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1: Amen.
0: They will die in your place. All those that think it, that you will soon be disgraced.
1: Amen.
0: They shall be disgraced.
2: Be Oluwa se wa ti e bi e wa.
0: Niwaju
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0: Before the Lord that I do pray.
2: Oni ni ojo anu.
0: Today the day of mercy.
2: Aso ti won siku lara e.
0: That garment that was removed from you.
2: O wole pada.
0: Amen.
2: Oni ojo Wednesday.
0: Today be Wednesday.
2: Ni a ma wa ni Ijebuode.
0: We will be at Ijebuode.
2: Aya ma
0: pada. All of you hearing me at this time.
2: Are
0: you in Ibadan?
2: Malosi Felele.
0: Head straight to Felele Street.
2: Rainbow bus stop.
0: Rainbow bus stop. For all those in Ibadan.
2: Arubojo lo so be.
0: Agent of this asesso.
2: Enter wa ni Abeokuta.
0: Abeokuta.
2: Opako.
0: Opako. Adigbe.
2: Temi
0: dope bus stop.
2: Bose ngobe.
0: As you enter there.
2: Anu wole
0: se.
1: Agbara kan be.
0: There is a starting power.
1: Ta fe fi anu doju kole.
0: I want to challenge my message today.
1: Won pe ni aso ni dikorofo.
0: The power of emptiness.
1: Ejo sa.
0: Oh sa.
1: Boyo tin ni feel it.
0: Maybe you are beginning to feel it.
1: Pe kan lo le
0: die. That is a dwindling for you.
1: Boyo tin ni feel it.
0: Maybe you are having that feeling man.
1: Pe ko dabi
0: ti. That is not like before again.
1: Iwo lo ladua.
0: This prayer is for you.
1: Eyin iwo.
0: Who are those?
1: Le fe fi aye mi sofo.
0: That want to waste my life.
1: Lo ni ojo anu.
0: Today be the mercy.
1: Ewonu isoro.
0: We enter into problem.
1: Eni fe faye mi so.
0: That person want to waste my life.
1: Eni fe fise mi so.
0: Want to waste my work.
1: Ewonu isoro.
0: Enter into problem.
1: Oya duwa.
0: Duwa.
1: Malenge veke drabia chilasa. Gogwe ni fe faye mi so.
0: Oya.
1: Ewonu wahala.
0: Oya.
1: Ewonu isoro. Yes. Oluwa wa.
0: Amen.
1: Mo gba duwa.
0: I pray.
1: Won ni fe so.
0: Hey, they shall not waste
1: you.
0: One, if you said the
1: song, what
0: cannot be wasted? In this nation,
1: I Samuel,
0: I gave
1: you my
0: in the of that
1: for me.
0: I believe
1: on your life,
0: for my life,
1: for my life.
0: I want
1: you
0: to hold your head.
1: A party
0: war, shout, Oluwa, the possibility out of me.
1: Of living
0: the life in
1: Benjamin, and oh, God, yes, oh, God, yes, oh, God, yes, oh, God, yes, oh, God, yes, oh, God, yes, oh, God, yes, oh, God, yes, oh, God, yes, oh, God, yes, oh, God, yes, oh, God, yes, oh, God, yes, oh, God, yes, oh, God, yes, oh, God, yes, oh, God, yes, oh, God, yes, oh, God, yes, oh, God, yes, oh, God, yes, oh, God, yes, oh, God, yes, oh, God, yes, oh, God, yes, oh, God, yes, oh, God, yes, oh, God, yes, oh, God, yes, oh, God, yes, oh, God, yes, oh, God, yes, oh, God, yes, oh, God, yes, oh, God, yes, oh, God, yes, oh, God, yes, oh, God, yes, oh, God, yes, oh, God, yes, oh, God, yes, oh, God, yes, oh, God, yes, oh, God, yes, oh, God, yes, oh, God, yes, oh, God, yes, oh, God, yes,

0: Legendary, Baba, Legendary, Omo, Legendary, Ebimimo, Legendary, Opa, Majendary, Opa, Majendary.
1: Passion,
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3: some people they call them empty
2: so ni di koro
3: fo the empty people's lives
2: awon afini sofo
3: the west people's lives
2: oga
3: my brother
2: erongba won ni pe
3: all their plan is
2: eyan wa yo
3: that you come to the world and go empty
2: and there's some ologbo
3: and there's no glorious one in this world
2: si won kin yale e
3: that they will not break the house hey oluwa
2: boya won ti dodo re
3: have they got it to you
2: and the cannibal lo se ma mo
3: so that will let me
2: know ti won ba de
3: when they come sir
2: ogo na ma koko fo
3: they will not touch that your glory
2: gbogbo teyan tin ni
3: yi tele don't let you have been under the ball
2: mo korira
3: they will start to hate you
2: gbogbo to da tele
3: don't think I've been good before
2: wa je ko
3: do si suddenly they stop
2: ton da ti ku lori ogo
3: then from that glory
2: ton ri po escape
3: when is there you escape that one
2: wa wa wo
3: they will not check
2: awon wo lo lori e
3: who are your benefactors
2: e sumo sey
3: go and push them away
2: e je ka won laanu ma korira
3: that is love let us
2: have so much to be
3: happy and mi mo
2: gbogbo fa so ni di korofo
3: every arrow of empty
2: ton gbe ni ara re
3: in your body
2: inagbeja inagbeja inagbeja so pe o fa so ni di korofo
3: arrow of empty
2: jade lara
3: my body
2: oga mura o ma le zaba
3: bi raja ti pe
2: anu loju esu loke yi
3: yes mercy on the earth
2: gbogbo to so ko
3: I don't that say
2: gbogbo bi o ba sewo
3: anywhere you enter
2: pe o follow ma
3: pa that you come at empty
2: ida yo pe
3: na you so dispense
2: ida pa
3: amen
2: ida pa
3: amen
2: ida pa
3: amen
2: e so pe gbogbo erongba ota
3: every plan of the enemy
2: lati so mi di koro so
3: empty me
2: my yida no
3: turn away
2: won ti le olore lara
3: just the way your benefactor
2: o ri po da wa
3: ni hello
2: mama yi
3: da wu ba
2: nkan daju ba
3: lo ta de
2: ma do ti won ti le ala
3: ni ta je so bere doctor we
2: lo ti bere si deru
3: e ta da charity se lo
2: o san ton da eru
3: and the one that goes the lo
2: ni ajo e ya
3: that journey can be fast
2: awon aba ni gberu
3: do that we have
2: si won le lara re ki won pada
3: wa me ta restore
2: awon olore
3: si
2: won le lara
3: re
2: ki won pada
3: me ta restore
2: won pada won pada won pada won pada won pada in the name somebody pa won so won yen
3: say the night chase away your benefit
2: to tun gbianju
3: and you keep trying
2: won ko bo se
3: do not deep down in your work
2: won wo ise to nse
3: yen look at that your career
2: won de kowo
3: and the deep dive hand
2: won da wahala
3: le won cause trouble
2: dey se to sare tele
3: that career that was running before
2: won ni jo lo mo
3: you don't move again
2: ise awon kan
3: some people
2: won be la bi attack
3: is under attack
2: o mo se o
3: whether your competence
2: my yasada
3: oh
2: ki so le
3: you are not lazy now
2: mo wo inu irawo re
3: I check your stuff
2: mo wo igbiyanju
3: I check all your effort
2: o ye ko ti dide
3: you should have been lifted
2: won ni samuel adebayo
3: jolorun
2: gbogbo eyi ti won ko bo se
3: I said it last night. My father says,
2: I don't
3: in that environment.

0: Whenever the Lord comes,
1: the young people,
0: that's when you take the next step. When the rain falls, is when you gather water.
1: Jehovah,
0: God said Jehovah,
1: and the tongue Jehovah,
0: as in oppressing you,
1: to go
0: with your glory.
1: Oluwa sanity,
0: let the Lord match it.
1: Say my glory. Jade lowa dani loro ogo mi o
0: my glory
1: jade lowa finish oh the god of Israel
0: I will not joke with it
1: tori enu oluwa lo
0: because the mouth of God has spoken it
1: awon ton lo so wo papo
0: god that join us together
1: ton na ma bo esi o
0: that said want to make it
1: baba mi ma bo
0: esi
1: o so ni jari
0: ati jari
1: ori oke ogo
0: ori oke ogo
1: it is a meeting of 7,000 people
0: ipade agbaru meje ni
1: kan ni gbo so fe nti o gbo
0: don't talk about that don't talk about
1: that
0: The prophet is coming.
1: Water,
0: and I've been sent. I did not send myself. I commit it to you. Thank you, Jesus. If you have to send rush, you better join them
1: immediately.
0: Amen.
1: You need
0: Amen.
1: You need
0: Amen.
1: You need
0: Amen. People are fighting with you.
1: Come on, so
0: Amen.
2: All right, you today.

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1: Hear this everybody.
0: Ti Olorun ba ti de ba.
1: Once God comes.
0: Eyan gbogbo wa ninu emi.
1: Man must be in spirit.
0: Sori di to fi gbe to ti.
1: The reason you are here to just podcast. The
0: message of lobo se.
1: That the message went the way it is.
0: O ni pe won siwera ti
1: ko. The book of Romans has opened up to
0: you. O to ma sele ti wora ti ba
1: su. And what you have come Romans of
0: one ma menu kan kesi.
1: They will mention your case.
0: O to se yen.
1: That same thing that
0: prayer you. Point here my dad.
1: Be your prayer point.
0: O so ti prayer point.
1: The day your prayer point comes up, your battle is conquered.
0: Attack you, fakeni oti agbadwa to yako.
1: Enemy doesn't want to pray the right prayers.
0: Fakeni anobi
1: to yako. No, they don't want to go to the right place.
0: You will padre jabo the
1: arrival. Like that program in jabo that tomorrow morning.
0: Emergency.
1: Padawi lower. This very morning.
0: We are
1: all meeting.
0: Lago mejola.
1: 8 a.m. this morning.
0: Tori kometani.
1: Because of three things.
0: Bogbo awon to ti failure.
1: Those that have failed before.
0: Bogbo ti ayembere Olorun.
1: Know that what is there, where is your God?
0: I want God to look for
1: him. Even they themselves have written themselves
0: up.
1: That can I still make it again?
0: I want you to come and walk.
1: There are some.
0: No, I got guys some.
1: In that yoke of sickness, enemy put them
0: there.
1: Miracles like water.
0: Like water.
1: God that performs miracles. He will bring some like sun, some like rain. The great deliverer is he. The great parent of all.
0: Me
1: one that shakes
0: me okay.
1: The one that shakes the
0: heavens,
1: shakes the whole universe. The one that fights with us, the great spear by the sea.
0: I saw.
1: Sir. Anywhere you may be. By all means.
0: Well, you see, I just said the last time.
1: All of it I joined us in the last time program. Please, let's speak there today.
0: Be on
1: hey, man, if you will not be
0: on your name,
1: Baba. Hey, man, you don't be
0: your Lord, but the man you said he will leave.
1: If God sends someone else as a prophet,
0: I got the paper of my sister.
1: You will think, how will I be?
0: I want to prepare a rotten in fire.
1: You want to give you as a prepared.
0: Okay, bro.
1: I have my house. The water to report on it.
0: Sugar at your house.
1: What is the master giving?
0: The same thing.
1: Also, in Ikorodu.
0: So they Ikorodu.
1: Ikorodu.
0: Ikorodu.
1: 10 p.m. We will start the
0: prayer.
1: Thank you, Jesus. Thank you, Jesus.
0: As
1: Lord.
0: Holy
1: One Show. The Lord says, time has
0: come
1: for his people to speak at the top.
0: The word number one.
1: And you are number one. Amen. Amen.
0: Amen.
1: If God did not want you in that program,
0: you
1: will not hear me at this time.
0: Tomorrow,
1: you know that you
0: think
1: that Ikorodu, low cost buster, at Sabo,
0: Ikorodu,
1: Ikorodu.
0: You're
1: he is man.
0: Amen.
1: Everybody, see me oil of miracle. What it? I'm expecting you.
0: God,
1: the power of God
0: Osakiri
1: has never won.
0: Engineer,
1: let me hear this person that want to testify.
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0: You are that glorious Christ.
1: Ada ogo pada.
0: May your glory restore
1: us.
0: Already today is a special day for some of us.
1: Number two,
0: Ikeji.
1: Oni
0: today,
1: Majemu Karo.
0: There is a covenant attachment.
1: Now, what were you tell one nibi lola?
0: All of you have destination in life.
1: Enyi ni rubo oni kan.
0: The offer of very little thing.
1: Timba ti kari adua.
0: What you finish your prayer?
1: Psalm 102.
0: Psalm 102.
1: Psalm 126.
0: Psalm 126.
1: Psalm 20.
0: Psalm 20.
1: 102.
0: Psalm 102.
1: 126.
0: Psalm 126.
1: Psalm 20.
0: Psalm 20.
1: Epic gbadura idapada.
0: Pray for restoration.
1: Igba ti o ba fi pe 24 hours.
0: In 24 hours time.
1: Nitori mo je
0: wuli. Because I'm a prophet.
1: E mo lara.
0: You will feel it.
1: Pe nkan pada
0: sara. That is have been restored to you.
1: Papa.
0: Especially.
1: Eyin tan pe lomo ologo.
0: You that the God glorious one.
1: But ti erogo ilo.
0: That you are not see glory.
1: E foju anu jaija yi o.
0: Fight this fight on Jesus mercy.
1: No bada ti jeun la
0: ro. And if you are not eating this morning.
1: Je ko to ago meji.
0: How well and good. Wait it
1: time. Ko to fenu kan.
0: Because you eat anything.
1: Oh,
0: this is the fact of
1: Lord.
0: And there's reason for it. Lift your body where you are. Mercy, restore it. What
1: you want to
0: take it from me? Mercy,
1: restore
0: to me. Oh, yeah. Have confidence that I can take it back.
1: There is nothing that
0: no,
1: they take from
0: you. Work back, no,
1: that you cannot get.
0: Even double. They got it back in double.
1: Number three. Fight
0: for your freedom. Fight for your freedom. Don't toy with your
1: own muscle.
0: You need to fight.
1: You don't need to keep quiet.
0: Oh, need that can come out.
1: Oh, God,
0: you need to shout.
1: You wouldn't leave your family stranded like this.
0: Oh, come out.
1: Oh, Nifia, yeah, like you go, you're
0: not stronger than this.
1: You
0: want
1: that one,
0: and you're in a spot where
1: you want that one.
0: And I'm not going to be fighting you.
1: I jack and load
0: it. It's which is a stop you.
1: I'm tired of
0: it. I'll shoot you arrow.
1: And the Cologne Bend.
0: I'll stop at it.
1: It is not welcome.
0: In your talking,
1: it's spiritual level. Fight anyone that wants to fight.
0: Psalm 35.
1: Oh, Lord, go good.
0: Lord, content with
1: you. I want to go good.
0: That content with me.
1: I don't will offer solid.
0: How long will you
1: be? I don't will offer. Complain.
0: How long will you give up?
1: Madam,
0: woman,
1: I recall
0: it. The documentary.
1: I've been to jail.
0: Yes, the documentary.
1: 10 minutes.
0: Me. Do you
1: what to get?
0: Hey, that is enough.
1: Oh, call it out.
0: You build the house yourself.
1: I'm very lucky.
0: But that is not
1: complete. Yeah, I'm going
0: to go. They are bringing
1: that feed the weaker.
0: Let me say,
1: a million more time.
0: I pursue my enemies. I met them. I did not come back.
1: See, I
0: until I finished.
1: When you get to a
0: level, you make a great sacrifice. Into what you need.
1: And
0: you see what you follow.
1: To repair,
0: because
1: my Germany
0: is a government.
1: I want your way as you to.
0: Well, now you that money to organize.
1: Then I want pay job.
0: And you need to cover a
1: Oluwa,
0: case. The Lord.
1: That bitch are you back bow.
0: Only understand if you want to not
1: you
0: hear
1: this voice. I want to die.
0: Many people that give up
1: you in the house.
0: You just 3 cents.
1: On redness.
0: And your heaven will open.
1: Okay, for the account number.
0: The account it is Unity Bank. 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
0: 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God bless you.
1: I want to live.
0: Those that after you.
1: Oh, ni bow.
0: Hey, man, don't let me talk with you.
1: I want to know my fire, yes, so.
0: Those that want to waste your life.
1: I want to know my soul.
0: Hey, man, don't be wasting.
1: Oh, boy, yeah,
0: I had the best that.
1: Oh, jaguar, jay.
0: You have overcome.
1: Oh, luwa miti dide, nino. Oti mono me do o iba mi pada siri oti wa mi o
0: wa mi la wu o
1: o
0: po aso e gan puro
1: oluwa
0: oluwa mi ti dide
1: nitori temi o
0: o
1: o
0: o
1: o
0: If I'm a man,
1: God need Jabu de.
0: I think Jabu de
1: for your mother.
0: A body young,
1: pay a
0: man old,
1: a poor
0: queen, bad man,
1: poor
0: bad women.
1: Only 7,000 people.
0: I got in your magic bed.
1: I have oil
0: for. I've
1: worked
0: to that level.
1: Moti Bolon,
0: I believe God.
1: And more, bunny boy.
0: Why with your coconut?
1: Your con.
0: Why coconut?
1: Sugar.
0: Sugar.
1: At you.
0: And so.
1: And you say,
0: you are next in love
1: with
0: that. We have done that on
1: Jesus.
0: We have done that on Jesus.
1: Buy
0: now.
1: Oh, queen Jabu.
0: It is Jabu.
1: So,
0: so if you don't believe,
1: it remain on you.
0: Over push your lower.
1: You walk push
0: your lower. You on your own.
1: At least on those states.
0: If you don't have to on those states.
1: Last week.
0: Then it's a.
1: I read that you.
0: And a lot of testimonies about.
1: One near.
0: Hey,
1: in the name of Jesus.
0: Amen.
1: God went to body.
0: And what you see.
1: So far.
0: I give you my glory.
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2: 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you profess. Everything that comes out of your mouth defines your life. You will be exactly what you are saying. What you are saying is the reality of your life. If you say, I am a poor man, then you are a poor person. If you say, I am rich, then you are rich. If you profess that I'm strong, then you are strong. Tobani, you are dead or dead in honor. To ba na oni koja bi o de laye yi o koja na ni e o le goke tayo ju oro enu e lo. So from today, change your perspective, change your words, choose your words wisely. Now where soke gbagada and by your mouth do not limit yourself anymore. 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
2: 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can that do canani. So, why do I got to look at this? The party only law. So, in the woman, I know
0: you are Jackie, our last woman, too bad Jackie.
2: Go back to the party only law. So, I want to take to the club, Nigeria, and the country capital, no more practical, listen, look you. To be no more practical, turn out the one, resistance, what? The crowd, what a reporter club, what a reporter, I don't listen legally. So, you got that clear.

0: that one club bra say want to contract the team.
1: Three years, you know,
0: 3 years, you know. Chelsea, 6 years. So I have the team. Say if play, you play, I don't know if club will like the club will must see. So I want play on club one. Because the castle must be running. Man, must be running. Really, only man Shelley.
1: But that Eja when he throw ambition. G.
2: Matson.
1: Who can you bullet you play?
2: Omo, I don't know.
0: Chelsea, ni abi.
2: Ben, Chelsea,
1: Okay.
2: I'm going to reduce the waste time. I'm telling you.
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0: I am just a referee trying to live my biggest dream, going to the World Cup. In this moment, I am really, really disappointed. The words of the Somali referee Omar Atan, who of course was questioned for 11 hours before them being denied entry into the United States to fulfill his dream and of course to do his job, to be a referee at the World Cup. The United States of America, of course, on the top bigs and the top weeks in the from the White House have gone ahead to justify his exclusion from the list now to do the job in the USA to be a referee at the World Cup. Well, Canada, by the way, have offered their support to the Somali referee, Omar Atan. In fact, the premier of the British Columbia, David Eby, in this moment, is saying, come over to Canada. You still can achieve your dream. FIFA should be letting you referee matches at the World Cup in Vancouver. On the program today, we have a look at how barely 48 hours of the commencement of the World Cup, protests again have mad one of the host cities in Mexico. Eric Chiel and his Super Eagles side will be taking charge as they face Ronaldo-led Portugal in that friendly game coming up later this evening. Argentina were huge winners over Iceland. Lionel Messi, just few minutes after coming off the bench, doing what Lionel Messi would always do. Kill you, finish you, decimate you. For Chelsea, five names have been mentioned as players who could be leaving at the end of yet another summer transfer window. All the details and the update is coming through to you live, hot and sizzling right here. The midweek edition of Sport Tracker live on Diamond FM. My name is Babajide Oluwaseun. Adetula Diolu and Dayo, join me on the program today. We are good to go.
1: Yeah.
0: For our listeners, please join us on this sweet merry-go-round. Tula, good morning, man. How are you doing today?
1: Top of the morning to you and to us, Paul Ovazade. Thank you very much for joining us. Today being 10th day in the month of June.
0: Yeah.
1: We want to see what Portugal will throw at us.
0: Hey!
1: We want to see how tough they are.
0: I don't want to see what Portugal will throw at me, Otula. Let me first throw something at them. I'm afraid what when they throw something at me, I might not be able to catch it or receive it, Otula.
1: In Eric Chiel, we trust.
0: Eric Chiel, you trust him?
2: Yeah.
1: Let's see what goes.
0: All right, Dayo, good morning and welcome to the program.
2: All right, good morning to you, Jared. Good morning to us, all of us out there. It's good to be back here talking sport. And where I want to take my own talking point is how fast FIFA was quick to remove that referee from the officiating list of people
0: directly. From Somalia?
2: From the, I know, yes, maybe yes. USA has their right to, you know, deny anything about their country, but then I don't like how FIFA was so quick to remove the guy from the officiating list that he's not going to be participating in the World Cup. This is another option that the Canadian government have.
0: Vancouver, come over there.
2: You did not even talk to the Mexican. Okay, what about we switch some referees, some that will be permitted to. You all know that everybody has their own dreams. It is part of our dream to go and cover World Cup one day. It is now our Super Diamond FM to go and cover World Cup. Trump is not telling us not to go.
0: The head of the White House Task Force for the World Cup on Tuesday has defended the decision not to grant visas to the Somali referee and some support staff for the Iranian team. According to Andrew Giolini, to this point, we have had 35 teams that have come to the United States. No player, no coach have been denied, Giolini says. There have been some officials who have been denied, and it has been for good reason. He says, we are striking that balance between making sure that any bad actors that try to come into the country under the guise of the World Cup will not get access to the United States. Giolini is the son of the former New York mayor, Rudy Giolini, and he was asked specifically about the decision to bar the Somali referee Omar Atan from entering the country. And he simply replied, for very good reasons. Apart from the Somali referee, you also see what is happening with Iran right now. All their matches are in the United States of America, but guess where their base is? It is right now in Mexico. Have I ever seen something like that happen, play itself out at the World Cup? But because, of course, of all the political issues and, of course, the strict visa regulations that are now, you know, are erected right now in the USA, you have a situation where the Iranian team is based in Tijuana throughout the tournament. And then they will have to travel a day before their match to get to the USA. And then after they play again, go back to Tijuana and then go again and train and then train, and the day before the game, they come back again to the United States of America. Let us not forget that just few hours ago, we had massive shooting close to a base that housed the England national team. We are talking about snakes at the World Cup. We are talking about, in this moment, you know, countries and their fans not being granted visas. The Iranians already had a, you know, their own, you know, list given to them. Fans to come in there. They had been granted visas. All of a sudden, all that was overturned. What is happening in the build-up to the World Cup? America, the spotlight, the periscope is truly on you. If this was any other nation, as Mala Mazukuti said yesterday, in Nigeria, we know what we'll be saying. But here we are. As we speak, thousands of demonstrators blocked an avenue leading to Mexico City's Azteca Stadium on Tuesday, just days before the World Cup. These are also teachers who are fighting for their right. So, the World Cup has not been short of drama. But I trust where there's a will, there's a way. I know there have even been crazier scenarios. Yet, the authorities, organizers like FIFA, they will push every single boundary to ensure we have the World Cup start. And to ensure that by the time the games kickstart, it takes center stage. And we all forget about all these little issues here and there. But what are your thoughts? The build-up to this World Cup has not been the best.
1: It hasn't been the best. We expect the glamour, the funfair, the players being interviewed. We expect the exhibition show in different areas before the World Cup.
0: All right.
1: But it's not exhibition so far. It's all about denier. When you talk about the Iranian side, who have their first match on the 16th of this month and their second match on the 21st of this month. So when a team travels on the 15th to play a match on the 16th, we have to go back on the 17th or 16th thereabouts and prepare for the game on the 21st. We have to be back to that same stadium on the 20th.
0: Logistically, it's a nightmare. But they have to do it now.
1: And
0: their fans also, majority of them will not be there. The tickets are located to Iran for its supporters at the World Cup, officially removed. Iran says the ticket quota located in the Iranian Football Federation was withdrawn unexpectedly. No official reason given also.
1: After this World Cup, you will see what Iran will talk to, we say to the FIFA. The FIFA group did not do well in terms of imposing their position, asking for their merit, what they really want for the football organization.
0: After the shooting near the England base camp, guess what? They have now experienced an earthquake. According to the report, it is believed to be the strongest earthquake in the region since 1880.
1: Why now?
0: What is happening?
1: Earthquake. We can see
0: God's law. So this is like the seventh plague happening
1: that one
0: again
1: is human
0: in the US.
1: Activity.
0: We are having
1: but
0: snakes.
1: Earthquake.
0: Wait, we are having snakes. Mm-hmm. We are having thunderstorm. Mm-hmm. We are having earthquakes. Mm-hmm. We are having mass shooting. Mm-hmm. Kiloku flood local near now. Mm-hmm. After flooding, then we have bees. Mm-hmm. Well, pestilence. What's happening?
1: Let's pray for a peaceful walk up. And let just happen in terms of it should happen.
0: Okay.
1: Start this now on the 11th and end easily.
0: Without any drama,
1: because this earthquake here, snake there, shooting here, all these things should just stop for a while.
0: It is well,
1: and after the work, you can continue.
0: Okay, when the rest of the world has left, Abi, what are your thoughts?
2: Say, as I've said earlier, is I don't like how FIFA is handling this situation.
0: You don't like it.
2: Remember 2022 when Qatar said there's no going to be alcohol in the stadium, everybody was like, how do you expect us to celebrate our wins?
0: They began to protest.
2: Everybody protest, and eventually Qatar had to,
0: make some
2: changes to their laws. But now it is the US. We are not telling them it is their constitution. They have to do their security. We are not saying they should not do their but if one nation is now putting their own affairs all over the affairs of about more than 48 countries and one governing body, that means FIFA is not up to the task.
0: It's just
2: that they are picking favorites.
0: You are supposed to be the host. So if you're the host, you're supposed to again welcome those who are coming to visit you, welcome them properly, and you are the one who will make certain sacrifices to ensure that their stay is top notch.
1: They're acting like hostage. They're not acting like hosts. Maybe they feel like they'll be under a prayer from one nation or the other.
0: But we listen to the words of Shialini. He says, individuals who are of high risk to the nation, we will not let them set their foot into
1: our country? Are these individuals? Are they footballers?
2: Okay, Somalia
0: are they referee? Concerns that we will never have access to. That's what you're saying.
2: The Somalia referee is also a threat to
1: the
2: security.
1: He's a terrorist, Abi. Or maybe, what's it made of?
0: All right, let's
1: somebody who's doing his job for a living.
0: Yeah.
1: You're calling him somebody a threat.
0: Yeah.
1: That's very bad.
0: Well, in this moment, though, we're going to have more conversation as regards the World Cup. But right now, let's talk briefly about tennis. Serena Williams, man. Is she back? Is she not back? Serena Williams is back. She had so much fun, according to her, as the legend rolled back the years in her triumphant return to tennis in the Queen's Club doubles. And that was yesterday. 4 years after appearing to end her glittering career, Serena Williams and Canadian teenager Victoria Mboko powered to a 7-6, 7-2-6 to win over third seed Erin Rutleaf and Nicole Millikar Martinez in the first round of the grass court tournament. Williams is a 23-time Grand Slam champion. She stunned the sporting world a week ago after that shock announcement that she would compete in the Queen's Club doubles. The 44-year-old relished every minute of her remarkable run, even if, of course, she talked about feeling nervous 5 minutes before this match eventually started. Let's hear from Serena Williams.
3: It was so fun. I had so much fun playing with Vicky. She really was able to hold up the team and really play big on the big points, and I could really rely on her. And we've never played together, but it just felt so natural playing with her. So it was actually really fun.
0: All right, there you have it. She says it was really fun. Serena Williams back on the court.
1: Well,
0: some say in a year from now, something big will be coming for Serena Williams at the major tournament, the major Grand Slam.
1: Well, I love the black beauty in that competition.
0: No, right.
1: Both ladies trying to remain so steadfast in what they do.
0: Mm.
1: And Boko on the other side, what a young lad. I feel like this is.

0: South African played against the Japanese in their international friendly, the women, and you know it's something that I expect us to do.
1: All right,
0: let's step up our games for international friendly.
1: All right,
0: playing against Senegal, I think they are good enough, but that's. Can we have Nigeria England once again?
1: Mm.
0: Can we have Nigeria Brazil once again?
1: No, right?
0: The South Americans, Colombia.
1: Mm. Yeah.
0: Let's see what we can do, because if we don't play against them now,
1: yeah,
0: and we expect them against the walk up.
1: No, right.
0: They're going to beat us again.
1: So while you're talking about that, there's some also have a look at Argentina. The current Argentine national team, the male national team, the senior one, led by Lionel Messi, their last 10 friendly match. All the sides that they have played against are of no repute whatsoever. But Argentina have played every single one of them. And so while fans have said, Argentina, you are defending champions of the World Cup, you should be playing more highly competitive game against sides like Spain, against Argentina, Scaloni says, leave alone. Let us do what we are doing. Others believe, by the way, it's some form of ploy tactics, again, to avoid having any major defeat before a major competition. At the same time, the opportunity for them to maintain this, they are, you know, somewhat good on beating run, and to avoid any of the big teams to know exactly what Argentina are made of. Whether or not these tactics is a useful one for them at this World Cup. What are your thoughts on Argentina, though?
2: Well, I was leaning towards maybe they are just trying to hide their tactics, not letting the big guns see what, you know, there's no way you are going to play against Spain and you are not going to use at least one or two of your tactics.
1: Some say they're even afraid of a beating in the hands of Spain.
2: Well, I don't really know if Spain can handle them, but then again, this World Cup is going to let us know if they can handle the pain of what, when you play against the likes of Venezuela, the likes of Puerto Rico. Those are not teams you are going to expect to face in the World Cup. You are going to be facing the likes of Germany, the likes of this France.
1: But we also know that when you play competition, all of a sudden the mode is different than when you are playing friendly. So, Spain might take you up the friendly to competitive matches. Sides like Spain, they always just drop. They look shaky. And so, it is with the personality and the track record, they're the ones who eventually come through. What are your thoughts on that?
2: Well, I think this World Cup is going to be very different. First thing is that the likes of Spain, likes of France, we are tipping them to be the favorite.
1: Mm.
2: But then and then again, I'm seeing this, as I said earlier, I'm tipping Portugal also. Then there are some little teams that we might not put hands now that is going to just come up and turn up. So I just feel Portugal, Argentina has done well playing this type of thing, but then they should have at least included one or two big guns in their friendly.
1: Well, let's have a look right now at the result from the friendly played involving Argentina and Iceland. It was a 3-0 victory for Argentina. Baku, of course, with the first goal, Lionel Messi, at his spot. And it was Thiago Almada to make it a 3-0 in the 87th minute. So Argentina with a 3-0 win over Iceland. Don't forget that we had Saudi Arabia against Senegal ending as well with a 2-0 win over Iraq in another friendly game. We'll be having England against Costa Rica and expect Portugal against Nigeria today. But before we talk about the friendly game for the Super Eagles, Comoros, they have booked a date with African champions, the Super Falcons, after a 30-0 aggregate victory over Sudan in the first round of the qualifiers for the 2028 Olympic Games. They call them the Kulakanth. They won the first leg 17-0 on June 3rd before falling to a 13-0 victory 5 days later. So 13-0 on aggregate over Sudan. Super Falcons, should we be afraid of this Comoros ahead of the qualifiers for the Olympics 2028? 9 different players got in a performance that highlighted the depth and the attacking quality of this Comoros side there.
0: In the Olympic qualification, we are facing Comoros women. I look at the match against the Sudanese.
1: All right.
0: 17-0 in the first leg, 13-0 in the second leg. But before that particular tie, they had international friendlies against Tunisia and Benin Republic. They lost against those sides.
1: So we should not be afraid.
3: Lebanon
0: beat them 4-0.
1: All right.
0: Zambia roasted them 7-0. Angola. They defeated Angola. So when you look at the trajectory of this team, not like maybe they are good. It's just the bad attitude, man.
1: Because some Nigerians have been panicking How can we be facing the side like Comoros who has just taken somebody 13-0 over two legs?
0: Sudanese women, do you know if they can run?
1: All right, so that's the update to give to us as regards to Super Falcons. Let's go right now. Flamingos, because Nigeria's under 17 men's national team, the Flamingos, they will now resume camping on June 14th, 2026 at the Remo Stars.

0: Sport Institute in Ikenne as preparations intensify for their decisive final quarter for the FIFA 17 Women's World Cup. The team returns to camp after an imprint qualifying round where they were also dominant on aggregate over their opponent Guinea. 11-0, the Flamingos won over Guinea. And now, of course, the attention will shift now to Benin Republic, who stand between Nigeria and a place at the FIFA Under 17 Women's World Cup. Benin Republic, don't bother to turn up, is the question. Alex Iwobi, when he will step onto the pitch against Portugal in Lierra today, he will enter a conversation reserved for only three other Nigerians in the history of the Super Eagles. Alex Iwobi will now be only the fourth man to reach a century of appearances, joining Joseph Yobo, Vincent Nyama, and Ahmed Musa in one of African football's most exclusive clubs. 100 caps for the Super Eagles of Nigeria. Joseph Yobo had 7 goals between 2001 and 2014. Vincent Nyama, 101 caps between 2002 and 2015. What is happening now with our man Ahmed Musa? 111 caps also. 16 goals between 2010, 2010 and 2025. And now we have our man Alex on 99 caps, man. If he plays today, it's 100. And of course, in that space, he's had 10 goals. 2015, this man started playing for the Super Eagles. I look back at they decided to represent us. I look back at his journey and never, okay, maybe a little bit, but I would not have believed that Alex would be doing 100 caps for the Super Eagles of Nigeria.
1: It's just the level of our football currently.
0: When you mean level of our football, what do you mean by that?
1: Who is competing with him in that position?
0: Competition.
1: Do we have anybody? No. And currently,
0: you're saying the stats have dropped.
1: It dropped in between. That's from 2015 to date. But currently now, with Eric Chell's squad of players that we have at disposal, we have players who can play his position currently. So you need to sit tight.
0: But it doesn't mean that when we get to a major competition next tomorrow, Alebi is not still going to start in that midfield.
1: It will still compete. Well,
0: so again, what are you? Because people tell us that Alex will be came in a time where we needed him.
1: Yeah.
0: Before his inclusion in that national team, we knew we're missing something. And I'm not saying he's our savior or he's been brilliant all through that 10 years. But Alex Iwobi has brought in something different that very few players have been able to add even in his absence. We've seen friendly matches in unit now against Poland. And every single time I've seen, once Alex Iwobi steps in, you know, okay, something else is different here. There's a different touch to his leg. I'm not saying he's fantastical. I'm not saying he's the best midfielder I've seen in the last 10 years. But I think Alex Iwobi will leave the Super Eagles as a legend.
1: He needs to win. He needs to win the AFCON. No.
0: I've used the name legend for Alex Iwobi.
1: They don't use legend. No.
2: He has served us well.
0: He has served us as you
2: said. But what I would like to lean towards to last side to say, Adibi as a competitor. Maybe we have seen a better side of Alex Iwobi. It's not like maybe the person might not even put him out of the team. But then when you know that your position is not guaranteed,
0: all right,
2: you put him more effort. There are some games you will see Alex Iwobi and be like, this is not what you know.
0: This is not what we know.
2: So
0: Alex
2: at those times, I didn't be there. Other people, he would not drop his.
0: I remember when we used to get jokes in the room in our midfield. He used to give me headaches. Sometimes I used to even pray I would be injured. So at least find Oruma play in that midfield there. But he never really got the opportunity. And I think if he had just come in a different time, like say now, what a player he could have been in that midfield for the. So you get that feeling now with players that would be that maybe they had it easy for the others as and the level of competition we used to have in there. All right, but that's the update.
2: I have one player that I know he had it easy.
0: What did you say?
2: I have one player in that Super Eagles that I know.
0: What is the player, Dayo?
2: Samuel Chukwueze. Maybe I said I have an agenda against him, but then I'm just happy that we're having new young
0: players. And what do people say right now that we have our young savior, the new Riyad Mahrez?
2: We have not seen him too, now. But yes,
0: Tula, what's that?
1: See, Zadok hasn't played.
0: All right,
1: but if he start playing and he nails that wing,
2: thank God.
0: Bye, bye, you.
1: You crazy.
0: All right,
1: back your bag.
0: Let's bring in Alex Iwobi, man. 100 caps is about to happen. What does he have to say?
3: It's Congo with Sunday Elise, and it was a good experience. Like it was crazy. Because I've represented England in the past, so I already had that international experience, but to play for the first team was amazing. And to be fair, like, the team, the staff, they made me feel welcome. I didn't feel any pressure, and they just allowed me to go and express and enjoy myself. To be fair, he's always, with my love of football, he's always said, go and do what you feel is right, go enjoy your football. Of course, my family is Nigerian legend, so

0: Advice I got from my parents and from him is before you take a decision on where you want to play, give Nigeria a trial. In the past, the big achievements and there's also lessons, so I wouldn't change anything. I wouldn't say I'm a legend. I leave that to the people. If the fans and my friends, family decide I'm a legend, then yes. But I just say that I'm a Nigerian player. It's been an honour to represent. Hopefully, I'll be able to achieve another 100 more.
1: All right, but that's Alex Iwobi for us, man. So Alex Iwobi has refused to call himself. He said we leave that to people like us, friends and family. But he says for him, it's just been an honour to represent the Super Eagles of Nigeria. I ask people, is Alex Iwobi going to leave a Super Eagles legend?
2: He needs to win the AFCON.
1: 100 caps, ladies and gentlemen.
2: 100 caps.
1: And without, counting.
2: Without AFCON, it's just numbers.
1: My only worry now is with his club side full. His coach has left, Marco Silva. He's now the new manager of Benfica. I worry with what happens with Fulham now going forward. Do you guys also worry?
2: Yeah.
1: And Alex Iwobi?
2: I think when it comes to Fulham currently,
1: yeah,
2: it's all about their plans for the next season.
1: Mm.
2: They need to add one or two players to their squad. Jimenez is out of contract. I can count
1: Jimenez has gone to Wolves now.
2: I can count one more players out of contract. Harry Wilson, maybe extended
1: they're
2: or not.
1: To keep
2: we don't know. So they need to add to their squad. But if they don't, Iwobi needs to leave.
1: This is what I think they're going to miss Marco Silva. I don't think he's an outstanding coach, but I think based on what Fulham have, I think he has done more than what Fulham have given to him. And if I'm Fulham, I would be worried because at this moment, you should already have had a coach coming like Crystal Palace already is having, what's the man, Serge from Lens. And the fact that Fulham are dragging, the fact that I saw them last season, football has not been good, but Marco Silva has found a way as a manager to get these players to always deliver for him. Hey, Wahala is around the corner now. They could be flirting with relegation. But, I mean, I was saying this about Brentford last season. Until I told me, calm down. Brentford will surprise. Look at Brentford. They qualified for Europe. So maybe that could be Fulham. I'm thinking maybe Marco's overly, you know, achieving with the little squad that he has had. Whereas somebody could come on and then show us. In fact, Marco Silva was the one holding Fulham back. But I'm worried for them. And I think Alex Iwobi, of course, must be careful with them for this year. All right, Benfica has also confirmed that Real Madrid have formally triggered Jose Mourinho's 15 million euros exit clause. So Jose Mourinho, hey, is going to Real Madrid, in case you don't know. We're coming, of course, to Real Madrid to give you more details of Real Madrid and the hanky-panky they are playing with Barca and Atletico Madrid. But let's talk about that game even more coming up today. And this time I'm going to the Roberto Martinez. Somebody say Portugal is favorite for the World Cup. My response is, with Roberto Martinez as the coach, fans of Roberto Martinez and Portugal. But the man is expecting a stern test when his side takes on the Super Eagles of Nigeria in the international friendly this night. This is what the coach says. Against Nigeria, we have an opportunity to work on aspects that are similar to the strength that Congo also has. It is a different African team with a lot of tactical flexibility. It is a demanding opponent. It's another test to prepare our group. I remember a few days ago, we sat here and we're telling them that Congo is not Super Eagles of Nigeria. The football, our talent is different too. But yet the man is telling us now that we will offer something similar to the strength of Congo.
2: No, Congo, Congo were beaten yesterday against Chile.
1: The only strength that we think is just Africa blood, that's all.
2: Congo
1: nothing
2: met,
1: else.
2: Congo
1: but
2: made their match yesterday when Chile used bone for bone.
1: Bone for bone.
2: Head for head
1: toe
2: for them. So I was surprised with the result, but at the same time, I feel like against Portuguese,
1: all right,
2: we expect a free flow of football.
1: We're going to play football.
2: We're not
1: play Congo style, though.
2: We're not playing Congo style.
1: We'll come at them.
2: We'll come at them. That's it. But what I'm more concerned with,
1: I just feel suffer when I come at them.
2: About me, Onyeka and Ndidi, he will play.
1: Not today. You know how many days? You know how many times we have sat here, Tula, and we have been afraid. Oh, Ndidi, we mess up. Frank Onyeka is not ready. Give me. And yet they go in there
2: today,
1: and they turn into monsters.
2: Today they go mess up.
1: All right, let us go and hear from Eric Chio. Let's hear what he has to say about the team and what they plan to do.
3: Normally, this team can supposed to be the next world champion of the world. Of the world. So, this is a big team. Like we already said, there is many big players in that team. So, we are very happy to have this chance to play against them. So, this is a big game for them and for us. So, my only question is now is to to stay focused about my play.

0: and what we, like I said, like you said, about the philosophy and the way that we want to play the game. You know, when I speak about that, I speak about physically. So this is a good opportunity for Portugal to play against us, because we already played GRC in playoff for the World Cup and we lost for the penalty session. So maybe they want to see if, the way that they we can play against them.
1: All right. So there we have it. Eric Chok giving us an explanation into why Portugal are playing the Super Eagles of Nigeria. Because we played the DR, they beat us on penalties. This may be a closer idea of what it means or what it feels like to play against the DRC. And this will be Portugal's farewell game, of course, before, you know, they go out and take part in the World Cup. Let's see if we can bring in our skipper, Wilfred Ndidi. Let's hear what he has to say.
2: Who is ready to fight, work for you as a team, work for the nation, you know. Missing out at the World Cup is really, really sad, you know. Everyone can say that. But as I said earlier, the aim is not just to beat ourselves on what we've missed, is to actually look forward to the bright future we can actually achieve together as a team. So we're not perfect, but I know we're getting there. We're getting to improve everything.
1: All right, so there we have it. This keeper, Wilfred Ndidi, telling us we're not perfect, but we're not going to beat ourselves about missing out the World Cup. But this is it. What are your thoughts? Listening to our coach, listening to the player. It's an opportunity, the top-ranked side. Portugal also looking forward to the opportunity to have, you know, an idea of what the DRC would be all about. What sort of game are we going to see today?
3: Well, hopefully a free-flowing attacking football, the same type we have always seen under Eritrea. Maybe
1: right.
3: More expressive. As I said earlier, this friendly match is what is going to tell us, are we up to the task, even
1: all
3: though
1: right.
3: We are not going to the World Cup.
1: All right.
3: Are we going to see the type of football we see at the AFCON, the kind of level they played at? That, okay, had it been we made to the World Cup, this is what we are going to be giving them. Then if they fall short against Portugal, then
1: I mean, we have never faced this sort of opposition under Eric Chell.
4: Yeah.
1: And probably the first time we'll be really tested.
3: Yeah.
1: Does this scare you a little bit?
3: Well, yeah, I don't want to say this scare me. What I'm going to say is I'm looking at it as an opportunity.
1: An opportunity.
3: I hope they are going to deliver on it, because...
1: Okay, to grab the opportunity.
3: Announce ourselves
1: to the world.
3: Then announce ourselves that, okay, under Eritrea, this is what we can do. We are now a force to reckon with.
1: Yeah.
3: Then we now know what to tell the NFL that, okay...
1: When I think about the Super Eagles on the African continent, I literally look on touch, play the best of the best, Morocco, even in front of his own fans, and it was difficult for Morocco to get past me. I played literally everybody, any team in Africa now, and no fear. But on the world stage, Portugal, if I this unscathed today, 8:45 p.m. Nigerian time. But that, as a fan, I'm feeling super confident for the qualifiers, for any major tournament coming through, because I will have more time to this team together. This is a sort of confidence that could get to the players also.
4: Well, when you look at the game against Poland, you reflect on the style of play, the mode of selection
1: in
4: terms of formation,
1: how
4: they run, how they defended. I think the revelation of that game was right back, and the fact that the Fernandes pair of win that defensive and really help in winning the last ball, second ball in that 18-yard box. I'm more concerned about how to recycle football, like the ball, because in the Portuguese side, they play against the likes of US, Chile, and they've done well in terms of recycling passes, controlling play.
1: All right.
4: And they have options off the bench. Do we have options? Yes.
1: We do now.
4: But are these options we have off the bench, have they influenced game more? We can't say yet.
1: All right, our time is fast spent. Let's move ahead with the conversation. Your prediction will be coming up shortly, guys. You have to give it to me. Nigeria against Portugal. That will also be open to our listeners. 0916-159-1011. What do you think will happen in that tie today? Nigeria against Portugal. You can also send us a message via WhatsApp. England captain Harry Kane believes that this is his best chance to win the World Cup. What is the reason? He says again, this is my third tournament now. He says, the shape I am in, I'm also coming off the season that I've had. It is probably the best opportunity that I will have, maybe my whole career, to win the World Cup. So Harry Kane is saying, after this, Mbanu, no chance again. He says, we also haven't won in an England shirt for 60 years. Are England cursed? That's another question that comes to mind in that. So, but for Harry Kane to think this is their

0: best chance. I don't, for him to, oh, this is it, I don't also think so. I don't think they have a shot at winning this World Cup. But let's see, my predictions have always been, you know, the opposite. The Arsenal fans will tell you one or two things. But Harry Kane, do you feel for him, Tula, when he tells you that this is probably my last opportunity?
1: Last
0: down. Well, this is my best chance also to win that, to win a major competition now with England.
2: I think that he has done so well.
0: Yes.
2: For the England national team.
0: Yeah.
2: But when you look at the age,
0: he will not have it also. I'm sorry, yo.
2: I think he's 32. He can go one more. In the next.
0: But that time will be. Do you think he'll be in that same shape?
2: 36.
0: Or do you think he will not just be like a, what they call it again, a passenger in the team?
2: I think Harry Kane has, he's not the kind of player that has wasted himself.
0: So you
2: too
0: don't
2: much.
0: Think he will be a passenger?
2: He will still play to 36.
0: And he will play to have a protagonist role. In
2: he will
0: the
2: still
0: World
2: play to 36. If he doesn't win the World Cup,
0: Lewandowski is still playing for football now.
2: Yes,
0: but we know how he this season has been with him.
2: At least it's still clinical than the other strikers that we know.
0: Bath and other fans now swear and swear for them before the season ends. Lewandowski
2: still win trophy with them.
0: All right. So my own question is: will it be a passenger or will it be a protagonist with England in that 4 years' time?
1: It depends on the kind of manager they have at that time. You see, at the age of 36 years old, you expect him to be playing 70 minutes at all. At most 60, 50. And then, but if he has a good manager and the crop of player they are going to be having by that time, he might be a protagonist, someone they brought in at the 20 minutes.
0: I almost feel sorry for him listening to what he has said. This is my last chance. This is my last World Cup. This is the best form I've been in. Coming into this tournament, I'm full of confidence.
2: He's right.
0: But I look around him.
1: He's the only one full of the confidence.
0: I look around him. I look at the other players who are around him. I look at their numbers. Anthony Gordon. Noni Madueke. Bukayo Saka.
2: Jesus.
0: Jordan Henderson. I look at their numbers. I look at Konsa.
2: You know, sometimes the international...
0: So I feel sorry for him.
2: The international team is different from the club side football.
0: Yeah, I know.
2: We all know. So, and maybe the numbers of the players might not help. It might not help for the international football. But I believe that if Tuchel knows what he's doing...
0: All right.
2: Play to the strength of Harry Kane.
0: All right.
2: To win games.
0: I'm talking about Bukayo Saka. This is something, of course, we've been on his back on.
2: He's
0: the player that he has
2: been.
0: And then Thomas Tuchel confirmed again, Thomas Tuchel. He says that Bukayo Saka has been unable to train on consecutive days and is yet to fully recover from that Achilles injury that he sustained. So this man has been playing through pain.
2: Yeah.
0: He has not been himself. We must admit that. The Saka we know from 3 years ago, put this down to Mikel Arteta, overplaying him, no options. But this guy has been run ragged. And he's not the player. Even the coach says he cannot train regularly. Give an insight what Saka has been going through.
2: But
0: let us realize this.
2: Personally, for me, if he's not fit, drop him.
0: Don't take him to the World Cup.
2: We still has the time.
0: But it shows how important it is that Arteta refused to drop him.
2: The reason why Arteta doesn't drop him is because of the fact that he can. He's more clinical.
0: Okay,
2: than
0: what
2: other
0: is
2: left
0: the reason
2: fingers.
0: For Tuchel also?
2: I think to
0: maybe Fifodin.
2: The reason why he's taking Saka ahead of Fifodin.
0: Why do carry Kopama?
2: Saka has been the best player for England 2 times.
0: If Fifodin
2: has been there before Saka.
0: If a player cannot train consecutively 2 days ahead of the World Cup, you can't train back to back. You have to be monitoring your training. Bro, that means you can't give me 90 minutes. You can't give me 60 minutes.
2: The one that are 100%.
0: Don't go to this World Cup.
2: The one that are 100%.
0: Go home.
2: They can't give you what Saka will give you.
0: Bro, you can't tell me half fit Saka is better than a fully fit Kopama.
2: Half fit Saka is better than Gordon.
0: You can't tell me that.
1: The fully fit Kopama. Let's be candid.
0: Fully fit Kopama.
1: The fully fit Kopama. When last has he given you a 100% performance?
0: Don't talk that way.
1: No, it's not like
0: that. Also has gone through.
1: Kopama has gone through his own.
0: Let's not forget what Kopama is about.
1: Kopama is the same player. Kopama is a player who is best position. Sometimes they will tell you he's a 10. Sometimes he's a right winger.
0: I'm not a fan of Saka, but a fully fit
2: Fifodin, what can he give you?
0: He will give me more than half fit Bukayo Saka.
1: At what position again?
0: Because Saka now is 40%.
2: Do you know the appearance of Fifodin and the numbers of
0: Fifodin?
2: Fifodin no get good for England like that. Do you know how many goals Saka has for England?
0: You want to take half fit Saka to the walk up at the expense of Kopama?
2: It's a decision. It's not mine.
1: I'm not the one that could do two by two.
0: And I'm
1: just
0: okay.
1: I'm quiet.
0: So if you take money, it's fine. Then bring somebody else. You get.
1: But then somebody else.
2: Money you 2 minutes ago.
0: They take another person.
1: Who is the next person? Is Jarrod Bowen even in this squad?
0: It's not.

0: didn't think Jared Bowen, man.
1: Maybe then Jared Bowen. Because all those other names you have been mentioning, I don't see anything. Then me, the Kupama, the Fufu,
0: but all of them said they'd be true. Don't even tire me. All the names. All right, but Thomas Tuchel, by the way, this is what he says about Declan Rice. He says he has, who is now the, of course, vice captain of the England national team. He says he has the highest football IQ. That's Declan Rice. I called this guy two years ago, by the way. Mm. He says he takes care about everything. Structure, adaptation, rhythm in the game. He had an outstanding last two seasons in his personal career. He says right now, Declan Rice is one of the best midfielders in Europe, and he's proud to have him in his team.
2: Is right.
0: An outstanding and the highest football IQ. No one would tell me about this, about Declan Rice ago at West Ham.
2: Nobody.
0: But here's he's joining Arsenal now.
2: That's why it's good to make the right move at the right time.
0: Wow.
2: And I'm optimistic about Henderson, Jude Bellingham, Rice in that midfield.
0: But Jude Bellingham, this coach has been telling him, we're not sure of starting. My 11.
2: The reason why he's saying that is because of creativity. He's not as creative as other midfielders in
0: that
2: role.
0: Which other midfielder? Eze or Rogers?
2: I think Eze in that role is creative, but not
0: defensive. They are better than him creatively.
2: Jude Bellingham, not if you give you true pass now. How many has it? Jude Bellingham is not a creative midfielder. No, don't tell me that one. I know that one.
0: Let us finish this thing, because I only ask him question. I said, are you telling me Morgan Rogers and Eze, they are better than
2: Jude Bellingham? But the reason why I believe that Jude Bellingham is a better number 10 than all these players is the fact that he can do that defensive duty, run in, run out.
0: You just told me about Bukayo Saka being older in that national team compared to the rest. You just told me about what he brings that the rest cannot. Half fit Jude Bellingham better pass these two names you mentioned now for that national team. So Nick will end up there now.
2: We go end up there, but me, I believe, see, if he reach that level,
0: yes,
2: Jude Bellingham just have to start ahead of those
0: two guys.
2: All right,
0: no problem, no problem.
2: But when it comes to creativity,
0: Real Madrid, they are playing with also Florentino Perez. The man is not, I don't think something is well upstairs, but you know what, let's just move on. What we do know right now, of course, is that yesterday was the day he told us he would put the bid in for 150 million euro player. Yesterday, the offer that they made was for Julian Alvarez of Atletico Madrid. 150 million. And then they announced it. Why were they announcing it? All right, Atletico Madrid rejected the offer. In fact, they laughed in a particular offer. It's been like a soap opera involving two of them, involving three of them. In fact, they say, apart from you, now only you and Barcelona, now they make us laugh past, you know, for this particular league there. But why did Real Madrid put in the bid of 150 million for Julian Alvarez? Some people think it's just to unsettle Barcelona for what they are doing.
2: That's what I
0: want. Battle on course for it. Another, of course, is because they could not get their man,
2: Olise.
0: Michael Olise.
2: Yeah.
0: Olise is the one they want. Bayern told them, clearly, you have no chance. Walk away. So, to look for trouble and be mischievous, they did this to Barca. But Barca are calm about that mischievous bid from Real Madrid.
2: It's
0: that
2: an offer
0: for the media.
2: It's an offer for Atletico Madrid, who, based on PSR, they've signed so much of players, like many players, they've signed this one, so this one.
0: Right.
2: £50 million thereabout for one player.
0: Atletico say walk away. If you don't bring 500 million,
2: that's because their neighbors, it would not,
0: that's his
2: sell
0: clause,
2: him cheap to his neighbor.
0: 500 million
2: to
0: euros.
2: His brother, he would never do that.
0: All right. So they say again, taking advantage of the good relationship with your new president, let us see if he stops stealing players from our own academy. That is Atletico Madrid's response to Real Madrid. They also, of course, have a go at them and says, you make us laugh even more than Barcelona do. Barca are still pushing for Julian Alvarez. What are your thoughts on this drama that they are playing itself? I like it. It's making things comical for us, yeah.
1: It's good. But then again, I just think, as you have said, why I said I agree with people saying it's just unsettled to Barcelona is that I don't see where they are going to play Alvarez in that Madrid lineup.
0: All right.
1: They already have Kylian Mbappe, who is filling the 9 position. If they are buying Alvarez, is he playing at 9 or is he playing an SS role? If he's playing number 9,
0: you buy him and you sell one of Mbappe, and
1: then when is Mbappe playing? Which is why I said, I believe is just that Perez is playing for politics. I promise you, I will bid 150 for a player. Yeah.
0: Is he afraid? I mean, to go for a player that everyone knows Barcelona is after, is he saying to himself, wow, this league is getting out of hand? Is he just that he's really mindful of what Barca are doing? And if you're a Barca fan, that should give you pride that your nemesis, no, you're not nemesis, your rival, who you have been beat all times now, is afraid. He's taking notice of what you are doing and is disgruntled in a way, trying to look for how.

0: to unsettle you, even if, of course, it is futile.
1: Well, as much as it will give them pride, they should also know that he is also destabilizing their plans in the market. Mm. Because I see what Alvarez could do to that their team if they add him to that Barcelona squad.
0: Is it really worth it?
2: Personally, for me, I think they want to have
0: a
2: top four players up front.
0: He's not worth it.
2: That's Kylian Mbappe, Rodrigo, maybe Vini Jr. Alongside with Alvarez. Four players that you can call on.
0: Can't have Alvarez, so what do you go to? Where do you go to?
2: I think they have to look for somebody else, because he's there. We will see players that's going to turn up.
0: Yeah.
2: Revelation will turn up. Players.
0: But everyone knows how it is when you buy players that after are revelation from the World Cup. They come and then they show you
1: Pepe. Man, you can testify to that.
0: Even Madrid can testify.
2: I believe that when you look at the attacking lineup of Real Madrid,
0: all right,
2: which is Mbappe, Vinicius Junior, third person that you can call upon.
0: Mm. If I'm a Real Madrid fan, I'll also be worried. Mm. I mean, the man has told us in marquee signing, but you can't get that marquee signing because they're just way out of our league, expensive wise. Of course, those players are not available. So then, what do you do to upgrade this team to make it better?
2: Number one, they have to think inward. That's number one.
1: Okay.
0: Mm. Wahala.
2: Look at Barcelona, for example. Look at Barcelona.
0: Yeah, but Marina, no, but even Atletico Madrid just made fun of them. Mm. That you always steal our own academy players. Mm. You don't have anything inward.
2: It's a lie.
0: That's what Atletico just said to them.
1: We've seen their players go out and become top.

0: Camp Nou, while Laporta is now seeking or set to seek approval from the socios for an extension to the original 1.4 billion euros financing package in order to finish the project of, you know what, the renovation. Would you take Rashford at Chelsea?
1: Ah, to do what?
0: Mm-hmm. Rashford at Chelsea to play on the left hand side. I would take him in a heartbeat.
1: Di Garnacho to Kafa.
0: No, this one is not Garnacho.
2: This one is better than
0: Garnacho. I would take him. I think it's a major upgrade. Mm-hmm. If they can get a player like that into that team, fine.
1: To win the league, I mean.
0: No, just to
1: come
0: chase.
1: Okay, to come third.
0: To push for the top four, because that should be Chelsea's realistic, ambition right now. These are the players who could leave Chelsea at the end of this summer. The reports say, these names are 1, 2, 3, 4, 5, 6, 7, but we could be having at least four of them, minimum four of them. If Enzo Fernandez, Marco Correa, Philip Axel de Sarsi, Tarik George, Nicholas Jackson, Liam Delap. Keep an eye.
1: But they still not there.
0: You know they there.
1: Ah,
2: I remember when Chelsea
0: Greece.
2: Bought that.
0: All right, this is what also Norway's national team traveled with to the United States, and they really checked them at the airport. 300 kg of red fish, 116 kg of cheese, 6,000 oranges. They also flew in with three top chefs from within the Norwegian cuisine. They are going to the World Cup fully prepared on every front.
2: No food poisoning.
0: What they eat. No food poisoning.
1: That's a good one. Food poisoning.
0: I'm to tell now. So if now we go World Cup, how many chefs would they travel with?
2: We go with Idabasi.
1: Idabasi no go go.
0: Hello, good morning. Why are you talking like this? Hello, good morning. Who's on the line with us?
3: Good morning, Jide. How are you?
0: I'm fine, no good.
3: Jide.
0: Yeah.
3: This hotel don't enter your blood too much.
0: Anything
3: as now player. This hotel don't too much. I beg.
0: Okay, all right, sir. I go calm down. But I didn't say anything. Oh, didn't say anything. Let's take another one. Hello, good morning.
4: Good morning, Othman from Ogunwacho.
0: Othman, how you doing? This man said you should take me to Abasi.
4: I'm doing fine. Firstly, after this World Cup, we have to ask Gianni Infantino a great lesson. We have to ask him a great question.
0: Proper question, no?
4: Sincerely, because several times whenever our own politicians intervene in sports, they will say they are going to ban us. There is a particular year that Egypt hosts, I think, under 20 World Cup, and the United States of America players were wearing bulletproof to play matches. Now we are having issues in United States of America, yet no one is talking.
0: No one is protesting.
4: For England, see, you might not believe in them, but I believe in them. I think this time around it is going to be more direct.
0: Mention players you believe in.
4: If you check that team, they are going to be goal putters.
0: I
4: can mention any names. I can mention Jude Bellingham. I can mention Declan Rice and Dimitri. And even depends. Check the structure. They are not going there to play free flow football. Go there, get your goals and win. Then, apart from that, Poland against Nigeria, the best. Portugal against Nigeria, the best Portugal can get is just by beating us by one goal margin. I don't see them beating us.
0: All right. Thank you, Uthman. Alhaji Sakato in Baraba says, good morning to the sport lovers. Today's game with Portugal will give us opportunity of assessing our super egos under Eric Chell. I want to see a better organized team and must not show respect to Portugal because of superstars. I wish the super egos the very best of luck. That is a message from Alhaji Sakato in Barba. Let's go again to the social media. Two of your reaction coming through. 0916-159-1011. Hello, good morning. Who is on the line with us?
5: Good morning.
0: Good morning to you, sir.
5: Yeah, this is Engineer Fanny, the coach of Omolili.
0: You're welcome.
5: What I can hear, today's match is draw. Against Portugal.
0: Nigeria, Portugal, yes. All right, no problem. Good morning, crew. A sport pundit once says that in preparing for a tournament, you need, amongst others, a team that you can beat silly for all the confidence that you need. An example is the Portugal versus Nigeria friendly years back. It's always been the pattern for serious-minded countries, just that Argentina are overdoing theirs. Comoros for where? The match between Comoros and South Sudan should just have been emailed. No need of playing match. Ebenezer from INE Estate. Ebenezer, I've been asking about you from Madama. hope you're doing good, man. This one says, you guys should calm down. Don't be sentimental. Security issue is different from personal belief. Alcohol issue. Earthquake, snake around camp, shooting at things that can happen anywhere, even the most secured places. One English referee stepped down from World Cup some years back, and FIFA didn't change him but denied all the from England for that year. So removing the Somali referee is not a new thing for FIFA. USA has hosted the World Cup, and we didn't have all of this, but times have changed. Not to say USA is right in all they are doing, but you guys should calm down. Mind you, USA isn't just any nation, no. This is Dotun from Akure. Dotun, thank you so much. We have had a look at it from the angle of the US. We've also had a look at it from the angle of the rest of the world. And that is the beauty about Sport Tracker. Azukuti says, you could refine it this way, Babajide. Now that the EPL table has been reset, every team is back to square one with a 0 point and a clean slate. We may soon witness a situation where some rival fans become more interested in supporting other clubs to stop Arsenal. Every club now has the opportunity to enter the transfer market, buy, sell, strengthen weak areas, and do whatever is necessary to improve their squad. No excuse for failure when the season gets on that way. Football rivalry is one thing, but when the fan is more concerned about Arsenal's feeling of their club's progress, it says a lot. This season promises to be very interesting. Hello, good morning. Who's on the line there? Anyone there? No one? All right, let's take one. Hello, good morning.
6: Hello,
0: good morning to you, sir. What is your name?
6: Yeah, I'm Samuel.
0: Samuel, where are you calling from?
6: Yeah, I'm calling from Omano.
0: All right, chap, talk to us, sir.
6: Yeah, okay. About U.S. actions against Iraq.
0: Yes. Iran.
6: They are showing the entire world that they are more concerned about their citizens than us. So I wouldn't want any of us, even with the situation of what is happening in Nigeria, it is high time we learn from them. You see, Somalia is among the terrorist countries in the world. Yes. Then how do we expect to allow a referee from such a nation to officiate in the match of this sport of this match?
0: All right, well said. Thank you so much for sharing your own personal opinion, you know, with us on the program. This one says, I'm looking forward to Nigeria versus Portugal this evening. The tie, I think it will be a proper opportunity to test our mettle and flex muscles with some of the best legs in the world. Nigeria to win them or draw, because Portugal will be wary of the World Cup proper. Babajide, hope or tell of Arsenal will not wound you like this. Ahmed Fulani from it. Good morning. All right, this one says, Nigeria is winning Portugal. You guys are doing well. Abere, good morning to you, man. How you doing today? Oh, our time is spent. We have to check out right now. But let's take one more. Good morning, GD. Nigerian national team play better when we play in countries than African countries, so it's better to play friendly with African countries in order to win AFCON. Larry Okwe from Niger State. Adetula Diolu, your prediction?
1: Portugal 3, Nigeria.
0: Dayo, your prediction?
2: I'll be leaning towards 2-1. A goal margin is okay for me against them.
0: Oh, which one is a goal margin now, Dayo? We go lose, but you don't go plenty. Okay, that's the show for today. Join us tomorrow, where we are back, of course, to have a review of this encounter, the Super Eagles against Portugal. On behalf of Dayo and Adetola Diolu, my name is Babajide Oluwaseun. Thank you, God.

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There is a for you in Christ. 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

0: in neighbor. 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Pastor, you can never have the, I mean, different results. The same 39 Niara Lu, a jagger on Leco, or not even go Kawa, Moro Joba. Bill, let's see if I say good to Abu. A bureau pack before making. Can you want being a father these days? Baba, Kodero. But it's about there. Now, I'm going to answer on the camera and my boy doing a gang by me. Answers and over big in South Africa. And one job I want to tell if I eat them alone. Second, I saw a day alone. So, to a day of Jaburun. 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

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This is News Punch, a news and current affairs compilation of topical story headlines making the rounds. I am your host, Omonike Papatunde. You're welcome. Let's take a look at the headlines. Era of abandoned project gone, says Tinubu. Tinubu, Ekiti EFCC office will strengthen anti-graft war. Tinubu mourns Hemia of Gazargamu, describe him as father, mentor. Ebola, Tinubu approves 10 billion naira for emergency, establishes tax force. Opposition using insecurity to discredit Tinubu administration, says Akpabio. Xenophobic attack. Federal government begins evacuation of Nigerians from South Africa. Tebwe promises affordable electricity for Nigerians. 11th Senate to consider 6-year single term for president, governor, says lawmaker. Senate calls for total ban on importation of

textile materials. In security, Rep. Simon, Service Chiefs, Finance Minister, others. Oyo Assembly proposed review of Amotekun, improvement on implementation of anti-grazing law 2019. IGP deploys DIG nationwide, orders joint patrol to tackle insecurity. Court ruling threatened 2027 election, INEC raises alarm. Federal government threatened sanction over Abuja-Lokoja road delays. And moving on to the foreign scene, man reportedly shot at Kenya protest against U.S. Ebola quarantine center. Israeli airstrike eats Lebanese city of Tyre despite Iranian warning to stop attacks. Trump says Iran shot down U.S. helicopter and vows to respond. Accident woman doctor spark fear protest in Pakistan. And moving on to the world of sport, award-winning Somali referee reacts to U.S. World Cup ban. Manchester United to face AC Milan in Poland friendly. And those are the major headlines making the rounds today. It was compiled and edited by Piodun Ali. And my name is Omonike Babatunde. 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Up next is Diamond Breakfast Show, where we'll discuss and have in-depth analysis on some of the topical stories. 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
3: Nigeria don't spoil my business too much. Nigeria is too hard for us. I mean, they want to kill us. Father, no kill us for Nigeria. Oh. Please, don't help us beg them.
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1: On the Diamond Breakfast Show, we place the sport light on the critical issues in the country.
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All right, 6 minutes gone past hour of nine. You are welcome to the Diamond Breakfast Show, where we dive into trending topics, politics, governance, economy, security, and much more, all from the dailies. And we explore this preferred recommendable solution, any particular concerns that we discuss on the show. I'm going to be your guide from now till 10 a.m. You are welcome. And my name is Omonike Babatunde. Well, what will be our focus for today? Nigeria's 2027 election preparation is fast becoming a masterclass in chaos, with INEC begging the court for more time to configure voting tech, while political parties openly call their own primaries a scam because a new law forcibly count vote. Meanwhile, the opposition ADC has already fractured into angry factions, protesting outside courthouses, accusing the judiciary of trying to sabotage them. And to top it all off, experts are pointing out the ultimate

0: mate, the voters are too broke to eat and are too terrified of being kidnapped to actually go out and vote. Now, so the IMF proudly reported that Nigeria's debt-to-GDP ratio has dropped to a sleek 32.3%, implying our economy a massive, delicious plate of jollof rice, if we must say. And the only catch is that 63% of the population doesn't get a spoon of the jollof rice. And 7 million citizens are currently starving while staring at the very plate of jollof rice, which they cannot taste. While the finance minister, Taiwo Oyedele, happily rushed out to celebrate this independent validation, promising that the government will gladly slide a grain of that jollof rice out of the GDP rice now under your door next month via palliatives. And for our third focus, a sudden wave of economic reawakening, has finally broken in the Red Chamber as our distinguished senators collectively remember today that Nigeria used to actually manufacture its own clothes. Walking down memory lane all the way back to the 1950s, the Senate lamented the death of our local textile mills and immediately recommended a foreign fabric import. Well, I'm not alone on the show today. I am joined by Mr. Adeyemi Adewale, and we are going to have a great conversation together this morning. It's a pleasure to have you as my guest. Your first of its kind.
1: Good morning. You're welcome. Good morning, Monique. Thank you for having me on the show. It's nice to be here.
0: All right. Let's delve into the first, conversation of the day. As it seems, PDP is gradually becoming the PDP that we used to know. Well, amid ongoing legal battles between David Mack-led ADC faction and also the faction headed by Nafiu Bala, members of the National Working Committee of African Democratic Congress, ADC, staged a protest at the Federal High Court in Abuja yesterday, and urged the judiciary not to allow itself be used to stifle opposition parties in Nigeria. And if you could recall, the Apex Court set aside an order of the Court of Appeal in Abuja directing the party to maintain the status quo antebellum. That is to say, things should be restored to the arrangement that existed before the leadership dispute started. They should revert back to that. That was what the Apex Court ordered. And, the decision of INEC has acted in derecognizing the David Mack leadership of the party. That one aside, but then during a consultative meeting with political parties, party leaders, INEC chairman, Professor Joe Ashamokwito, revealed that the commission has appealed two separate federal high courts, one by the Youth Party and another by the Social Democratic Party. And the court ruled that while INEC has authority to issue election schedule, cannot use administrative guidelines to shorten override statutory windows. That is talking about written directives or, let's say, official laws passed by legislatures legally mandated. Now, they said they cannot use administrative guidelines to shorten or override all these laws guaranteed to political parties by the Electoral Act. Well, I'm just giving a summary of this because it is far beyond this. And if I should go on and on and on, trust me, the 1 hour would not be enough to, have a conversation today. But then IPAC National Chairman Yusuf Dantala stated that on Tuesday that the INEC's second quarterly consultative meeting with leaders of political parties still in Abuja has labeled the just concluded party primaries as a raid, and he blamed the Electoral Act 2026 absolute ban on indirect primaries. He said the law is faulty, the Electoral Act 2020, and was his own about that. And according to him, the nomination exercise, which officially concluded on Saturday, May 30, 2026, exposed significant legal, administrative, and operational challenges that deserve urgent national action. But meanwhile, while all this is happening, the back and forth, the litigations and the libels and all happening in Nigeria regarding political parties, Femi Falana, SAN, has come out to say that, despite all what is going on in Nigeria, he warned that Nigerian's deteriorating security situation could undermine preparation for commission. Well, let's get to the conversation of the day. Well, I tried to make sure to make that as brief as possible, Ms. Adeyemi. Well, let's take your reaction first to what is happening with the ADC. ADC, just as I said earlier, it's fast becoming the PDP of now, or it is now the PDP of now. Do you still think we have an opposition? And then looking at, having facts

0: just when, you know, the party has just been batted or is just gaining popularity? What do you think is going on?
1: First and foremost, I think we have opposition.
0: Okay.
1: The question cannot differ when we are talking about the strength of our opposition.
0: Mm-hmm.
1: Because you are talking about EDC.
0: Mm-hmm.
1: And when it comes to politics and internal political arrangement, I personally share the opinion, and I do not think these are things that you bring to the court. Because one thing that all of us know about politics is an interest. And when it's interest-based, it takes a whole lot to change a human being's interest or belief. So for the ADC and their marching to the judiciary, sometimes some of these reasons why you also have to question the judiciary in some of these ways, because before it gets to the Supreme Court, you have the Federal High Court, the Appeal Court, before it got to the Supreme Court, even the David Mark faction and their own on their own part,
0: mm-hmm.
1: there was a point where they didn't really allow, they didn't go through the first judgment, I think, from the Federal Court before they rushed to the Appeal Court and it got to the Supreme Court. Now, this is where I'm blaming the judiciary.
0: Okay.
1: The person that gave the judgment at the Supreme Court, at the Appeal Court, for it to get to the Federal High Court, you could have done what the Supreme Court said. Tell them to go back to the Federal High Court,
0: mm-hmm.
1: and let us sort their problem.
0: Yeah.
1: I mean, there's judgment you take to court, and probably the court can find a way to best advise our political leaders. It is not everything you try to put judgment on, because mm-hmm. when we look at judgment in this country, most of the things that have made Nigerians question our judiciary, I don't think it's all about criminal issues. Mm-hmm. Most of it has been political issue. And like I said, political issues are always based on interest.
0: Mm-hmm.
1: So irrespective of wherever you might want to look at it from, for anybody that have gone to court in a political issue where his interest and sentiment is,
0: mm-hmm.
1: I mean, he's just going to court probably to his interest and his sentiment at the end
0: interest.
1: Of the day. When you do not give him whatever he wants, mm-hmm. it does not change views,
0: right?
1: Because the views remains.
0: Mm-hmm.
1: So that's like I'm talking about. I also employ our political leaders. At the end of the day, the best way to a political problem is always political resolution.
0: Mm-hmm.
1: I mean, for everything that have been solved with political resolution, we've not heard about it. There have not been any conflict about it.
0: Yeah.
1: I go to what happened in Lagos State with the Lagos State House of Assembly, Obasa, when it was removed, and a lot of people were trying to probably make noise about it. If that was probably any other crime in this country, mm-hmm. I love the way they handle it in Lagos, probably because they have a president who is sitting right now. That's why it's easier for them to handle it. In another crime, they could have gone to court.
0: Mm-hmm.
1: And trust me, by now, we could have still be going back and forth
0: mm-hmm.
1: with that case in court.
0: Yeah.
1: But then find a way to go to their political godfather, or probably then mm-hmm. whoever they might want to see him in terms of their party,
0: mm-hmm.
1: and they reached an agreement. Whatever they agree is, we do not know.
0: Mm-hmm.
1: But what we know is there is peace and governance continues.
0: Yeah.
1: And we do not really care to know however you sort it. Because it's within yourself, is your interest.
0: Mm-hmm.
1: You know the interest. The truth is, you do not bring all the interest or whatever the conversation you have, you do not bring to the public.
0: Mm.
1: It is not everything that is meant to the public.
0: Yeah.
1: Because that's your business.
0: Internally.
1: It's your business.
0: Mm.
1: So why bring it to the public? These things, you have to solve it. Now, coming into the ADC, I mean, everything started with Bala and David Mark fraction.
0: Mm.
1: When you look at it, when you were having conversation to take over the party, we do not know.
0: Mm.
1: You did not inform us.
0: Mm-hmm.
1: It wasn't in the public space. You had the discussion between yourself.
0: Yeah.
1: So when it goes south, I mean, Bala and David Mark and the Rex, you should have someone who could call yourself together in the party instead of washing your linen in public, because this seems to be not something good for me. It's not going to give the country a good image.
0: Mm-hmm.
1: It's going to question our judiciary, whether you like it
0: mm-hmm.
1: or not. Irrespective of where the judgment goes, people will not be satisfied with it. There will always be reason to question the judgment, because it's politics and it's interest-based, and everybody's interests remain the same.
0: All right, but then if I'm going to, let's quickly go to, IPAC now. That's the Inter-Party Advisory Council now. They've said they've called for primaries, just concluded primaries now, and said it is a charade. And again, they pointed out a fault, saying that the Electoral Act ban on indirect primaries is really the actual problem to this.
1: Something, every policy has its positive and its negative.
0: Mm-hmm.
1: Personally, I also think the direct primary, obviously I expected it to be a charade, because let's look at the antecedent. The local government elections, state governments have always conducted in years.
0: Mm.
1: We've not, we credibility is not something that you can attribute to the local government elections.
0: Yeah.
1: Because everybody, if you give me if a chance to conduct an election, obviously, Yoruba will say, Talema funlo kokoroku tio ni roku sa sodware. You will want, I can't conduct an election that I will know that my person will lose. So it is almost like that.
0: Okay.
1: And, you know, like I said,

0: this politics is funny because even as every state government or every party at the state level has conducted their primary election, whoever is going to be the candidate of the party relies on what the national executive of the political party submit to INEC. So even as example, even a Squara as the winner of the governorship candidate in Squara is the Speaker of the House of Assembly. If something happens and politically they have a conversation on the national level, they said he's going back to, let's say, Malam Solu Mustafa. Trust me, that is who they submit to INEC and that is who INEC takes. So at the end of the day, it is a charade. It is not something that is, at the end of the day, you can attribute to credibility. However, what do we have before? What we have before is having delegates. And when you look at delegates, it's almost the same thing. It's also a charade of its own, because delegate is also who has the highest money to dictate whatever you want to give. And at the end of the day, when you spend your most highest money, if the people at the national level also think you're not the one worthy of getting the party ticket, they can find a political resolution and pick another person. And that's why I'm always into this political resolution thing.
1: All right.
0: Because that's what all of you comes back to at the end of the day.
1: All right, but we, before you go further, we need to go on a very short break to ask a very simple question now with a yes or no. So that means that, you know, the credibility now has a question when it comes to political party, because you said everything is attributed to credibility when it comes to, you know, pronouncing or...
0: I mean, that's not eating. When you look at all the states and the primary elections, in all the parties we conducted, credibility is far away from everything conducted.
1: All right.
0: Should we start from the one close to us, Kwara State, the APC or the PDP, on the ADC? Tell me which one of them is not having functions in Kwara State.
1: All right, very short timeout. And when we're back, we'll continue this conversation. We'll get to what Falana has said and then how true this is. What will be the turnout of people? What Jollof 27 election do? Should we start, you know, panicking already, or probably we'll just say it is well again, just as we know that everything we do in Nigeria is, it is wellification of things in Nigeria. We'll be back after this short break. Let's go away, please.
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0: 23 minutes going past nine. You're still tuned into the Diamond Breakfast Show on Diamond 88.7 of FM Ilori. And I am Omonike Babatunde. I still have Mr. Adeyemi Adewale in the house with me. And we've been discussing, you know, the chaos happening in the ADC, talking about the two factions, the Bala and the David Mack faction that has been going back and forth in court. And also talking about, the IPAC that says, the Advisory Council that says that, the old primaries that was just conducted was a charade, according to him. But now we have to get to what the senior advocate of Nigerian human rights lawyer Femi Falana said at the annual June 12 commemoration lecture held in honor of the electoral umpire Humphrey Nwosu at the unveiling of the Humphrey Nwosu Center for Democracy and Right in Abuja. Well, he made a remark and he says that Nigeria's deteriorating security situation could undermine the preparation for the 20, and he warned that countries risk conducting another flawed electoral cycle unless a worsening security, poverty, kidnapping, and democratic deficit urgently addressed. Now, how do you react to this? Do you think there will probably be political apathy or no election zones? Because if we're not careful, come 2027.
1: I mean, it's in the treaty. I don't need to think election to place where insecurity is ravaged. I mean, Their communities, I was hearing yesterday in Kwara South, about 10 communities where you literally do not have any citizen living in that community anymore. Mm. They vacated the community due to insecurity. Mm-hmm. You do not take election there. Previously, before now, probably there will be polling units there where people can exercise their voting right. To those people, there are reports that even in the Kwara APC primary elections, in the direct primaries they do, in the Kwara South, those communities, they had to do their elections in the Loring, some in Ofa. They could not do it at the comfort of their own community. So I think that's just the basic fact. That does not need anybody calling. We don't need Falana to point that out. That we know already. In a community where people are not living, you can't put any poverty. The truth is, we might say we are moving directly in terms of economic reforms. But with what is happening at the global level, the war between Iraq and Iran, even if they end it today, we will still need about, at least, I'm not a prophet of doom, but we will still need about 3 or 6 months before we even get back to where we were before the war. And where we were before the war, it's not like we were in heaven. We were in a place where we were still doing vigil every time, praying to God. So that means that poverty will also go away before January of the next election. Yeah. So basically, what SN Falana is literally saying is, just the basic fact that stares in the face is that I think all Nigerians are aware about, and we don't really need anybody to call us into that. However, for some people who are in a position whereby you can go and vote, we encourage Nigerians to exercise their voting rights. It is not good for you to sit at the comfort of your house and make complaints.
0: Yeah.
1: When this is a time where you have to make a choice, to make a decision that could help Nigeria in the next 4 years.
0: All right.
1: Soonest, all political parties, all candidates will keep turning out with their manifesto, whatever they want to do for Nigeria. And I mean, we can go through it, read through it, and try to digest what their plan is, and people will think it's our best candidates.
0: All right. Okay. Get to your PVC. As he said, the polling units we have across, some states with insecurity, how do they cast their vote? How will the polling units,
1: a lot of them are moved away from that community. You can cast your votes in your new community.
0: You
1: don't have to go back to the old
0: going
1: community.
0: Going through the stress of training because you have to transfer now. Again,
1: I mean, that's part of it.
0: So how do these local get to know they need to transfer, and in order for them to be able to cast a vote in their new region?
1: There are some things I don't really want to create a bottleneck to.
0: Okay.
1: For anybody in the domestic position or domestic or rural area, like we might want to call it, that know the stress to get a PVC, QC, but we want to say the process to get a PVC, I mean, that person is aligned to know there's a process

0: to obviously change your position and get a vote. And trust me, our politicians know how to do this. It's time for election.
1: Yeah.
0: That's how they canvass. That's how they try and draw people to their position. And when it gets to that stage and they get to do it, they give you, even before now, they're already giving them everything they need to know so that they can. People did not vote in the primary election in their own area, but it's not that those people did not vote. They voted in their new position.
1: How sure are you that they voted wherever they were?
0: No, Monica, I told you that they did not government.
1: Okay,
0: meaning
1: so
0: I
1: how
0: know.
1: How sure are we that then they did wherever they are? Because people probably thinking of
0: Monica,
1: how to get some of their resources where they were.
0: I've just alluded to the fact that there are no credibility to the primary election, but some of them do vote.
1: Some of them
0: vote. I mean, in every election, everybody that gets a PVC does not vote. That's the way it is. And do not forget, these people, obviously, they will want to partake in the direct primary elections.
1: All right, let's take reaction from our listeners at this point in time. Let's get one reaction to what we've discussed this morning. 091-3655-6952 is the number to call. 091-3655-6952. Or you send a message to our WhatsApp number, 091-3655-686. So it might be text message, it might be a WhatsApp message. It will be taken. Hello, good morning. Hello, good morning. Okay, let's take the message we've got on our WhatsApp page here. And here it says, from Elder Yemi Asaju, good morning or morning of the day to a guest. The ADC is the architect of its own problems. The hijackers were so much in a hurry to take over the party and forgot to do the needful morally, legally, and political things that should have been done. It is an excuse or failure to blame the ruling party or some influential individuals. The party will eventually be resolved by court. If political parties cannot conduct credible and acceptable party primaries, do they have any ground to accuse INEC of incompetence and failure? Well, that's a question right there. If you're probably trying the line 091-3655-6952 and it's not going through, or ringing, you can as well try to call the number 036-556-864. Please do well to call the number 091-3655-6864 and we'll get to your contribution of the day. Again, let me take it real slowly. 091-3655-6864. All right, let's move on to... Okay, before we do, let's pick this call, then we'll go to the second
2: Hello,
1: focus
2: Mr.
1: of the day.
2: Isa,
1: Hello, you're welcome, Mr. Isa. Good to have you.
2: Thank you so much.
1: You're
2: we are talking about security and election.
1: Okay.
2: So me, the focus now is to get ourselves out of this situation.
1: Yeah.
2: Because if we enter this situation, the way it is now, with this security, who knows who is coming in? We have been doing this, I've been doing it for a long time, not only us. We are having security, so we let people go and vote. Do we know the people that are coming? I think the thing we do now is we get ourselves out of this situation. How do we overcome this insecurity?
1: Right.
2: If you don't, let us not be waiting that it is election that will bring the solution. No, the terrorists are not asking to change your government.
1: Right.
2: They know what they want. They are waging war against us. They are not asking to change your government. They know what they want.
1: Right.
2: Once we focus them and focus them seriously. Thank you so much.
1: Thank
2: That's
1: you. Thank you, Mr. Thank you for your contribution. 091-3655-6864, the number to call. Do well to call that number compared to the other number I called earlier. 091-3655-6866 for a very short timeout. And when I'm back, we'll continue this conversation. And again, remember, you can as well send your messages to 091-3655-6864 to our WhatsApp line. Query, please.
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0: All right, you're welcome back to the Thamin Bigfoot Show, and we sincerely apologize for the technical issue. In case you're probably trying the line 091-365-6952, do well to call the number 091-365-6864. We'll get to the second conversation of the day. Yesterday, the International Monetary Fund, IMF, in a statement after its annual review of the Nigerian economy, said that reforms implemented by the Nigerian government are strengthening the country's economy. Again, I have to say, IMF said that Nigerian's government had strengthened the country's economy, but it came with a strong warning that about 60% of Nigerians now live in poverty. And since taking in office just 3 years ago, President Bola Ahmed Tinubu has removed costly fuel subsidy that's kept petrol prices artificially low, liberalized exchange rate for its currency, and overhaul the country's tax system. While economists, another opinion, they said the policy change were long overdue, and poverty has continued to increase, affecting 63%. More than 27 million people faced food insecurity during the year. Well, IMF still giving the report, and there are several more of these reports that I wish I could actually read everything out. In a statement on Tuesday in Abuja, the finance minister and coordinating minister of economy, Taiwo Oyedele, reacted joyfully to this for the federal government, and he welcomed the assessment of Nigeria's economy by the IMF, and it described it as an independent validation of the economic reforms being implemented by the President Bola Ahmed Tinubu's administration. But again, while he was talking about that, he made mention that there are some palliatives, that while all this, there are concerns, raised by the IMF regarding poverty and food insecurity, he said that government remains committed to ensuring the economic reform translates to tangible benefit for citizens. And he said several intervention programs like direct cash transfer to vulnerable houses, student financing through Nigerian Education Loan Fund, consumer credit schemes, and healthcare investment, they are all in place, to help alleviate all this going on.
1: Let's try and break it down. Okay. IMF sometimes, can come to every of our local dialects and explain these things, break it down to us. Because some of the English that you use up there,
0: okay,
1: is always concerning. And let me start with, what's it called, Mr. Taiwo. Palliative, don't go there. Transferring money to every household, please, no, that's not what we want.
0: Okay.
1: The truth is, we are talking about about 60% of our population not feeling the impact. One of the reasons, whether we like it or not, is insecurity.
0: Yes.
1: Because if people can go to farm and can farm, then we can have farm produce, then it is easier. First gain, people get to buy food at low, then people are fine in their homes.
0: All right.

0: And I think what IMF is literally telling us is simple. Our government is more money now. I mean, we all know that.
1: Yeah.
0: It is something, yes, you have to credit the present administration from, because when you look at where they took Nigeria from to where we are now, yes, they've done well.
1: Hmm.
0: I mean, they told us that at the point when it took over, we 6% of our servicing debt, and now it has dropped to about 60%.
1: Mm-hmm.
0: And now we are making more income. I mean, look at our budget. Our budget is not in trillions right now. So, yeah, good for him. It's good. And we also know that for prosperity of the nation has to keep making more money. Yes, it's good. But that's where the junction, where they will get the problem. The problem is, how does that get into the masses?
1: Mm.
0: What the masses want to know is simple. How much do I go to the market to buy rice? How much are they paying me in terms of my salaries?
1: Mm-hmm.
0: So when the government is in this money we talk about,
1: yes.
0: Now this money in circulation isn't going round the people.
1: Mm.
0: Yes, the government is trying to say they are giving it round the state governors.
1: Mm-hmm.
0: Yes, there's a bit of change. I have to admit that, because when we check where we were probably before President Bola Ahmed Tinubu in 2023, we cannot, out of our 36 states, we cannot say we have more than probably 12 states who are paying salaries promptly.
1: Hmm.
0: A lot of those states were borrowing money to pay salaries.
1: Hmm.
0: But right now, all of them are paying their salary promptly. But we are not still at where we want to be when you look at whatever we are suffering to what it is.
1: Hmm.
0: So, and it goes back to the minimum wage. Some not the minimum wage. Some will say probably the price of commodity.
1: Hmm.
0: Me, I will support the price of commodity.
1: Yeah.
0: I will support, leave the minimum wage at the price at it is 70,000. That's not our problem at the end of the day.
1: Oh, we should leave it at that.
0: That's not your... Amanike, the truth today is, if they take the minimum wage at 100,000, trust me, everybody market increases.
1: No, right.
0: And that 100,000, again, you complain.
1: But why have we turned it into a norm where, you know, minimum wage increase and then, you know, the market's value also goes
0: Amanike,
1: up? Why?
0: It is simple. You have a production chain. The production chain does not stop somewhere, right?
1: Mm-hmm.
0: When your consumer has more money and you are improving minimum wage, right, more money for the government to pay, it means the government have to make more. And how do you think the government make more money? Is it that they are taking more tax from you or more tax from the producers and doing more business? So when they are taking more tax from the producers that employ you and I, that also feed you and I, produce what you and I eat, what do you think they would do? They would also increase whatever is the price of what they are. So in as much as they are improving it, that's just the lame explanation.
1: All
0: I'm
1: right.
0: Sorry, I'm sure a very business-minded person will be able to go deep.
1: Mm-hmm.
0: I don't just want to go into the English.
1: Yeah.
0: Let's come into the lame thing that Nigerians understand, right? So it is like that. So that's why I will support what the government have been saying, a competitive market. And what do I mean by a competitive market? Where we have more investors in the market, let's set an example, food.
1: Okay.
0: No insecurity, more people into farming, more farm products in the market.
1: Yeah.
0: 70,000 is still the way it is. When you have enough supply, I mean, there's a relationship with demand, supply, and price. When you have enough supply into the market that seems very equivalent to the demand, there's nothing that price has to do. Price will come down. Everybody will regulate their price themselves. That's what competitive market does for you.
1: Mm.
0: But right now, we do not have that, especially in terms of our food. Why? It's because of insecurity. And all these things are not new. I mean, there was a point during General Babangida's regime where they talk about the structural arrangement program. And this was part of what they were saying too then, that, okay, you know what, we're having problems with, with getting money, fuel prices were unstable in the market. And they came up with a structural adjustment, which is, in a lame terms, government can get more money. And what was the impact of that? The impact of that is what we're also talking about right now. It wasn't like they did not increase minimum wage. I mean, check the world. Nigeria, since 1999 to this time, has increased minimum wage by about 200%. No country in the world has done that. And we are still talking about poor economic conditions. It shows it is not the minimum wage.
1: Okay.
0: But you know the way we think as Nigerians.
1: So if it is not the minimum wage, then what is it?
0: That's what market where you are not our business to do.
1: Does our environment enable that competitive market?
0: I mean, let's look at the petroleum sector. Credit to President Bola Ahmed Tinubu. This is not a criticism to him. He has created an enabling environment in a competitive market.
1: Right.
0: That's why Dangote Refinery is not dying.
1: Hmm.
0: That's why marketers can also go and import petrol into the country. And that's why it seems that irrespective of the situation in the country, the worst thing that can happen to petrol is the price is increasing, but there is no fuel scarcity. You are getting the services for what you are paying. And that's the problem of our power sector, right?
1: Yeah.
0: Poor business environment.
1: Yeah.
0: So basically, we can't do that. I mean, everything is, when you also talk about these things,

0: What the government can also do is set up a fund where people can also get to borrow loan, probably with low or no interest. I will make example of food, and people can go and invest into farming and bring their farm product to the market. I mean, then we have to encourage Nigerians too. Then we have to look at how to stop urban and rural migration, rural-urban migration, where we can have people staying in the rural areas. Then we have to look at the state governors. It is not just enough to be doing urban development. We know the capital is always the face of the state, yes. But there should be a bit of development in the rural areas and ensure that people in the rural areas do not leave. Because whether you like it or not, they feed us. They feed the nation.
1: They do.
0: We consume in the city. We might claim to say we earn the money, but we consume. They are the ones. So it's also a relationship that we should find a way to balance. Those are the ways I think we should think about, not thinking about increasing minimum. Because at the end of the day, I personally do not like NNC, Nigeria Labour Congress, because increasing the minimum wage only satisfies some part of the economy. And that's those that work with the federal government. State an example, those that work with the private sector. Nobody can tell me that it's every private sector in Nigeria that is obeying the 70,000 minimum wage as it is right now. Now, the question I put to you, Monica, is that person that is not earning the 70,000 minimum wage, is that person not buying from the same market?
1: Oh, wow.
0: And that's the same person you are capturing in the poverty scheme. But you cannot blame the entrepreneur who is not paying him, because probably majority of them are not making the money to pay the person. So it means it's not a matter of let's raise our him. Because when you raise it right now, the truth is, every government worker, most especially federal government worker, enjoys. They get the money and everybody keep quiet as if all the workers in Nigeria are fine. No. All the workers in Nigeria are not fine.
1: But then again, I have to bring us back to, let's try to recall that, you know, a while back in April, the same IMF warned that Nigeria's external debt will spike drastically by 2027 due to spending pressure and, you know, fresh borrowing that President Bola Ahmed Tinubu is currently doing, talking about all those borrowings. Do you think, if you look at it critically, don't you think we're going to have a circle of borrowings, every borrowings, you know, just to sustain the economy?
0: Like I said, IMF, sometimes I think we should get people to interpret it to us in lame terms.
1: Okay.
0: And one of the things I do not like our political leaders for is some of these things, if Mr. Adeleye also did, he jumped on it to say blah, blah, blah, blah. No, there are some critical things we should look at it. Okay. And opposition, so we also jump on this one. US are the best economy in the world, as it is being. But trust me, they have the highest debt in the world also. It is not, the problem is not borrowing. The problem is what you are using the money to do. And the problem is, how are you going to pay back? They never said Nigeria cannot pay back. They never said we are in a position where we cannot pay back. That's not the thing.
1: Mismanagement,
0: and
1: actually.
0: They never said, I think the mismanagement is in terms of

0: call the number 091-365-6864. 091-365-6864. I know you're trying the number, the other number, 091-365-6952. Please do well to call the other number. Hello, good morning. Welcome.
1: Hello, good morning.
0: Good morning, you're welcome. What's your name, sir?
1: I'm really good, Danny. You're welcome. I want to take you back to the issue of party primaries and whatever. We are talking about the problem in ADC. As if the problem is in ADC alone.
0: Okay.
1: In NDC, Kwankosia and Obedient, they are not in tandem. APC that conducted so-called primary, where are the results? No results. Nobody can come out and be senatorial candidate or House of Reps candidate or governorship candidate except Tinubu today. And whether you like it or not, a stable democracy starts from party primaries. What I'm trying to say is that our democracy is in danger because the parties are yet to get what they are supposed to. They are yet to do it right. Okay. Party, forget about the only ADC, even the APC. Who are the candidates? That's the question. Yeah. So all parties are in trouble now.
0: Thank you,
1: and Nigerians are in trouble. Once the parties are in trouble, may God intervene.
0: Thank you so much. Thank you for your contribution, sir. Well, this message here says salary increase has never solved any economic problem in this country, and it will never solve any because of who we are in this country. Individual selfish agenda will not allow it to solve any problem. Productive economy is the only way out. Elder Yemi Asajani went further to say that labor will always ask for salary wage increase because that is where they make their living. Workers' monthly will also increase, and they will never come with alternative. Hello, good morning.
2: Morning.
0: You're welcome. What's your name?
2: I'm Abubakar from Kasan.
0: You're welcome, Mr. Abubakar. Kindly move away from your radio, please. Are you there? Okay, 091-365-6864. That is the number to call, 091-365-6864. Well, let's go straight to the last conversation of the day because we have about 4 minutes or 5 minutes to check out time. Now, the Senate on Tuesday called for total ban on importation of textile products into Nigeria as part of effort to revive the country's struggling textile industry and to create jobs. And, well, this was a motion sponsored by Senator Sunday Katong and co-sponsored by several lawmakers, including Natasha Poti-Dragon, Adams Oshir Mohammed Mongono. Well, among many others, let me just cut it really short. And they recall that the first light textile manufacturing mill in Nigeria was established in Kaduna in 1957, and you know, they talk about government policies that were also implemented back as a 1960-1970 back then. But then why this time around? Don't you think they're going to stifle cause further inflation, if I'm going to say, because
3: Monique, there's nothing like further inflation in this thing. We are calling for, I have to give it to Senator Adams Oshiomhole. He has been demanding, asking for this even before now.
0: Okay.
3: Monica, there was a time where in the 6 geopolitical zones, we have textile companies in each 6 geopolitical zones. And each of them has about 2,000 people that are employed. Do you know what that means? That's 12,000 people
0: but
3: working.
0: Going by the insecurity in that country right at this moment.
3: Insecurity did not stop textile industry. They are not going into the bushes, Monica.
0: Okay.
3: Going into the bush employment. And it means that you do not have to go to University of Ilorin to find a job where you can say you can work minimum wage job and you can find a tailor that finishes tailoring job, can get a job, do his service and be fine.
0: And now sustainable again, I have to ask
3: it
0: you
3: is
0: again.
3: Sustainable,
0: looking
3: you
0: at
3: see.
0: The refineries were trying to be renovated and rejigged as a
3: part
0: in
3: time. Our problem is we are not business minded.
0: Okay.
3: Right?
0: So if we're not business minded, how sustainable will this
3: That's
0: plan
3: a,
0: be?
3: And our problem is, I think I have to be controversial with
0: this.
3: Okay. Who tell anybody going to bank, who gave the law that if you're in the bank, you must wear coat on Monday to Friday or Monday to Thursday, that's an official dress, and you're in Nigerian and you're in the Western world or you're in the Eastern world and you're in the Northern world, who says it cannot be your own wear in the country where your people produce? You wear whatever your people produce that belongs to you, and someone is working, someone is getting paid. I mean, What did they call it? Is this symbolic, symbiotic relationship or what is this being called? It is simple. It is business. And this is the way we should be going. But you know what? One thing I do not also like the Senate for is they will make noise from today to tomorrow. At the end of the day, nothing will come from it. But if they truly want to do it the right way, mm-hmm. I mean, I believe this is... Louis Vuitton is one of the richest men in the world. What is it dealing with? It's dealing with fabrics. I said dealing with Nigerian fabric. No.
0: Okay. Time is fast spent, Mr. Adeyemi. But then the question I have to ask again is this particular bill being proposed, is this sustainable in Nigeria, going by several other bills that we've seen, several, you know, companies that we've seen, industry that has been told,
3: Monica,
0: or has
3: like
0: been
3: said,
0: sustainable? It's a yes or no, sir.
3: If you are business-minded, it is sustainable. Don't let us do it like
0: going by all that. Is, yes, this sus-
3: if,
0: is it yes or no?
3: If we are business-minded, it is sustainable. We should not do what the Kwara State government did with the garment factory.
0: All right. Let's take this message. Hello, Monica and the guest, Pastor Ezekiel from Osere. Increment in salary has never done else any good in this country, but rather complicate the matter the more. Let the price control be the order of the day in this country and see the kind of positive change it will bring. Well, the messages are just tripping in where we're about to sign out. And here says from Sulaiman Babo, your Akpalara says, salary increase have rarely benefited state and local government workers as much as the federal government employees. Thank you so much. That's about what I can take. And Prince Bankole Owakajola says, late Dora Quili was an after director at the time of the opinion that Nigeria needs to be rebranded. And is it Nigeria that needs to be rebranded, or we all need to rebrand our mind? One term of 5 years for Mr. President and the governors has nothing to do with our ways of life in Nigeria. Well, thank you so much. And Mr. Koladi Ayinde, I see your message as well. Thank you so much, Mr. Adeyemi. Thank you for coming on the Diamond Breakfast Show. Oh, I know our time is fast spent, but what would be your one word to Nigerians listening right now?
3: I think my word would be to every household, let's first of all encourage what is our culture, encourage local business, be business-minded oriented, and most importantly, let's teach our children what it means to do things the right way.
0: Hey, thank you so much. Thank you for coming on the Diamond Breakfast Show. My colleague will be here tomorrow to do justice to several of the concerns we have, and we sincerely apologize for those who are probably trying to call in and we could not pick up today. We apologize. To have a wonderful day. I'll see you 7:30 for Sheet of Music. To have a great day.
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6: 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Done in the Nigerian Business Mastery Group is that we will show you alternative ways you can use to raise the funds you need to set up that business that you have been trying to set up over a period of time.
7: Now, since 2016, the Business Development Assistance Program has been helping people build their businesses by providing them a real-life functional roadmap that helps them raise business capital. Now, we know that having the capital to start your business is not just enough. That you have the capital does not mean successful. As such,
5: if you respond to us through this program you're listening to right now, we will talk to you completely free of charge, right? You don't need to pay anything as far as you are responding from this program. But if you miss this slot and you still wish to speak with us, then you may have to pay a consultancy fee when you come to our office. Do you a world of good to respond to us through program now.
7: So what we do is that we don't just help you raise the money you need for your business or project, we'll also mentor you to ensure that that business or project started because full business.
5: Now, Mr. Casey, looking at your explanation, what are the categories of people you will want to engage in the Nigeria Business Mastery Group?
7: I'm going to list out the category of people based on the kind of problems we can help them solve, right? So the people we are looking at are people in the following category. One, do you have a plan to start up a business? 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
5: Nigeria Business Mastery Group. Do you need to raise capital for whatever smart project you have in mind? Whatever it is you want to do, and you've had that project in mind for a long time, for years, you've not been able to raise the funds, and you don't know how to raise the funds. Pick up your phone and send yes to the Nigeria Business Mastery Group. Because the Business Mastery Group has a functional one that we use to help you raise funds for your businesses or projects over a period of time you choose. So we challenge you to

0: with your cash flow problems today by letting the Nigeria Business Mastery Group help you today. If you respond through this program you're listening to right now, we will talk to you completely free of charge, right? You don't need to pay anything as far as you are responding from this program. 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Know this, hope is not a business strategy. The moment you sit down there hoping for your life to get better, you are wasting precious time because hope is not a business strategy. 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

0: by our mount tea, our new quarrel. 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
0: to be our non near lagga. 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
0: Dawa or Toto.
1: Okay,
0: you alaga me. 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
1: I'm
0: on your lagga from blind. Ni kwara.
1: Ora be se wa kora jopo yi. 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
0: E sin gan. Ta ba ma ba ma ri pe joint international association for person with disability. National association to pe bi awa se ni ni kwara bi Benabo state. It did have it go go bad without we get be our label so we a tree cannot make a forest. So I'm a way tobacco our go. All on one lot building carol.
1: Okay.
0: Latin we are gotten fair you. Come back, need that because we and you can I be crossed out. Can you so we are educated by Joba? So but about what about our basic our joy?
1: You
0: might run for a lot so we are unfair about you. As they are you will at a cook. Kupo wata kupo yi. Opolopo nkan. 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
2: 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And yet, Ben is it down to you? How do you borrow? I don't want to put in one borrower. I don't know what body is. You don't need the amplifier later when you hear it. A little answer, you know. Only 1 million naira. Or be me lulira. I want to hear. Catch your spawn, your personal is okay. Found to only put in your essay. And you mean no one or call up only when you are sensible. To the puny, I want sorry. I want to accommodate your monitoring money facilities. I want accessible. And you mean to worry with you. 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
3: e seun atokun olaba dupe fun yan ni we really appreciate the founder of this wonderful station Diamond FM okay because ara won station ti o gbe eto daada jade
1: thank you
3: gege bi alejo wa ti egba loni dupe pupo a lot of things ni awa ti aje akonda gege bi mi ti mo je akowe agba ti mo je lo

0: Afiad is a general secretary of these wonderful associations. Mm. We face a lot of challenges. Are facing. And I want to face the Nepal education. Oh, I want PR room at the end of the year. I want to saw a lot. I'm on Kongpo. Top of the Empire, I fear no sorton. Can get me once you saw L'Oreal or Ram. I'm picking a corner Ram. Because that is accessibility to any kind of institution. We have bank institution, banking institutions.
1: Okay.
0: Or school or anything. That's the magic can to a lorry wheelchair. I bend to low walking stick, beat it in me because walking stick is mean low. At the good staircase, in ye, you play a pillager, my fair good become, woman near a fun wa popo. Cooking one ship book by one financial institution, ye, about one organization me. Ni one had there to this kind of a directive.
1: Okay.
0: Because that's the lorry fun wa. That's the accessibility that's the world because be a one tea, ye, a barapan or she will become. Oh, boa, one no. 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
5: I'm proud of Nigeria despite the challenges. I had an American green card. I gave it up. I'm not excited about it. I was crazy about it. I will keep my green card and eventually qualify for citizenship.
6: More than ever before in the history of our nation, this is the worst instability we are facing. In fact, this is worse than the civil war. Today, there are a lot of misgivings, a lot of misinterpretations of what is happening. We cannot pretend we are capable of confronting the situation in our hands.
3: Editors Hangout, where journalists gather to dissect the pulse of our world. 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Editors Hangout, the meeting point of journalist by journalist for humanity, society, and the country.

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And it's time for the issue editors hangout, where journalists converge to dissect and also analyze national conversations. Ahead of the June 12 general election, which will be our focus, ahead of the June 12 celebration, known as the Democracy Day in Nigeria, that will be focused.

0: today on the show, because we'll be discussing the light and the history, gains and positives of democracy, as well as also looking at the challenges faced by democracy in our dear nation, Nigeria. My name is Adeyemi Adewale. I'm joined by my regular colleagues in the show, four journalists, veterans, like I did say, vast, knowledgeable with a pen. I've seen through different decades, some of them, in fact, most of them, through different decades, some through about five, six, seven decades on the show. They will be joining me. I will be looking at this world called democracy from the First Republic, Second Republic, Third Republic, now into the Fourth Republic that we have currently. Looking at the gains that we've seen, also amongst Nigeria, we have the decree rule, the military rule in Nigeria. We try to juxtapose some of the gains and everything about both regimes in Nigeria to try and also come up with a resolution and probably way forward in terms of making our dear nation, dear country better. Like I said earlier, my name is Adeyemi Ade, and you can listen to this program irrespective of your location. 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Good morning to the listener once more. Let's say good morning to my dear colleagues in the studio, Mr. Michael Abiodun Lanuwaju, the GM of Diamond FM. Good morning, sir. How are you doing?
1: Good morning, Adewale. Good morning to our listeners all over the world.
0: Good morning to Mr. Akinwumi Abayomi. He's also a news editor in the Diamond FM newsroom. Good morning to you.
2: Good morning, and it's nice to be here again.
0: Abiodun, sorry, I know that's why you're looking at me, Mr. Abiodun Akinwumi. That's the way this Abayomi Akinwumi things happen. No problem, we'll get used to it. Alhaji Abayomi is a man well experienced, he's juggled several states in his own professional career in journalism. They've seen a lot, by the way, talking about juxtaposing between military rule and also into civilian, to the little bit of peace that we are enjoying in our dear nation, Nigeria. A lot of experience this man have gone through on the job. Alhaji Abayomi Akinlulu, good morning to you.
3: Good morning, dear uncle man. Nigerians, good morning.
0: Now, talking about Mr. Abayomi Adeniji, this is a man that you have to be with, because when I said Mr. Abayomi, I've seen a lot. He is even the definition of the lot, because he has just posed a lot, coming to where we know what is happening in Maiduguri, you know, where he claimed he was born, coming down through to Kwara State. You should understand what I'm saying. When he gives an insight of everything that is happening in terms of the security situation, the political situation in Nigeria, the history behind it, there's a lot in capacity in this man. And he has done everything, series of years on the job. He's now retired with the Kwara State Television. That means he has spent more than 35 years practicing with the Kwara TV, and a whole lot more before joining Kwara TV. Good morning, Mr. Abayomi Adeniji.
1: Good morning. Thank you for having me. I did not claim to be born in Maiduguri. My family lived in Maiduguri for maybe 40 years.
0: Uh-huh, it's almost like in football, anybody that grew up and probably lives about 40 years in Maiduguri, in any country, FIFA allows them to play for that country. That's almost like you're also birth from the country. You can claim to be from the country.
1: But just for record purposes.
0: And also, we'll also be having a political analyst and also a lecturer from the University of Ibadan, Professor Victor Osaro Edo, who will be joining us on the program. He will be also taking us through together. We'll be discussing through the history of the Nigeria, looking at some of the gains of democracy in our dear nation, Nigeria, and also looking at the challenges we are facing in democracy right now in Nigeria, and how we can prefer some solution to some of those challenges. I want to believe we have Professor Victor Osaro Edo on the line. Good morning, sir.
4: Yes, I'm on the line. Good morning.
0: Good morning. It's nice to have you join us on Diamond FM.
4: It is my pleasure too.
0: Now let's quickly get into the nitty gritty of our conversation. I would love to start with you, Professor, before we get into this celebration. There's a lot of talk that goes around in terms of democracy, especially when you look at the teeming youth of Nigeria. And there's something that seems to be very synonymous to most of the teeming youth.

0: that seems the some of the older generations talks about, and is the lack of ability to read a lot. That is something they talk about the teaming youth. So let's just assume that we have that. Can we give a breakdown in terms of what democracy is in the history of Nigeria? How do we come across coming into democracy before we got into the first coup in Nigeria, where we led into our own military government? Just give us a breakthrough in terms of history of democracy in Nigeria, Professor.
1: As a matter of fact, let's say that democracy started from the time of the colonial period, when our forefathers began playing against colonialism, and invariably at the end of the day, they were able to struggle and get independence attained by 1960. And by 1960, there was no doubt about the fact that there was the euphoria of independence, and that and democracy, whether you like it or not, from the very beginning, it has been wobbling and fumbling. And so it was within the first 2 years of independence that we actually enjoyed the dividends of democracy. From about 1962, whether you like it or not, you would agree with me that the crisis all over Nigeria, starting in fact from the western region, led to the first coup. That you would also add that the chief riot of 54 was also calamitous. So let's not say that the problem was just with the West, that the West was the arrowing head of it. And so that brought us to military rule, which is set from 1966. And then you are aware that there were two coups in 1966, the January coup and then the July coup. So, and from then, we have not had it so well. 29, 30 years of military rule, whether it or not, was more or less a paradox. By paradox, I mean two sides of the corner. We cannot also rule, we can't rule out the fact entirely that the military did not do anything. We saw that they achieved a lot in terms of road constructions and, of course, perhaps bringing discipline into society. But we also knew that as time went on, they became more corrupt, and the civilians that they pushed out. And as a matter of fact, they claimed that they were collecting them. We never saw any sense in the military being corrective. And so, several years after, you remember that the Second Republic came in, and the second was just 4 years, 3 months. We are aware of the fact that the MPN government, even when they started well, went astray. Elections were being rigged and all the rest, and the military again had to push them out by December 31st. And then the military took over and had to remain in power. The Buhari again, the Babangida, the Sani Abacha, shortly after the Babangida, we had the interim national government, which came in as a result of the free election of June 12, 1993. And NSC Sonek was spent just 52 days in office, and Sani Abacha pushed him out. We are aware of the fact that Sani Abacha was indeed a maximum ruler, even if he attempted to do a little about the economy, because we cannot, we do not just have to be condemning military rule, the Abacha regime, from good measures into the economy. Again, it was dictatorial. Under him, Nigeria became a pariah state. And before you knew it, the rest is history. He died. Abiola also, MK also died. And as time went on, it was Absalom Abubakar who took over. And we all know, whether we like it or not, that the regime of Absalom Abubakar was as corrupt as any other military regime. But given the fact that he was able to hand over to civilians in 1999,

0: Nigerian seems to overlook whatever mistakes we might have committed or whatever wrongs we must have done. We were happy, as Nigerians happy, the Nigerian society was happy going to democracy, and we are happy that up to now, the democracy that started in 1999 is still alive.
1: Thank you.
0: Even though, like I said at the beginning, we have been wobbling and fumbling.
1: Thank you.
0: And from October to now, we have seen what they have been able to do.
1: Very much, Professor. I would like to go to some of my colleagues who are seated with me in the studio to get their own some of their own opinion about the history that you've shared about democracy. With their opinion, obviously, you are posted on the line. You will also join in our conversation, because we'll also have to come back to you for some things and some reasons. GM, let's quickly talk about what the professor spoke about earlier. I know all of us heard him, and he talked about wobbling and fumbling of the democracy. In your own lifetime, too, looking at how many decades you've lived as a Nigerian, for how long can you rate democracy in Nigeria?
2: I would say that from the onset, when we had a prime minister arrangement, where we have the regional system, that whereby the center was not just too powerful. There is this arrangement whereby regions contribute only to the center, was one of the best in terms of competition, in terms of the growth of the economy. This was the era, the cocoa era, the granite pyramid era. But since the military just took over, started the centralization policy, we knew quite well that was the beginning of ethnic politics. That was the beginning of centralization of corruption. You get the point there. So definitely that was why some of us will agree that even the military democracy in Nigeria, and that it was not until democratic forces started arguing against them, started mobilizing the resources, that Nigeria must go back to democracy.
1: Okay.
2: And that MKO Abiola in 1993 June, when he won the election and the military refused to hand over to him, causing him his death, but making sure that democracy is on his path.
1: Okay, let's try and break it down. Let's try and break it down into a bit of sections. What we also know is, when we have military government, they were accused of a lot of things. They were accused of decree rule, of people not having their voices, of people not having a say. Just like every government in Nigeria, corruption, they were also accused of. They were accused of poor economic conditions in the country. Everything that we know might have been bad. Now let's pick one after the other. Since our return into democratic rule, let's start with corruption. As democracy, has it come to help us solve corruption? Have we seen any improvement in terms of corruption? Because the professor also alluded to Abdusalam reign before he actually handed over to then general, but now former president Olusegun Obasanjo in 1999, of being one of the reigns where you can talk about you can talk about corruption, which is one thing that everybody knows Abacha for, even for his 5 years in government.
2: Apart from the First Republic, most of the beneficiaries of democracy are, most of them are even contractors during the military era. And this, to a large extent, has affected parties of democracy in Nigeria. Because, you know, a child is a product of his environment. Most of the political elites that rose after the military rule, most of them were at one time or the other military collaborators. Except for now, when we are seeing some of them rock out to differentiate gradually. But at the onset, most of the actions that arose in this country were military collaborators. And they were military cause. So the infection of corruption has always even been on them before they got to power.
1: Professor, let me come back to you on the question. Can you think of corruption? Just suppose

0: the military rule and the democratic rule that we have in Nigeria. Have we seen an improvement in turn ever since our return to democracy, at least, let's judge, since 1999?
1: You see, the last thing I just made on the air, by saying that politicians are products of the military, let me put it in another way. A product cannot be better than its process. I hope you heard me very well.
0: Mm-hmm.
1: A product cannot be better than the process that brought up that product.
0: Mm.
1: Yeah, the military, as a matter of fact, whether we like it or not, will always continue to be accused of laying a bad foundation, for this country. And like you said, all those that are playing politics today in the country are products of the military. They have learned the trade, and then there's no way they can do well. You get my point?
0: Mm-hmm.
1: They cannot do well. They can't in any way do well. Yeah? They can't in any way. And so I make good to say that our politicians are corrupt. You from 1999 up to now, you are aware of governors and so many others that have been brought to book by the courts following the actions of the ICPC and the ICC. So absolutely, we should all find a way to get out of this. Our leaders are corrupt. We don't have to dispute that. There's no leader except perhaps even when people say Buhari is not corrupt. But those who worked under him, why was he not able to control them?
0: Mm.
1: Are you getting my point? So, even under Buhari, the world as he was honest, his roof was leaking. His roof leaked. So, and if we continue like that, my brother, we cannot get anywhere.
0: Mm.
1: We cannot get anywhere. We can't.
0: Thank you very much, Professor. Mr. Paimi, let me come to you. Let's talk about the will of the people. Democracy, the literal meaning is for the people, by the people, to the people, I think, something like that. So basically, democracy is for the people. And that's something that is said the military have not got. The military is all about decree. The professor also told us that one of the benefits of the military in terms of the decrees, they were able to instill discipline in Nigeria. The fact that you know that if you have gone against the rule, there's a certain punishment that is melted down to that individual, and which you cannot find any means to negotiate. There's a merit system for justice under the military. But let's come back into democracy. They said it's for the people. The people vote. The people actually make choices in democracy.
2: Oh, definitely. First of all, let me say one thing. I think it is unnecessary to start saying the military rule by decree. The very nature of the military is decree. So, I mean, it is an overstatement. The nature of military is stand up, sit down, attention, fall down, stand up, and it is yes, sir. So anybody who doesn't, that's why when I look at some very, very childish individuals who start talking about the shortcomings of democracy and think of the military, I'm always amused, because you see, in the cumulative, the military achieved a lot in terms of infrastructure and what have you, but then I don't think that infrastructure, if it had been a civilian administration, they would have done worse. Now, you talked about the choice of the people. You see, the nature of democracy, I can only compare it with a family. You have your wife and your children, or your and your children. And your wives and your children say, the new house that you are moving to, they want you to paint it blue.
0: Mm.
2: But you are the pater familias, you are the head of the family. So you decide you want to paint it white, so you paint it white. So similarly, I want to be the governor of Kwara State. Now, for me, one of the first things I would

0: do will be to construct a road from Fufu to Okoye. There may be others that feel that, no, my priority should be the construction of Kwara Hotel. Or rather, I feel that my priority should be the reconstruction of Kwara Hotel at whatever price. Or the an elephant. No,
1: the essence of having
0: wait
1: the,
0: now. Okay. No, what I'm trying to say is that, you see, once you have voted for somebody and he is in office, particularly in the presidential system, you are stuck with him for the next 4 years. So, and since he's your representative, he must have sold himself to you for you to have voted for him. So what he is doing is your will.
1: And what about in the position when he wants to do something? We have a right to see, just like you mentioned, that my family member said no. If I could go against the fact that they said no and I'm representing them, it means I'm not representing them.
0: No. Since I already have their mandate, you see, if they are not pleased, then it's unfortunate. And another thing we must bear in mind, sometimes the mass, the proletariat, the way the political economy scholars say it, do not necessarily have the best idea of how to address a situation. Once upon a time, we used to go to one house to go and eat ban okweko, because that was the fashion at that time. Now the fashion is to give us elephants and horses to decorate our houses, you know. So it's a cycle. A man wants to achieve power politically because he wants to achieve certain goals. So he needs the will of the people to place him there. So by and large, the nature of political power is, the Yoruba will say, you have once you have that power, you have it for that duration. In the parliamentary system, you can declare a vote of no confidence at any point in time, and to enforce the will of the people, you know. But this situation that we have, the kind of presidential system we are running now, power, you just have to accept that person the way he is. So it's that simple.
1: So if it's like that, you literally immediately saying that there is a little influence that the masses actually have in decisions.
0: No. The masses have tremendous influence. It depends on the political sophistication of that society. Let me give you a simple example. One of the greatest challenges in Nigeria today is insecurity. The people of Borno, Yobe, Adamawa, from 2009 have been living under intense insecurity. Threats to life, villages wiped out, communities no longer existing. Now, then it moved to northwest, Sokoto, Zamfara. Now it has moved to the north central. From the north central, it went to the southwest. But look at the way the people of Oyo have responded. Protests. Do you get it? The people of the... So, that means... So, and because of that level of protest, Sheikh Makinde has been... I'm not sure, for instance, the governor of Kwara State has been to Edu or Party since we have had use of insecurity there. I know he has been to Kayama once. But then we have had attacks in Kayama severally. But the people of Kayama have not deemed it fit to protest. So, the level of political sophistication in every society is what determines how much the political class will run to the aspirations of the people. In the era of Eba and Okweko, once the kingpin says it is this, it's final. You know, now somebody is trying to be another kingpin. So, Kwara has become more politically sophisticated. You know, in Osun State, for instance, the narrative on the street is that Adeleke should come back. But there was a party in power before Adeleke came in. And that party and that governor have not given up. They still want to come back. So they are fagagbaga now. And that is the way it is going to continue to be.
1: So you mean they've been a level playing ground for everybody, and the masses also have a lot.
0: To say level is that will be categorical. But what I'm saying is that the level of political sophistication of the people of
1: awareness,
0: the community. Sophistication. Awareness is first. Then when you are aware,

0: you now become sophisticated. You know, once you are aware of your rights, you now begin to organize. Civil society, demonstrations, media outreaches, you know, etc., etc. So that's why I say sophistication. People have always been aware that this one is dubious philanthropy, dashing us 5 naira. It started with 50-50 kobo. And that structure ruled Kwara for 40 years, you know. Then another set of people came and threw them out. And so, and it is a cycle.
1: Let's hear from the professor. As professor, are you still with us? Before we quickly let you go, professor, are you with us?
2: I'm with you.
1: Okay. Quickly. Thank you for your time. We've really taken a lot of your time. But to get your resolution, your conclusion on the matter, democracy, they say, is for the people. Has democracy really given Nigerians a chance to express their thought, a chance to hear their voices, since we've returned to democratic rule in 1999?
2: My quick answer to that would be yes and no. My quick answer to that would be yes and no. In a sense, we have been having elections, and the people have been coming out to vote. The question is whether their vote counts or not. It's a different thing. But as far as we are concerned, the electorates have been given the chance to come and express their rights. And since 1999, we have been doing that. The only problem is that at the time the result is being announced, people begin to clamor. Are you getting my point?
1: Exactly.
2: Even when we say we rig elections, my gentleman, it takes a popular candidate to rig. You cannot rig an election where you are not popular. There will be violence. And that was exactly what happened in 1993 in Ondo State. That was exactly what happened under Operation Work Here. I'm getting my point. So even these days, some people rig elections. They rig because in the area where they are rigging, they feel they have some weight. That is one. The other process for which the electorates have not done well, because I've also been involved in elections as returning officer since 1999. Where I blame the electorate, where I blame the citizen, is this idea of collecting money from politicians. What in the citizen now they call the Boko figure. I think it is so because the level of illiteracy in our society is high.
1: You don't think it's because of poverty, Professor?
2: It is. Can you differentiate poverty from illiteracy?
0: You cannot.
2: There are two sides of a coin. There are two sides of a coin. Poverty, illiteracy. That of course, you can be poor, and when you know your rights, you do the right thing.
1: But they say it's too much infrastructure.
2: That is why I feel that. The upper level is illiteracy. Because if you are illiterate, you are not likely to know your right. If you are poor, you can still know your right. Are you getting my point? So I think illiteracy, education. So we need to better education. The NOA, Nigerian Orientation Agency, and the electoral, the INEC, they have a lot to do to improve the process so that they can give us better products.
1: Thank you. Thank you very much, Professor.
2: The National Orientation, I have not seen their performance. This country has not seen the action. They should be everywhere.

0: in every community. To reorientate the people. So long as that is not done, our democracy cannot be successful. The people must be orientated and reorientated.
1: Thank you very much.
0: To know that this is your right.
1: Thank you very much.
0: And when it comes to elect, they must be able to farm and not collect money from any politician. And if you collect money, collect it and don't pay for them. Next time, they will not come back.
1: Thank you very much, Professor. Your words have truly been enlightening. We need to let you go now, but before that, we need to appreciate you for your time. We've taken over 30 minutes of your time. Thank you very much for taking our time to speak with us on Diamond FM, on the editors and guards.
0: My pleasure. Thank you.
1: So, thank you. That's Professor Eno from the University, Professor Victor Osaru Edo, from a lecturer from the University of Ibadan, sharing insights, starting with the history of democracy, to some of the insights in terms of democracy. He has also shared a lot of insight in terms of the electoral process, and also sharing insight into a lot of things that happen in terms of what encompasses with our democracy. But let me quickly get opinion of Alhaji Abayomi in some of the issues that have been raised in terms of our democracy. First of all, let me your opinion on what we've discussed for the 30 minutes.
2: Well, the anchor man, I think I will summarize everything because time is gone already. This is this. We gained independence in 1960. And since 1960, we've had a parliamentary system of government, diarchy system of government during the Babangida military administration, where we had late Chief Shonekan as head of state and Babangida as a military president. And we've had presidential system of government 1979 to 83 from 1999. Now, you see, how do we measure or determine or assess democracy outcomes? What do we expect when we have democracy in place? Democracy is expected to ensure that decision making, you know, is kind of enhanced, is to ensure that the dignity of citizens, the quality of life, and the life they will, the standard of living, you know, this democracy is supposed to enhance all this. And more importantly, democracy is to ensure that we have a government that is accountable to the people. I will now put this to Nigerians. We've had democracy since 1989. What has been the effect of democracy?
1: Judging by the four parameters you mentioned earlier.
2: On their lives, that's number one. Number two, if I'm to assess democracy from 1999 to 20, we are in 2026, I would say we at the start of democracy in 1999, we were still suffering from the military hangover. Between 1999 and 2000, we had a president, a retired general, who still saw himself as military head of state and was handling things as if he's the commander, the supreme military commander. And he took Oba Rashid Ladoja and former Faisal Atiku Abubakar and some others, Ashwari Bola Tinubu, President Bola Tinubu. You know, three of them, I can remember, that they took the federal government to court. They instituted lawsuits. They filed lawsuits against the federal government. So now the president, you know, get that consciousness that, look, I'm an executive president, not military head of state. And democracy began to improve. The improvement got to the level that we got encouraged, seriously encouraged, that we had a sitting president who wanted to nominate people who will be an

0: commissioners, federal commissioners, and he consulted late General Muhammadu Buhari, who he knew would be contesting against him, to send a nominee. And he sent Professor Lai Olorode. We had a democracy where a sitting president lost in an election and he got in touch with the person who won on phone and he congratulated him, and tension that had built up got eased. But I will say this, and I'm not sorry to say it. The 8 years of late General Muhammadu Buhari was an unmitigated disaster when it, in respect of democracy. It was under him that we experienced the idea of democracy declining.
1: Not even under President Bola Ahmed.
0: No, no, no, it's continued. It has continued. You know, with the Yoruba people used to say, "Omo ni ba ipele kiniko kiniko koshin," or something like that. You know, the way it was, the way that thing was, you know, improving, developing, and you know, normally. There are always loopholes, but there was, it was already improving. It was already better. If it had continued that way, we had a sitting president who was the president, and under him, on his watch, his party lost almost 7 states to the opposition, and he later he have even lost in an election. But under late Muhammadu Buhari, we experienced democratic backsliding. And it is unfortunate that since that time, we've had incidents that are sad commentaries on Nigerian democracy.
1: Under President Bola Ahmed, do you think it has improved under President Bola Ahmed?
0: I spoke, like, I didn't want to go direct, but I said, "Omo ni ba ipele." How do they say it? The Yoruba.
2: No, he started from where he met it.
0: So it was the system he inherited that continued. How do you explain a situation where a governor, a sitting governor, was declared sacked in Aso Rock press statement?
1: Sack or suspended?
0: What is the word suspended for 6 months? Or sacked for 6 months? And it was the president that had to issue another press statement to say he should return to office. You see, what the effect of it is just that the subnationals, they have been made to see, like, look, just like the governors have done to the local government. You know, we are not deceiving ourselves. There is no third-tier level of government in Nigeria. We are only deceiving ourselves. It's what we have had, what we have been having is just sole administrators or captain, class captains.
1: Mr. Biodu, let me quickly come to you because of our time. Do you also agree that democracy has deteriorated since the APC-led government have taken over Nigeria?
3: As far as I'm concerned, since 1999, our democracy has not been the desire of Nigerian people. And as far as I'm concerned, corruption has increased during this current democracy. And it's a sad comment and it's a pity that every level
1: during APC.
3: No, during this prior from 1999, it has declined. And it's a pity that even during the military.
1: Now, the question is, we are just opposing the PDP and the APC government.
3: As far as I'm concerned, they are the same. I mean, I'm not seeing the
1: is
3: difference.
1: This you trying to sit on the fence?
3: No, I'm not sitting on the fence. As far as I'm concerned, this democracy has not given us what we desired. Because all of us were.
1: As an end, do you desire?
3: We desire a kind of democracy where an average Nigerian, where the right of an average Nigerian will be protected, where our economy will improve, where we will not be a second thing, where a Nigerian will not be a refugee in their own country. This kind of country that we desired. What we have seen, a lot of Nigerians have become refugees in their own country during this democracy. Many people cannot live in their homes. Corruption, illegal mining everywhere. That even during military, we are not seeing this kind of level of insecurity that we are seeing in Nigeria. Now, last from 1999, all of us were here. Civil service is not as corrupt as it is today. In 1999, when we see a lot of people, counselor, collect the salary with a professor. But 1999, people are not asking for money from politicians. I could not vote, but at least I experienced it. People are not collecting money. All of Basina colleague can attest to it in 1999. When people see the level of money that this politician, I know a catcher man that said, "Bawo nse ndori ko don't to sipada." because of money that you

0: was saying, I see
1: in 1999.
0: Yes, a chairman Mike was saying, "Bound to do I like I don't touch the because of the level money that he was seeing." Mm. We see councillor that we used to sit on the same labegi. When become chairman, could lead by Jokoma, they even collecting salary.
1: Do you also believe democracy is a scam, like it's popularly?
0: Well, I think what we need to do is to develop a strand of democracy that suits our system in Nigeria. This current what we are seeing are not given the desired results. Then I believe we need to reduce the money that we are giving to politicians. Whether we like to know any structure that you bring, any post that you bring as an umpire in this election in Nigeria, once their desperate, they will still find a way of maneuvering the system. So I think what we need is to sit down and structure our democratic system. One, we should reduce the money we are giving to politicians. Let's give them the salary scale of civil servants. A governor should be collecting,
1: including President Tinubu.
0: Yes, they should be collecting the same salary with
1: permanent secretary. 70,000 naira minimum.
0: Yes, so it will be less attractive, and they will be less desperate. Where we cannot get the desired.
1: Don't you think that might even spur them to want to steal more of our national?
0: No, they won't.
2: There will be devolution of power.
0: No, they will not be desperate as they are now. Now, as Aladji said, now we have local government again. Even in middle of the military, they are here. We have
1: what
0: local government.
1: Saying is, if you are paying Governor Abdulrahman Abdulrazak 70,000. And
0: no, it's not 70,000. We collected the level salary of a permanent secretary, maybe 500,000.
1: Permanent secretary, is it up to 1 million?
0: Yeah, that is it now.
1: Probably 500,000.
0: So those that then those that will be contesting, there will be those that will have interest of the people that are ready to. During the First Republic, like about Fashion Ronati, that was a member of Assembly. He was the principal.
1: Mm.
0: And a member of us of Assembly.
1: Alaji, you want to add something?
2: I just find it amusing that Mr. Abe could say that
1: President Tinubu should earn 1 million.
2: See, who told you that they rely on salary? Most of the governors and president will tell you, I'm not collecting salary. I'm donating it to this support of this
0: and
2: that. So that is it. It's not the salary. Look, somebody who heads a department and he collects the same salary with people in other departments, and he will be using the Mercedes Benz, others will be using Okada. Why? It is because the department he heads, there are things there. There are mudu mudu. So the idea of salary is nothing. Salary is just an official thing.
1: So you support what you are,
3: sorry,
1: that's the foundation.
3: No, let me say this. Salary is not just an official thing. Senators in Nigeria, let their defendants or their supporters come out and say, but the narrative is that senators in Nigeria go home with 29 million naira legit with voucher.
0: So even up to now, it's not even official now. Is it, how will Nigeria not know how much their people are collecting? That is even the issue now. Hmm?
3: But the narrative is that a senator is collecting 29 million and a rep is collecting 21 million. This is a country that cannot pay a professor 600,000 since 2009. Mm-hmm. You see, when it is declared that this is your salary,

0: The issue is that it is these politicians that fix the salary. There is the National Wages Commission. It is by the, it is constituted by the president, who is a politician. There is the Revenue Mobilization Allocation and Fiscal Commission, which is constituted by the president. The clown there even had the guts to say that the salary of politicians is too small. Now, let me give you a contrast. I worked for the Kwara State government for 25 years, not 35.
1: Mm-hmm.
0: I retired on grade level 16. My highest salary was 182,000.
1: Congratulations, sir.
0: Thank you very much. You know? Now, and you see, it is, I don't think anything is really wrong with our system. It is we, as Nigerians, that need to recalibrate our perception and behavior. You see, corruption has gone to the level that you will send your pikin to buy bread of 150, he will buy 120 and pocket 39. It is that bad. It is so bad that we are talking, Prof was talking about illiteracy and poverty. There are two different things. Though. Me, I'm not illiterate at all, but I'm poor. I think you get what I'm saying. And I know the right thing. But then, because I am poor, I will take some things that I should not tolerate. And the most critical thing now is for Nigerians to develop greater political sophistication and let us, there's something they call ethics, morality.
1: Let's hear from our listener. 0913-655-6952. That's the number to call. WhatsApp is 0913-655-864. 0913-655-6864. A lot has been touched and discussed in the studio. Good morning, moderator and the guest in the studio. Literally, what the guest is saying is that democracy is not working in our country, Nigeria. Our guest has confirmed that masses won't have power to bear their minds the way they are being governed until the elected governors and other elective officers spend their time in office, from Alhaji Galadima Musa. Well, you can also bear your mind, though, that will determine if your National Assembly or State House of Assembly are willing to support you in that demand. Hello, good morning. Hello, good morning. I think we're having a problem with the phone line. Please, if you want to call in, you can also call the WhatsApp line. 0913-655-6864. 0913-655-6864. If you want to call in, you can call in a number or just send message on WhatsApp. I will take the number again. 0913-655-6864. 0913-655-6864. You can call the number or send message on WhatsApp. Hello, good morning. Your name and where you're calling from?
2: From Ilari.
1: Good morning to you, Mr. Issa.
2: Thank you so much. So we have had a lot, and most of the things have been shared by the guests in the house and the professor. And to me, the way forward, now somebody was saying this morning, he said, if you want to transport anything from here to South Africa, it will be cheaper than from here to Kaduna. Why? Because of decay infrastructure. The way forward is this. If there is any that is trying to bring this into pass, let's encourage it. Because we need it now. Even when we are saying that stomach infrastructure, time is called, we will not have anything to mark. We should look at what to improve our economy. Infrastructure, our roads, we need to work on it. It also has been a security situation we are facing now. Thank you so much. That's my observation.
1: Thank you very much, Mr. He is advocating for infrastructure to provide a solution for our economic situation. Democracy means basic services delivered. Governments must provide affordable electricity, security, food, education, housing, healthcare, jobs, and justice. Currently, 90% of Nigerians spend all their incomes just to survive. Give people access to basic service and crime drops. Welfare prevents the prosperity to criminality. Nigerians don't love crime. Nigerians life. Mr. Kolade Ayinde from Asadam. For your contribution. Number to call in the studio is 0913-655-6864. 0913-655-6864.

0: Hello, good morning. Your name and where you're calling from?
1: Hello, good morning. This is Lizzie from Amsterdam.
0: Lizzie from Amsterdam. Good morning to you.
1: Yeah, I want to talk about in the area of corruption.
0: Okay.
1: Because when we look at this present administration, in fact, the corruption is too much. Even though the corruption has been there since 1999, it was not like this. Because maybe by then they were doing it, but not open. This regime, in fact, the corruption is openly. And it has affected many masses. And it's because maybe the masses cannot be able to confront them. That is why. Because if the masses should come up now and say, let's go to maybe to the governor house, maybe or to the house, now you see all the police chasing them with tear gas because we don't have mouth. We don't have what to say. And that is why all this thing is happening like this. And when we look at it, because even though we look at 1999, people were able to afford 3 square meals. Even though you cannot afford 3 square meters, at least you can afford 2 meals. But this regime, you hardly see family that go to bed eating. The corruption is too much.
0: Thank you very much, Miss Lizzie, for your opinion.
1: God bless Nigeria.
0: She believes corruption is too much under the current administration. 0913-655-6864. That's the number to call into the studio and also send message on WhatsApp. Good morning, okay. Anchor and the guest. My name is Engineer Gambel from Tanke, a great professor from Ibadan. NOA should clamor for a non-partisan and urgent justice on corrupt politicians, political office holders, and criminals encompassing any type of crime, irrespective of tribe, ethnic, religion, and race. Before NOA could appeal to indigenous Nigerians to believe in Nigeria is for to believe before NOA could appeal to indigenous Nigerians to believe in Nigeria is for all and having equal right. And who are those NOA to go around nooks and crannies now, where indigenous Nigerians are being packed, kidnapped, killed, displacing citizens like chickens by kidnappers to their dens without effective trace and tracking them? 99.7% of indigenous Nigerians didn't trust Nigerian system again. We should get our voters card and do the rightful better future for indigenous Nigerians. God bless Nigeria. Good work, Diamond FM. And let's call on the show this morning. Hello, good morning. Your name and where you're calling
2: from? This is
0: good morning to you, Kamiru.
2: You know what? Let me tell you something. In democracy, we need a good somebody who is very lenient, like in America. They have a democratic government. These people are liberal. They are liberal. They give money to anything. You know, if you have a problem, here is a body who trying to brainwash people, making people poor. That they do not even have any mind or conscience to vote anymore. They can go to hospital, they just die at home every day, they give up anyhow anyway. Look at it. Buhari went to one of the president. Somebody has Nabuji Ikoyi or Ga, in the Sikelubu Moto Yi, and Tamotoni. Can you imagine that? You are not to measure that. Or Ga, in the Sikelubu Moto, all you have is car or tax cars, your compact. So, what is the problem? Thank you, bye-bye.
0: Thank you very much, Mr. Richard. Our time is fast, but your last week,
3: 30 seconds.
0: Your last week?
3: Yeah.
0: Your last word on the show.
3: Thank you very much. The simple thing is that whatever anybody may say, we have already said that education is difficult. Similarly, if you don't like education, try ignorance. If you don't like democracy, we have seen the other side. Now everybody is part of the democracy. Whether it is good, it is bad, every part of Nigeria is involved. In any other form of government, we do not have that level of involvement. So all said and done, our democracy, instead of firing on 2 cylinders or 4 cylinders on a 4-cylinder vehicle, maybe we are firing on 2, but we are still moving. We are not where we were yesterday. Thank you
0: very much, Abami, for your opinion. Thank you very much to dear colleagues for joining me on the street this morning. And a very big thank you also to Professor Edo Victor Osaru from the University of Ibadan for joining us this morning.

0: How are you?
1: You are doing fine.
0: Mo gbagbe e se dara dara.
1: Yes, good afternoon, my listener at home.
0: Eka sawo eyin olugbo mi nile.
1: I believe you are doing fine.
0: Mo gbagbo pe e se dara dara.
1: And this is for Dr. Sunday Abiodun.
0: Eyin ni woli Dr. Sunday Abiodun.
1: From Global Solution Assembly.
0: Lati ile Sean Abayo to carry aye.
1: Where the Lord told us there is no problem without the solution.
0: Ibi ti Olorun ti so fun wa pe ko si isoro ti ko ni ona Abayo.
1: Good coming your way again this afternoon.
0: O dara lati tun to yin wa ni osan yi.
1: And I want to trust God today.
0: O de gba Olorun gbo leni.
1: That your life will never remain the same.
0: In
1: the name of Jesus. Father, we thank you for whom you are and for what you'll be doing. And we ask that you will show us mercy today. And you will fight for the destiny of everyone. And give us testimony.
0: In
1: Jesus' name we pray. Amen. And yes, we'll be talking about the concept of destiny. And I've given us so many directions about destiny. If you are just hearing me for the first time, I told us that you are sent for a purpose. You are not a mistake. God sent you because of the purpose that is hanging upon your life. You must understand this. That if you are not needed, you will not be saved. So once again, you are not a product of mistake. God plants you. And God will confirm his word in your life. What I just said, Jeremiah chapter 1 verse 5, confirm that. Before I formed thee in the womb, I knew thee. So there is a pre-knowledge of you. That means you have been living before you come. So there is a purpose of God. So there is a purpose of God upon your life that is older than your age. So don't live a wasted life. And I really want to say to you today that one of the reasons why you may be fighting what you think is when your purpose or your destiny is not protected, that everyone can know the detail of your purpose. If everybody can easily peep into your spirit and know whom you are, then there's a problem with you. And let me quickly say this about that. That your destiny must be protected. That it shouldn't be everyone that can peep into the spirit and understand whom you are. Because it is not everyone that sees visions that is of God. It's not everyone that says prophecy that are from God. Well, I grew up in village. And I understand this. That there are... It's not only pastor that see vision. Even Abali see vision. Some people ask from Ifa oracles. In fact, when you see madman that is partly mad or recovering from madness, they can tell you some secrets.
0: There
1: are also drunk addicts. Yes, they can also go see some things in the spirit. That is to tell you that even drinking is a spiritual thing and is demonic. And that is why you cannot easily leave it except God helps you.

0: people will drink alcoholic drinks.
1: They will see things in the spirit.
0: When they drink it, one better see one kakani.
1: Because what's this thing as spiritual?
0: So if we
1: are talking about revelation, I mean knowing certain things about your destiny, is not only the men of can see. So you must, your destiny must be protected, we must be careful who sees our destiny in the spirit. Because whosoever sees determine what happens to you. So even men of God, you must be sure that this one has a genuine calling and is connected with God alone. So what took me to that is that your destiny must be protected. Everybody must not have access to your destiny. Everybody must not know detail about your life. Because it's not everyone that knows the detail that we want you for good. So that is very important, number one. For everyone under my voice, I stand by the Spirit of the Lord that today your destiny is protected. People will not be able to understand the path of your destiny in the name of Jesus. The reason why this is necessary is what takes me to the second one. There is no evil one that knows the details of your destiny that will not want to fight it. Because if anybody sees your destiny and see the detail, honestly, they will fight it. I'm sorry, even your siblings. Because there are issues about Joseph, about his siblings. If anyone knows the detail about destiny, they will not want it to come to pass that it is their own that should come to pass. So your destiny must be protected. And that is why we must be careful what we tell people. And we must be careful whom we go to. Today I pray for you. If the enemy had been able to see your destiny and they are fighting me, today your destiny will be delivered in the name of Jesus. The Lord is leading me to someone now. You have been going from one job to another. You do this, it's not working. You do another, it's not working. You have been going, it has been coming an issue, and there is nothing you do that work. The mercy of God will speak for you. It's a satanic attack against your life. I destroy that power today in the name of Jesus. You are delivered. So what am I trying to say? There are so many people today that their destiny was not protected, that some wicked that be able to peep in into their pocket, and as a result of that, their destiny has been manipulated. Nobody fights your destiny until they know the detail or little about it. So one of the major battles we must be conscious to fight is that battle of people that know whom you are in the spirit and stand that you will not become. And that is why God has sent me your way today. By the Spirit of the Lord, everyone that have known whom you are supposed to be, what you supposed to become, that are by the power of the enemy block your way, I destroy their power now in the name of Jesus. By the end of this meeting today,

0: I'm going to be praying for you. And you will be whom God has ordained you to be.
1: Demonic hands will be lifted from
0: God.
1: Every contrary hand will be taken off your destiny. When people get to understand whom you are supposed to be, they will go ahead and block the way. And when the way is blocked, a powerful one will not become a feeble one.
0: Will
1: not become an imperfect
0: one.
1: Every one of you that have been turned to an imperfect person, by the power of the living God, I destroy the power today.
0: In the name of Jesus.
1: Everyone that seems to have understood your destiny and have done anything contrary to your destiny,
0: I
1: destroy their power over your destiny. Let your destiny be delivered. Let your life be delivered. You will become what you have meant to become. What God has ordained you to become. You will become today in the name of Jesus. And as if I begin to pray today, I will ask you to place your hand on
0: my
1: head. You will call forth that destiny. You will call forth your life. It's a pity that a lot of people, their destinies have been wounded. Their lives have been wounded. And they began to go from one place to another. And it looks as there is no help. It looks as if God cannot answer them.
0: And you feel
1: well, it's not as if God cannot answer. Something
0: to you.
1: The situation of the town is good. The situation of the town is very
0: pleasant.
1: But it was the water that was caused. It was the land that has become caused. So God can still mend it. That is why I am telling you today that as you listen to my
0: don't
1: voice,
0: give up hope.
1: Emma saw in it,
0: don't ever allow anything to think it is over. There is no one God cannot turn around. God is too faithful that if he step into your matter, he turns around everything. The reason why you must fight this battle and fulfill destiny is that it is frustrating to know you carry something heavy and you get the expression. Destiny without expression bring depression. And that is why this battle must be over today. Whosoever God calls you, the prophecy that have gone ahead over your life, the good vision over your destiny, all of this will come to pass and you will rejoice in the name of Jesus. Today we want to fight against that power that has tampered with your destiny, against that authority that has turned it upside down. Talking to somebody that is as if everything is turned upside down, it is not over. That is why this word is coming to you today. The power of God will rest on you, and there will be testimony in the name of Jesus. Now, this battle of destiny, you can't fight it by your power. You don't fight it diabolically. You can't fight it except by prayer and authority of the word of God. And that is why the word of God is coming to you through the prophet of the Most High. And that today the battle will be over. And you will enjoy peace in the name of Jesus. Before I begin to pray about the battle and comfort your destiny, I want to
1: invite you to our program. We meet every Tuesday. By 5:30 at Solution Cathedral. And by the grace of God, next week,
0: the
1: special program is coming. It's going to be 4 days. We are dealing with advancement. If you ever know anyone that has been stagnated, if anyone that wants to move forward and couldn't move, encourage them to join me in that program. 5:30 is the time. The program starts on Tuesday, Wednesday, Thursday, and Friday. I want to encourage you to join me. And your life will not badly mean the same. In the name of Jesus. And this weekend, at Saturday and Sunday. Saturday will be 3 p.m. Sunday 2 p.m. We have a mother program. We are going to be praying and rescuing the destiny of our children. If your
0: children cannot manifest their
1: glory,
0: you cannot enjoy peace. You cannot be at peace. If your children cannot manifest
1: their glory,
0: you won't be at peace. A lot of parents have no peace today because their children cannot manifest.
1: Join me in this program, and it's going to be great. But this program is coming up at Solution Cathedral along Gamma Afan Road. That is where God will be meeting you. God bless you in the name of Jesus. Now, before we pray, now, in case this message has blessed you, I'm going to give you my number that you can send SMS. Please, message alone. I want you to get your pen. 090-1253-7343. Again, 090-1253-7343. That's my number. God bless you. Now, if you must understand this thing, if you must come out of this battle, something is very important. I told you that you can't fight it diabolically. You can only fight it by the word of the Lord. And if you must do that, you must become of the Lord. I didn't say you must go to church. In fact, knowing the Lord does not start from going to church. Knowing the Lord is personal. You need to accept him as your Lord and Savior personally. So, church help you to grow in the Lord. So that is why I need you to accept Jesus as your Lord and Savior. So if you notice that your destiny has been tampered with, if you notice that some people have known some details about your life,
0: if you don't want to be wasted, you need Jesus to show you mercy.
1: This is not talking about religion. And then,
0: if you need that Jesus, you need to take a step.
1: And I won't deceive you. It's going to cost you.

0: And still continue your whole life.
1: Emma sọ fun mi pe n bo wa sodo Jesus if e ma gbegbe aye ati
0: yo. It doesn't work that way.
1: Le sise.
0: So if you are ready for what it will cost you.
1: Se ba ti setan fun ti o na yin.
0: Then Jesus is ready for you.
1: Jesus ti setan fun yin niyan.
0: And today I'll be happy to welcome you to the kingdom.
1: Inu mi yo dun lati wa kin yin kaabo sinu ijoba
0: to I'll be happy to welcome Jesus into your life.
1: Inu mi yo dun lati ki Jesus ja kaabo sinu aye
0: yin. It's no longer fashionable not to be in Christ.
1: Ki se o
0: it's no longer fashionable not, I mean, just to be religious. So today, if you want to repent of your sin, you need Jesus to help you. There is no sin you can't wash away. There is no sin you can't forgive. Only come to him and he will show you mercy. So today, this after me, oh Jesus, I am a sinner. I accept into my life as my Lord and my Savior. Have mercy on me in the name of Jesus. Thank you, Jesus. Send your spirit to me. I welcome the Holy Spirit into my life. Thank you, Jesus. In Jesus' mighty name. If you have prayed that prayer, congratulations. And God bless you. I pray for you that your sins are forgiven. The power of sins are broken.
1: Life.
0: And every power prevailing over your destinies are broken. Now. In the name of Jesus. Thank you, Jesus. Jesus' name we pray. If you have done that, then I want to pray for everyone now. And I'm going to pray for those that are sick that trust God for healing. You are bed now, the hand of God will rest on you. Whether you are in hospital now,
1: whether
0: it's even on your sitting room now, right now, the power of God will rest on you now. In the name of Jesus. You are listening to me. In the morning, there was nothing that wrong to you with you, but in between, you don't even know what is wrong. The hand of God will rest on you. You cannot know what is wrong with you. The mercy of God will speak for you now. So before I pray for everyone, I pray for those that need healing now. Put your hand in that place. As the prophet of the Most High, that God sent for healing and for destiny deliverance. I send the power of God upon
1: you.
0: I command healing now. I add sickness. I address the root of sickness and iniquity. I break and I destroy. I decree your healing and your deliverance now. In the name of Jesus, I rebuke the spirit of oppression. In the name of Jesus, you are delivered. In the name of Jesus, thank you, Holy Spirit, for the healing. Jesus' name we pray. Now check your body right away, and I'm expecting your testimony. In the name of Jesus, those of you that have received your healing, I've sent you my number. Again, that is, this is the number 090-12537343. That is the number. So I want to hear your testimony. And those of you that have accepted Jesus, I want to hear your testimony. So I want to pray for everyone now. In the name of Jesus, every destiny that is open to everyone, that anybody can just know whom you are by the Spirit of the Lord, I declare your destiny protected. In the name of Jesus, your destiny protected. Your destiny defended. In the name of Jesus, I decree it is not everyone that will be able to penetrate to your destiny. Only those that have genuine interest by God. Only those

0: that will assist your destiny. For anyone that is there that is to destroy or affect your destiny, I blindfold them in the name of Jesus. Thank you, Jesus. And every destiny that has been wounded, every destiny that has been attacked, every destiny that has been manipulated, because they know the beauty of your destiny, by the power of the Holy Spirit, I send fire upon your destiny. I rescue your destiny. And I command healing over your destiny. In the mighty name of Jesus, the power of God bring healing of his. And there shall be testimony in the name of Jesus. Thank you, Jesus. Jesus' name we pray. Congratulations, God, I've done it. I look forward to have you and to have your testimony in the name of Jesus. Don't forget all our program goes girls at along Solution Cathedral along Gama Afan Road. We look forward to see you, and the Lord will bless you. Your life will never remain the same. And please don't forget this. Partner with me about your destiny. Partner with me about your destiny. I want you to keep on praying that prayer till we meet again. God bless you. So I come your way again next week. Never forget this. There is no help without a solution. God bless you. Have a wonderful day. In Jesus' name. Amen.
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0: In the headlines, 268 Nigerians evacuated from South Africa set to arrive Lagos tomorrow. Obi demands 5 billion naira damages apology from Okonkwo over alleged defamation. Osun police probes shooting incidents as violence rocks communities. Police arrest four suspected robbers, recover stolen vehicle, motorcycle in Kwara. On foreign scene, 12 killed, 9 injured in Johannesburg informal settlement, mass shooting. And in sports news, Super Eagles to honour Centurion Iwobi before Portugal friendly. A very good afternoon to you and thank you for staying with us in Diamond 88.7 FM. Lauren, this is the news on the hour. I am Bisola Oduwole Suleiman. We'll bring you details of the news after this break. Please stay with us.
1: They never sabi anything. 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
2: 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Bout it, and say no to being used to disrupt the peace.
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0: 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Now the news in detail. President Bola Tinubu has directed the immediate repatriation of nearly 300 Nigerian nationals serving prison sentences in Ethiopia, dispatching a high-level delegation to Addis Ababa to negotiate their transfer back home. The delegation, which includes the Minister of Foreign Affairs, Bianca Odumegwu Ojukwu, and the Attorney General of the Federation, Latif Agbemi SAN, is expected to sign a memorandum of understanding with the Ethiopian government. The agreement would allow the inmates to complete the remainder of their jail terms in Nigerian correctional facilities. Meanwhile, the first batch of Nigerian nationals evacuated from South Africa is expected to arrive in on Thursday as efforts to repatriate citizens affected by recent xenophobic tensions. According to the Ministry of Foreign Affairs spokesperson, Kimiebi Imomotimi Ebientha, an air peace effort will depart the Oliver Tambo International Airport in Johannesburg with 268 evacuees. He said the federal government fully funded the operation, ensuring that all returnees would be brought back at no cost. Ebientha added that upon arrival in Lagos, the evacuees will undergo documentation, profiling and other support procedures before being reunited with their families, while relevant government agencies have been mobilized to provide reception assistance. The presidency has dismissed comparisons between former Anambra State Governor and Labour Party presidential candidate, former Lagos Labour Party presidential candidate.

0: Peter Obi and President Bola Tinubu, insisting that Obi's record in office does not measure up to that of the Nigerian leader. Presidential aide on information and strategy, Bayo Onanuga, in a post on his X handle, described Obi as a copy and paste politician, arguing that he left no notable legacy during his 8-year tenure as governor of Anambra State. Onanuga contrasted Obi's administration with that of President Bola Tinubu as governor of Lagos State, citing institutions such as Loma, Lasma, and Lamata as enduring reforms, and maintained that Tinubu remains a more visionary and impactful leader. Presidential candidate of the Nigeria Democratic Congress, NDC, Peter Obi, has demanded 5 billion naira in damages and a public apology from actor-turned-politician Kenneth Nkwo over alleged defamatory statements made during a television interview. Obi, through his lawyers led by Alex Ejesiema SAN, also threatened legal action and indicated that higher damages could be sought if the demands are not met. In a letter dated June 9, 2026, Obi's legal team accused Okonkwo of making false, malicious, and defamatory remarks during an appearance on national television on June 8. The lawyers said the statements were subsequently published and circulated by several media organizations and online platforms. Reacting, Kenneth Okonkwo issued a statement on his social media platforms where he presented what he described as identifying the source of the information that informed his remarks. Still on the local scene, the Edo State Government has ordered the immediate closure of three secondary schools in Akoko Edo local government area following intelligence reports of a planned attack targeting students in the area. The affected schools are Ososo Grammar School, Ososo Comprehensive High School, and Makeke Secondary School. The directive was contained in a circular issued by the State Ministry of Education and signed by the Permanent Secretary, Ms. Nere, according to a document obtained by the News Agency of Nigeria, NAN. The closure followed a security alert reportedly issued by the Department of State Services, DSS, which warned of an alleged plot by suspected bandits to carry out a mass abduction of schoolchildren in Edo North Senatorial District. And moving on to Osun State, the Osun State Police Command has launched an investigation into a series of shooting incidents across parts of the state that left several people injured. Commissioner of Police CP Ibrahim Gotton directed a full-scale probe through the command's Violent Crime Response Unit, Operations and Intelligence Departments. Police spokesperson DSP Abiodun Ojelabi said the command is working to identify and arrest those responsible, adding that injured victims were quickly evacuated to medical facilities and are responding to treatment. He noted that security has been reinforced in affected communities while intelligence-led operations continue. The command assured residents that normalcy has been restored and urged the public to remain calm and provide useful information to aid investigations. It also warned against actions capable of escalating tensions, reaffirming its commitment to ensuring that perpetrators are brought to justice. And lastly, on the local scene, the Kwara State Police Command has arrested four suspected robbers and recovered a stolen motorcycle following a violent attack on two commuters along the Aliwere Camp axis of Ifelodun local government area. Police spokesperson SP Adetunji Ijiria Adeyemi said the suspects were arrested during a coordinated operation involving police operatives and personnel of the National Forest Security Service after the victims were attacked on June 4, 2026 by armed men wielding sticks and cutlasses. She added that preliminary investigations linked the suspects to the robbery, while efforts have been intensified to apprehend a fleeing gang leader identified as Sumo, with the suspect expected to be charged to court upon conclusion of investigations. And that's it on the local scene. The News Sunday Hour is reaching you from Diamond 88.7 FM Ilorin. We take a short break. When we return, we'll bring you foreign and sports news. In foreign news, 12 killed, 9 injured in Johannesburg informal settlement mass shooting. We'll bring you that story and many others after the break. Please stay with us.
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Welcome back from that short break. You're still tuned in and listening to The Hour, reaching you from Diamond 88.7 FM Ilorin. Before that break, we brought you local stories. Now we move on to the 418. In foreign news, at least 12 people have been killed and 9 others injured after unidentified gunmen attacked an informal settlement near Johannesburg in a late-night mass shooting that has triggered a police manhunt. Police spokesperson Colonel Dimatsko said more than 10 armed suspects stormed the Cleveland area settlement shortly after 11 p.m. on Tuesday, entering through multiple points and opening fire on residents before fleeing the scene in the same vehicle. Authorities confirmed that 8 men and 3 women died at the scene, while another victim later succumbed to injury in the hospital, with investigators still searching for the attackers as the motive remains unknown. Still in foreign news, Donald Trump has warned that Iran will have to pay the price after accusing Tehran of delaying a diplomatic deal and escalating tensions with Washington. He said Iran was all talk and no action following overnight exchanges of strikes between both sides. The confrontation saw Iran launch missile and drone attacks on U.S. bases in Jordan, Kuwait and Bahrain in retaliation for U.S. strikes on Iranian targets near the Strait of Hormuz. The United States responded with attacks on Iranian air defense and surveillance sites, describing the action as a proportional response. And that's it on the foreign scene. Moving into the world of sports, Nigerian national football team will honour midfielder Alexi Iwobi with a commemorative plaque ahead of tonight's friendly against Portugal national football team, marking his 100th appearance for the national side. Iwobi, who made his debut for Nigeria in 2015 against the Democratic Republic of Congo, DRC, is said to become the only 4th player in the team's history to reach the milestone. He joins an elite group that includes Vincent Iyama, Joseph Yobo and Ahmed Musa. The Fulham midfielder has scored 10 goals and provided 8 assists in 99 appearances so far and will hit the century mark during the profile international friendly as the Super Eagles continue preparations for upcoming competitions. Still in sports news, Nigeria's under-17 team, the Nigeria Flamingos, will regroup on Sunday. Preparations intensify for their final qualifying round clash in the Benin Republic under-17 women. The squad, led by coach Akeem Bussari, was given a short break after a dominant performance in the previous round. The Flamingos advanced in emphatic fashion, defeating 11-0 on aggregate after a 5-0 first leg win and a 6-0 return leg victory. Their opponents, Benin Republic, booked their place in the final round after a 5-1 aggregate win over Sierra Leone following a 3-0 first leg triumph and a 2-1 second leg result. Nigeria will host the first leg at the Remo Stars Sports Complex between July 3rd and 5th before the return fixture at Stade de Kegu a week later. And that's it in the world of sport. With that, we've come to the end of the news under hour for today. But before we go, here is a recap of the major highlight. 268 Nigerians evacuated from South Africa, set to arrive Lagos tomorrow. Obi demands 5 billion naira damages, apology for conquered defamation. Osun police probe shooting incidents as violence rocks communities. Police arrest for suspected robbers, recover stolen motorcycle in Kwara. On the foreign scene, 12 killed, 9 injured in Johannesburg informal settlement mass shooting. And in sport, Super Eagles to honour Centurion Iwobi before Portugal friendly. Those are the major headlines as brought to you this afternoon. Before we wrap up the news, we take a look at our Today in History segment. Did you know that on this day in the year 1940, Italian dictator Benito Mussolini formally entered World War II, declaring war on embattled France and Great Britain?

In 1940 as well, Canada also officially entered World War II by declaring war on Italy. Now you know. For news coverage or information about happenings around you, kindly contact the Damod FM Newsroom number on 0916062756. 0916062756. 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The news on the hour was put together by Adeyemi Adewale. I am Bisola Oduwole Suleiman. Thank you for listening to Your Shining Supreme Station. Please stay tuned for the news in Yoruba coming up shortly. Good afternoon.

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Oh, Bolan. Oh, may I book his check-up? I

0: That's what can happen if you take your eyes off the road. 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

0: where our father, Pastor Lee Adewi of Christ Renet Evangelical Mission International Prayer in Lorry Branch will be sharing the mind of God with us and will be pointing us to life-changing pools that will turn our lives around and make us a blessing to our world. Now is the heart we have been waiting for.
1: Good afternoon. This is Pastor Nii coming your way again to, this afternoon. Glad this my heart bringing God's word to you again. Call your friends and your relations to come and listen to God's word, and I believe your life will never remain the same. I want to invite you to worship with us tomorrow by 10 a.m. in the morning. Turning Point Service, our interdenominational fellowship. And on Sunday by 9 a.m. for a great time in God's presence. I believe the Lord with you that as you take your time to be in all these programs, God of heaven will visit you and do a new thing for you in Jesus' name. Shall we pray together? Father, we want to thank you for another opportunity to bring your word to your people again this afternoon. I ask the Lord you will empower your word. I ask the Lord you will anoint this tongue of clay to minister life. I pray for everyone out there listening to my voice, that Lord, their life will never remain the same. Thank you and thank you. In Jesus' name we have prayed. I've been sharing with you on living a purposeful life or purposeful living. Somebody said, when the purpose of a thing is not known, abuse is inevitable. It is possible to abuse life when you have not discovered the purpose of God for your living. You are not born to add number to the generation. You are born with a purpose. God speaking to Jeremiah, he said, before I formed you in your mother's womb, I knew you. And so last week I was sharing with us on, you know, benefits of understanding or that you discover your purpose in life. And this afternoon we shall press forward to look at what are the marks, what are the indicators, what are the things that shows that you are not living a purposeful life, that you are living a purposeless life. Okay, I want to read from Proverbs chapter 14, verse 9 to form a base for my discussion this afternoon. Fool makes a mock at sin, but among the righteous, there is favor. Now, the first thing I want you to take note is this. Those living purposeless life, who are not living a purposeful life, who are not living a life of purpose, they live constantly in sin. Those who live constantly in sin are not living a purposeful life. Now, look at it. The Bible says, fools make a mock at sin. When a man remains to be a sinner, he's not ready to change. Because there is no how sin and purpose can go together. You cannot be sinful and be purposeful.

0: If you want to live a purposeful life, then be free from sin. And the only way out to be free from sin is to accept Jesus as your personal Lord and Savior. Give your heart to him. Allow him to come into your heart and rule your life. That's a major killer of destiny. Sin is a strong killer of destiny. Number two, now, keeping on productionship and association. When you discover that people around your life, they are purposeless people, then that means to fulfill your purpose in life become a daydream. So when you keep people, when you see people keeping company, keeping unproductive friendship and association, now show me your friend and I will tell you the kind of person you are. So the person you keep says a lot of things about you. It will tell us whether you are purposeful in life or not. People you move with can tell us whether you are your purpose. Those who are your friends. So as you are listening to me this afternoon, who are those people around your life? Who are your friends? What company, which kind of company do you keep? Okay, so this is to show us that the kind of people around your life, your friends, your association, will show us whether you are purposeful or not. All right, number three, look at it. When you are the unprox of time, when you use your time anyhow, it means you are not living a purposeful life. All right, time is life. Time is money. Now, whatever waste your time, waste your life. So, how religious are you when it comes to the issue of time? Some of you are youths out there. You can be on phone for hours doing nothing. You can be using your phone for nothing. Okay? What you spend your time with will show us whether you are a purposeful person or a purposeless person. And the use of your time is a reflection of whether you are purposeful or purposeless in life. So I ask you a question this evening. How do you use your time? What are you using your time for? Now, you can use your time productively by praying, by studying the word of God, by getting yourself involved in some, in learning trade and using it purposefully. Now, some of you are hearing me out there, and the way you use your time is a major killer of your destiny. I know, and you please understand this. If you don't know how to use your time, you are killing your destiny gradually and unknowingly to you. It will be my great joy to pray with you this. And this is a live program. You can call into the studio line. It's 091-365-56952. I take that again. It's 091-365-56952. Living a purposeful life. I am praying in the name of Jesus. Everything around your life that make your life unproductive, that make your life that useless, the purpose of God in your life, may God detach them from your life. Friends, association, that ruin a man's purpose, may God separate you from them in the name of Jesus. It will be my great joy to pray with you. You can call into the studio line, 091-365-6952. So we are looking at marks of purposeless living. Okay? Another thing you will discover is that quarreling and fighting. When you see people who fight and quarrel a lot, they are people who don't have purpose for life. Some of you in your neighborhood, you are so known for nothing but fight and quarreling. Early in the morning, you are quarreling. Even a wife in the house quarreling with is a sign that you have not discovered your purpose. There are many things to use your time for. You can use your time that will be productive. There are many things you can use your time for that will be productive in life than to be using your life for quarreling and fighting. All right? Another thing is engaging in endless talking and discussion. Spending your time in endless talking and discussion. There are some people when they engage you, purposeless discussion and discussion without bearing. These are the ways by which people ruin their life and their destiny and their life. I am praying for you in the name of Jesus that it will please God to help you take note of all these things we are trying to mention. Number, another thing is loose and careless living. Losing a loose life, living a loose life and a careless living. Another thing you will discover is display of ungodly character. Display of ungodly character. Character that's not godly. It can is a mark that a man is living a purposeless life. And I want you to know that the major reason why God created you in this world is for you to live a life for Him, a life of purpose. In the name of Jesus, may you live well in Jesus' name. It will be my great joy to pray with you. Maybe you are out there and you know you are toiling with sin and you want me to pray with you and say, Pastor, please pray for me. I know I'm a sinner in need of help. Lay your right hand anywhere you are and say after me, Lord Jesus, I come unto you today in need of your help. Have mercy on me. Forgive me all my sin and write my name in the book of life. Lord, I thank you because you have done so. In Jesus' name, I have prayed. Lord, I pray for everyone out there taking this decision. Want you to live a purposeful living. I declare the old of sin broken off your life. I ask that you will live for Jesus all the days of your life. I call it done. Lord, I pray for my era out there. That grace to live well, to live a purpose. I pray for as many that sickness and disease is ravaging their life, hindering them from fulfilling purpose. I pray that the whole of that sickness is broken. I declare you all. I ask for the touch of God in your body. I ask that mercy will speak for you. So shall it be. In Jesus' name we have prayed. After this studio line, you can call in this line is 070-653-17748. I will pray with you and give you counsel. Until I come your way again next week, don't ever forget, only fools toil with sin. God bless you in Jesus' name.
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0: Oya yan su you goodness Mr. Ewa. I'm Lizzy from the tanker. Yesterday June 9th was my birthday. 39th birthday. I thank God for life and all the blessing of God in my life. I'm watching Miss Abi Mrs. Lizzie ni bayi. 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Long life and prosperity, I wish you long life and prosperity birthday in arrears. That is Miss Mrs. Lizzie from Sandra.

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0: 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Is it Nigeria Broadcasting Corporation? I mean Nigeria Baptist Convention. 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That message from the Omanike Baba today. 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
8: 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A chieftain of the African Democratic Congress, ADC, Kenneth Okonkwo, has released what he described as evidence to support his allegation of bribery involving the presidential candidate of the Nigeria Democratic Congress, NDC, Peter Obi. Okonkwo, a former actor turned politician, had on Monday alleged that Obi and other NDC leaders in the southeast collected 10 million naira and 20 million naira from House of Representatives and senatorial aspirants, respectively. As insecurity challenges heighten, the Northern Elders, under the auspices of the Northern Elders Forum, NEF, on Wednesday, demanded that President Bola Tinubu declare national security emergency. In a statement signed by its spokesperson, Professor Abubakar Jidere, the Northern Elders Forum said the security challenge in the country is already at its precipice and urgent. Urgent and drastic steps need to be taken to salvage the country from fear falling into anarchy. Meanwhile, the Kogi State Police Command says it has repelled an attack by armed bandits who invaded Iluke community in Kababunu local government area of the state on Wednesday, June 10, 2026. In a statement issued by the Police Public Relations Officer, ASP Aduset Saliu, the command said the attack has targeted government secondary school, Iluke Bunu, where students were sitting for the WAEC English language examination. And lastly, on the local scene, some governments have attacked Ora, a boundary community along Oshun-Kwara boundary, and abducted the vice chairman of the Fedayo local government area of Oshun State, Mr. Debo Farumbi. Farumbi was reportedly abducted in Ora around 10 p.m. on Tuesday, alongside three other people by the gunmen, who shot into the air, causing panic among the residents. It further learned that the military men and local hunters, local volunteers that were stationed in the town put up a strong resistance, forcing the perpetrators to abandon three of those abducted. Moving on to the foreign scene, President Donald Trump says Iran will pay the price for taking too long to negotiate a deal after Iran's Islamic Revolutionary Guards Corps, IRGC, claimed responsibility for attacks on American military bases in Bahrain, Kuwait and Jordan in retaliation for U.S. strikes on Iranian ports and islands in the Strait of Hormuz. In a statement carried by state media on Wednesday, the Islamic Revolutionary Guard Corps said it launched drone attacks on the U.S. Fifth Fleet in Bahrain and the Ali al-Salem Air Base in Kuwait, as well as a long-range missile strike on an air base in Azraq, Jordan. And in sports news, Super Eagles coach Eric Chell says his priority is to see an improvement in the way his team plays when they file out against Portugal in a friendly game in Leiria on Wednesday. which is today. Nigeria and Portugal will meet again 4 years after the Selecao handed the Eagles a 4-0 defeat in a warm-up game before the 2022 World Cup in Qatar. However, the Franco-Malian coach is determined to see progress in his rebuilding process with the national team, even as the next phase of the project comes with contract negotiations. That was the News Flash at 3, as brought to you from our studios. Join us at 5 p.m. for the news across the world for a comprehensive bulletin. Coming up next is Karaoke Wednesday on Diamond Moments, where we ask you to sing a song and then we'll play. Do stay with us.

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0: All right, you are the one I love.
1: Mm. Mm-hmm.
0: I don't know why we started with this song. Nino Ojo. Some people are remembering their significant other in this weather.
1: Mm.
0: Somebody's even testified to, yes, that's true. That's
1: and meanwhile, some persons have been teaching me bad things since. Talking about Engineer Henry, Presh, AY. Do I go on? The list goes
0: Please
1: on and
0: call
1: on.
0: Call them out. Call them out.
1: No, she's like innocent.
0: It can never be me.
1: She's innocent.
0: It can never be me. I wasn't there.
1: She's a child of God.
0: Yes,
1: someone that we call Afa Miss, Afa
0: exactly.
1: Pastor, Mrs.
0: If I start to pray for people here now, you don't know what's up. Welcome to the show. I'm sure you're wondering what's going on with us this afternoon. We're just excited to be here because it is Karaoke Wednesday. Ha! It's midweek already, and that's that time where we get to, you know, have some fun, play some good music, take control of the songs that we play on the radio. It's Karaoke Wednesday on the Diamond Moments. My name is Bisola Olorili. They call me the only queen of the airwaves, the Lala One of the airwaves.
1: Yes, and I am a money cab, but today you'll call me a money vibe,
0: President of the Vibe Nation. President General. All right, welcome to the show. If this is your first time, we're glad to have you. Welcome to the family. On Wednesday, all we do is pretty simple.
1: Mm-hmm.
0: We just ask you to call in or send us a message on WhatsApp and request for a song. A new song, an old song, a song you've always wanted to listen to, a song that you like so much, but... is that but part that I like? It has to be a radio friendly song.
1: Yep.
0: Hey, Donito, your love, very God beg you.
1: Radio
0: friendly, which means your song needs to have clean lyrics. It must not have, you know, any F words, S words, all those words that normal human beings should not be saying.
1: Exactly.
0: You understand?
1: It must not corrupt us.
0: Exactly.
1: Like the way one is trying to do.
0: To, even in front of the church, and nobody will scold you. That's the kind of song that we're talking about. Clean, radio friendly.
1: Oh, do they
0: song.
1: Still scold people for song now?
0: Yes, some people still do. It depends on where you're playing the song.
1: Okay.
0: And some will just look at you like,
1: Now you're happy. I was about to say, nowadays, people just, you know, probably
0: mind their
1: smart and just say, okay,
0: Now you know. But on radio, we judge. So please, request for radio-friendly songs. Very clean songs. All you need to do for your song to get played is to sing a few lines from that song.
1: Mm-hmm.
0: The verse, the chorus, the bridge, any part of the song that you remember, just go ahead and sing, and we're good.
1: All right.
0: Okay, I think Engineer Henry wants to, you know,
1: lunch.
0: I hope it's you know, a song that all of us know that we can sing along.
2: I pray.
0: You pray. That means we don't know it.
1: Because I'm sure we will not know that song. That and it will be a Chris Brown song.
2: Chris Brown.
0: Or R. Kelly.
2: No.
0: Any of those two people.
1: No, he has you know, issues with R. Kelly.
0: Oh, now.
1: Mm.
2: I don't.
0: Because I just said, when did you people start fighting?
1: Because of the, you know what?
0: All right, so be a part of the show. You can call us on 091-3655-6952. 091-3655-6952.
1: Uh-huh.
0: Or send us a voice note via WhatsApp.
1: Yes, 091-3655-6864. I think we might be doing more of voice notes today.
0: Mm-hmm.
1: So you might want to send yours to our WhatsApp number already. 091-3655-6864.
0: All right, just type in the title of the song, the name of the artist, and go ahead to sing in not more than 10 seconds.
1: Mm-hmm.
0: And then last week, I was not on this show, but you people did Dominique Strong thing. You sent voice note, but you did not sing. Today we're gonna catch you. Police is here. If we don't listen to your song,
1: I still remember the guys. Philip! Philip! I told every quarant, once you hear anybody,
0: just
1: bear
0: watch out
1: Philip,
0: for Philip.
1: Any Philip,
0: them, you see Philip.
1: Them by the jugula.
0: So please, just send us a message on WhatsApp on 913-655-6864.
1: Yeah.
0: Easy peasy, lemon squeezy. Let us know what song you would like us to play on Karaoke Wednesday.
1: We've got a message here. Okay. It says, good afternoon, Lola Gold. Welcome back to Wednesday edition. Been a while. Omni Vibes, how are you day? This is Dami Vision. Kindly play me Miracle Rain by Frank Edward.
0: Okay.
1: In
3: train of miracle, falling on you today, oh, let it flow, even let it overflow. I catch you making blessings I want you then.
0: Okay.
1: Thank you so much.
0: Rain of miracles. And please, I want to beg you people. don't request or send down the because the one that we are already feeling or experiencing. Oh, it's okay. It's okay. Thank you.
1: No more rain, please.
0: We need to go home after this show. Hey, Josh. I can still hear it outside. It's really heavy. Wherever you are, please stay safe. You know, look for a safe place to stay till the rain stops. Thank you very much.
1: Okay.
0: 0913-655-6864. Monica, let's go play some music.
1: Yes.
0: And then we will be right back.
1: Let's go for Miracle Rain. And if you're still out there, please. Okay. Miracle Rain. That means we want more rain, yeah?
0: No, showers of blessings. That's what we want.

0: Kai, Kai, don't do that. That's Olamide Kai. I just like this Olamide guy. Then this Kai song, it has a, you know, it's Olamide, but it has a very slow, very cool vibe. Mm-hmm. You're just grooving, you're driving with one hand, and then you're nodding your head to the song.
1: That's typical of men now.
0: Yeah, you get. Just be feeling yourself.
1: Oh, God. I see where they pull that elbow on the, is it the cat sitting there? Just, oh, you know, my. Turn it. And then there's this, like, this where they put their faces and just try to form sexy. Oh, goodness.
0: Monica.
1: I miss the dating
0: we
1: face.
0: We move. Welcome back. It is still Karaoke Wednesday with Bisola Olorile.
1: And Omoni Vibes.
0: And this afternoon, all you need to do to be a part of the show is call us or send us a message on WhatsApp.
1: Yeah.
0: Request for a song, mm-hmm, and then sing a few lines from that song. The most important part of the show is the singing, because it's Karaoke Wednesday.
1: Yeah.
0: Get a sing, and then we will play.
1: Uh-huh.
0: Radio-friendly songs, please. Johnny Tori
1: along. Okay.
0: 091-3655-6952. Yeah. 091-3655-6952.
1: Yeah, so you send a message, voice note to 091-3655-6864. 091-3655-6864. You might want to take it easy with a call, though, so we can at least get a call from you. Okay. Hello. All
2: right. Hello, good afternoon.
1: Hi, good afternoon.
2: How are you doing?
0: We're fine. What's your name?
2: My name is Titi Lyle from Taiwo.
1: You're welcome.
2: I would like you to play me my Jeff Pachet.
0: Lala, you will not play Titi Layo. As soon as I heard my Jeff Pachet, I knew you were coming to cause trouble.
2: You are playing me Sweet Mother.
0: Okay.
2: By Nikomba.
0: Prince Nikombaga. Okay. All right. Go ahead.
2: Sweet Mother, I never forget you. But it's so far with you, so far from me. When I know it, my mother never sleep. When I know it, my mother never sleep. She not retire.
1: Okay.
2: God bless you.
0: God bless you. Thank you. Sweet Mother coming up for you. 091-3655-6952. What song would you like us to play for you?
1: Mm-hmm.
0: Call in the request for that song and we will definitely play.
1: Hello.
3: Hello. Good afternoon.
0: Hi, good afternoon.
3: My name is Caleb from Amsterdam.
0: Hi, you're Caleb. Welcome. Go ahead.
3: Thank you. Please, I want you to play me Love Me For A Reason by Boyzone.
0: Love Me For A Reason. Okay, let's hear you.
3: Yes, by Boyzone.
0: All right.
1: Okay.
3: Hello?
0: Go ahead, sing the song. You need to sing it.
3: Don't love me for fun, girl. Let me be the one, girl. Love me for a reason. Let the reason be love. Thank you.
0: All right. Love me for a reason. That was short and straight to the point. All right. Love Me For A Reason coming up for you. 091-3655-6952. What song can we play for you? Don't forget the WhatsApp line as well.
1: Yes, 091-3655-6864. Mm-hmm. That's the full voice note.
0: Voice note.
1: Yes, just send voice note to that number, mm-hmm, and then, you know, make your request known. Radio-friendly song.
0: Yes, very important. Wish your cocoa. Okay, we have messages on WhatsApp.
1: Okay.
0: Let's see what we have here.
1: All right.
0: Okay, this one says, hello, Monique. Hello, Lorelei and Omoni Vibes. My name is Mr. Ezekiel from Osiri.
1: Hi, Mr. Ezekiel.
0: I want you to play me a nice song, Olojan Kajo.
1: Okay, Olojan Kajo by who? Let's take a listen to him.
4: Olojan Kajo.
0: That should be every day.
4: Every day.
0: You
4: said 10 seconds.
1: Thank you so much.
0: Thank you, Mr. Ezekiel. Hello. Hello, good afternoon.
1: Are you there?
0: Don't run away.
1: Oh,
0: all right.
1: Can you move away from your radio, please?
5: I'm moved, yes.
0: Okay, what's your name?
5: My name is Timmy Tope.
0: Timmy Tope. All right, welcome to the program. What song would you like us to play?
5: 1, 2, 4.
0: Twe, twe.
1: Okay, twe, twe.
0: Go ahead.
5: 1, 2, 4.
0: Mm-hmm. Alright, thank you for calling. And when I heard a la la la, it sounded like a la la la. Your song is coming up, Tre Tre by Kiss Daniel. Will be played for you. 0913-655-6952. That is the number to call. Mm-hmm. The WhatsApp line is 0913-655-6864. Don't forget, you can join us via that platform. There's no traffic there. You know, once you send your message, it will drop and then we will get it.
1: Yeah.
0: Uh-huh, instead of waiting to calling.
1: Hello. You know.
0: Hello.
4: No, good afternoon.
0: Hi, good afternoon.
4: My name is Adara. I'm calling from Gammo.
0: Adara, welcome. Go ahead. What song would you like us to play?
4: I'm ready to play Lagbaja, nothing for you.
0: Okay, let's hear you.
4: Come on, anything for me. Lagbaja, nothing for me.
6: Okay.
0: All right. Thank you for calling. I was waiting for him to say, I might be 30-something. I might be 40-something. Ah, Lagbaja, that, yeah. Lagbaja and Ego, the best combo ever. This one says, good afternoon, presenter.
7: Good afternoon.
0: Okay, hello.
7: Good afternoon. This is Fatima calling from America.
0: Hi, Fatima. Welcome to the show. Go ahead.
7: Alright, so I just want to ask a request in Mystery Dream by Jules Roll.
1: Okay, let's hear you.
7: I see your shadows in my room. Can't take back the love that I gave you. It turned to the time when I love and I hate you, but I can't change you. Then I must leave you.
1: All right, don't say the bad words. Thank you.
0: Thank you very much. I like the way you kept it short because Juice World, wonderful soul. 0913-655-6952. What song can we play for you on Diamond Moments Karaoke Wednesday?
1: Yes.
0: Keep the calls coming in. Keep the requests coming in. We're here to do justice to your song. Hello.
8: Hello.
0: Hi. Good afternoon.
8: Moki Mugbonino Leo.
0: Akinino, welcome to the show.
1: Welcome
0: to the program, sir.
8: Thank you.
1: You're welcome. I miss you on the show today.
8: The vibes are moving. One song by Magic Fashik.
0: Which one?
8: And the song is Send Down the Rain.
0: Jacob, why now? It's already raining. Is that not enough?
8: We can't have enough.
0: Jacob, hold on. Do you have a farm? Because I think it's farmers that, you know, request for songs like this.
8: Sometimes engineers need rain because we eat.
0: Go ahead.
8: Yes. Everything in life has got its time and season. So you're going to have to ask me why. Whatever you like to sow, cassava, yoruba, cocoyam, you can have that be so rice, yoruba, cassava, cocoyam, whatever I am nice to it in this world, so shall I read. I'm a leading man, I've got a lot of work to do. Send down the rain.
0: All right, okay. Send down the rain.
1: Thank
0: coming
1: you,
0: up.
1: Engineer.
0: It's actually a beautiful song. Thank you so much, Engineer Jacobs. He broke it. I said we don't want to play that song, but it's okay. The rain will fall at
1: night.
0: I hope
1: you don't go home in the rain today.
0: Ah, God, I beg. Hear my own prayer.
1: Hey, send out the ring.
0: 0913-655-6952. Keep the calls coming in. What song would you like us to play for you? A song from your childhood, a new song, the one that just dropped yesterday. Uh-huh. As long as it's a radio friendly song and it's a beautiful song, go ahead and request it.
1: Because the songs are sing released nowadays.
0: These days, my sister.
1: Lord have mercy.
0: Lord have mercy, Goni. A lot of times we have to check the lyrics.
9: Hello.
0: Hi. Good afternoon.
9: Good afternoon.
0: What's your name?
9: My name is Esther.
0: Esther, from where? Where are you calling from, Esther? All right, Esther, go ahead. What song can we play for you? That's my daughter's favorite song these days. Go ahead. Thank you for for calling.
1: Thank you.
0: She said that while she That's the funny thing about songs, you know, released in other languages. Mm-hmm. Sometimes you tend to mix it up because you don't really understand what they're saying.
1: Whoa.
0: But your song is coming up.
1: That means we have to find the TikTok version now.
0: Yeah, we need to.
1: Because the original, I don't know why the TikTok version of a right to the original.
0: Is there an original?
1: There's an original.
0: I think it's a folk song. Everybody sings it.
1: There's an original. The original was very, is very solemn.
0: Okay. It's
1: very by Digital Kids. Mm. Very solemn.
0: Ugh.
1: I'm still going to play so we can listen to, you know, the original and then we'll get to see.
0: But yeah, you know what TikTok does to you? Once it's a trending song, you keep hearing it, and that's the only one that comes to your head.
1: Because the Chichakul everyone sings use now, that one is sped up, but then the other one is very solemn song.
0: Okay.
1: Very slow.
0: Nice. 0913-655-6952.
1: We need to go play their songs. Although the line is still buzzing. Do we pick
0: this? Let's pick one.
1: Okay.
0: Hello.
10: Hello.
0: Hi. Good afternoon.
10: It's Damilola from Airport.
0: Hi, Damilola. Go ahead.
10: Yes.
0: Yeah. Go ahead, Damilola. What song can we play for you? Which one? Another TikTok song. Aisha, Damilola, what's the title of the song?
10: What's the title
0: of the song?
10: I don't know.
0: I hope we'll be able to find it.
1: I'm not sure.
0: I keep hearing it on TikTok too, but
1: if only we can get the lyrics.
0: She said, "Aye mola ye." No problem. We'll see what we can do.
1: Damilola, can you say the first sentence in the song? You don't sing it; just say it.
0: Hello, Damilola. Are you still there? Oh. Oh, she's gone. All right. We'll see what we can do. I hope we can, you know, bring this magic on. But that song, I'm not so sure. I don't know the title. I just hear it. People use it in their videos. But we don't really know.
1: I'm not sure where the song originated from. Hey.
0: Let's go on a quick break. We'll be right back. Keep your messages coming in via WhatsApp. It's still Karaoke Wednesday. You get to sing and then we'll play. Just send us a voice note in not more than 10 seconds and we're good to go.
1: All right.
0: Don't touch that dial.

This is another one of your requests. This is another one of your requests. This is another one of your requests.

0: salang da. Thankfully, they told me that this song is, you know, it's a good song, a song that children can listen
1: yes.
0: to. Because at first, I was like, why is everybody listening to Cheche?
1: It's a kiddie song.
0: Yeah.
1: Digital kid sang it.
0: Yeah, I think they said it has to do with part of the body. And yeah. Like our Ed Sheeran mm-hmm. toes. That's what I heard. All right. Welcome back to the show. It's almost checkout time. We need to take a couple of messages before we wrap up the program. We've been playing your song requests. We are nice people, you know.
1: Yeah, we are.
0: We are very nice. All right, let's see what we have here. Tine from Ilorin says, good afternoon. Well done.
1: Thank you.
0: I want you to play me Malaika by Tenny.
1: Okay.
0: Tine from Ilorin.
1: Let's take a listen to him.

0: Okay.
1: And then we have the voice note from Bay or from Bay.
0: Hello.
2: Hello.
1: Hi.
2: Trust your day as an individual. This is Mayor from Base. Please play me the best by the video feature Mayor.
0: All right.
2: Betty no feed mother. Column or consider line.
0: Thank you so much, Maya.
1: All right. And then K Wolf from Amsterdam also sent us a message.
3: Good afternoon, Diamond. Why not, guys?
0: Hi. Okay,
3: please, I want you to play me one particular song like that. I think it was sing by Star Plus.
0: Okay.
3: Imagine that. Afi bato she da pe shimon. Imagine that. Ilu fe ko shere. Afi bato ni. Imagine that.
0: To ba she kidi.
1: When is not ice?
0: Anyway.
1: That's your own version of the song.
0: Remix.
1: What was that?
0: Was.
1: Alright. And then this one says, "Hey, good afternoon. Please play me I Can See Clearly Now by Jimmy Cliff." From Amsterdam.
0: Let's take a listen.
4: I can see now clearly the rain is gone.
0: Okay.
1: Well, it's still raining, though.
4: I can see now clearly my obstacles.

0: Yeah. Now, okay.
1: That song, okay. It touches my heart every time. Then I think he did one version with a lady. I've forgotten her name now. That one is also beautiful.
0: Aww. Okay. What is a karaoke, though? Let's see if we can get the karaoke.
1: Okay, let's see. What do we have here? Have we played the song?
0: Yes, we have. We've played your song, Mr. Ezekiel.
1: You should not go without playing my song.
0: Comrade every Tunji day, Ali. Nice. We see you. We see you. Thank you, sir.
1: All right. And then the next one, he says he will try. What did he request for? He says, hi, guys. Good afternoon. I am Ade from Agbabiaka. Can you play me Got Me High by Maydi?
0: Okay. All right. Let's take a listen to him.
2: You got me high, oh, me girl. You got me feeling fly, oh, me
0: girl.
2: Like the club up in the sky, oh, me girl.
1: The club up in the sky. What a word.
2: It's Mr. Maydi.
1: Okay. Thank you.
2: Fly.
1: It's okay.
2: So
0: I don't know about. Thank you, my brother.
1: All right. And we have Caleb. He says, play me Oremi Mashekwele Kwele from Ebenezer Obey.
0: Okay. We'll make sure we reserve that for Adelibari. Don't worry.
1: We'll send us a voice note, but we'll tell the Adelibari team to please use that song.
2: Thank you so much.
1: It's a beautiful song, but hey, Adelibari team will play it for you. We need to go. And then thank you, Comrade Alu. He says he did it with Leona Lewis.
0: Yeah.
1: Yes, that's a beautiful version. Mm-hmm. I like that one, but the karaoke one is coming up for you. We need to go so we can play the songs.
0: Yes, please.
1: We've got loads of songs to play. Keep it locked right here on Diamond 88.7 FM. Don't touch that dial for any reason. All your songs will be played before our delivery, which is coming up at 4 p.m.
0: Mm-hmm.
1: And if it doesn't get played, we'll play it after the news at 5:20. Hopefully.
0: Wow.
1: My name is Bisola Lorili. Have a wonderful rest of the day.
0: Yes.
1: Stay safe out there. It's still raining. And it's your weather to work hard.
0: Yes, please. Weather for
1: work
0: one.
1: Work hard, Neil. I'm passing, so it's quite safe.
0: And I am Omani Kemabatuli. I'll see you 7:30 to 8 p.m. for Shades of Music.
1: All right.
0: Bye.
1: Yeah, don't miss that for any reason.

0: 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I told you no touchy touchy. Now you suffer the bite of the lion and the clenching jaws of an alligator.
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0: In the headlines, Rep set to vote on state police proposal amid rising insecurity. Bandits disrupt WAEC exam in Kogi, kill vice principal, 6-year-old boy. Place political office holder on minimum wage, cry political analyst tell federal government. And on the foreign scene, Trump-Iran exchange fresh threat after military strikes. In business news, Nigerian's trade surplus jumps 91% to over 7 trillion naira. In entertainment news, Blessing CEO reacts after remand in Kirikiri over alleged 13 million naira fraud case. And from the world of sport, Portugal coach hails Super Eagles ahead Portugal friendly in Lira. Good evening and many thanks for joining us for news across the world on Vitamin 88.7 of FM Ilorin. I am Omonike Babatunde. 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We'll bring you details of the news after this break. Let's go away, please.
1: We often think that mental health breakdowns sound like this.
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You're welcome back from that short break. Now the news in detail. The House of Representatives is set to vote on a proposal for the establishment of state police as part of the ongoing constitutional amendment process in a move aimed at tackling Nigeria's growing security challenges. Speaking ahead of Thursday's plenary in Abuja, Deputy Speaker Benjamin Kalu said the legislature must complement the effort of the executive by using constitutional and legislative measures to address insecurity. He noted that the head had engaged security agencies, service chiefs, and all the relevant institutions, but stressed that structural reform had become necessary. Kalu argued that the current centralized policing system is no longer adequate to respond to emerging threat across the country. The federal government, through the Minister of State for Foreign Affairs, Ambassador Shola Enikonlaye, is expected on Thursday morning to receive 268 Nigerians evacuated from South Africa following recent xenophobic attack targeting foreign nationals in the country. In a statement issued on Wednesday by the spokesperson of the Ministry of Foreign Affairs, Kimi Ebi Momotimi, the minister will represent the federal government at the reception ceremony scheduled to hold at the Murtala Mohammed International Airport, where the returnees will be formally handed over by Nigerians Acting High Commissioner in Pretoria, Ambassador Alexander Ajayi. The ministry confirmed that the evacuees are arriving aboard on Air Peace flight, expected in Lagos at about 5 a.m. on June 11, 2026, while screening for voluntary returnees has been extended to June 14 to accommodate more affected Nigerians.

0: The National Association of Nigerian Students, NANS, has called on the federal government to include student representatives in the National Ebola Emergency Response Committee to strengthen awareness and sensitization efforts across tertiary institutions in the country. In a statement issued on Wednesday by its public relations officer, Obide David, the student body commended President Bola Ahmed Tinubu for setting up the committee, describing it as a proactive step towards safeguarding public health and preventing outbreak of Ebola virus disease. NANS President Akintaye Babatunde said student involvement would improve the dissemination of health information on campuses, noting that students make up a large proportion of the population and are highly exposed due to daily interaction in hostels, lecture halls, and other communal environments. A chieftain of the African Democratic Congress, ADC, Kenneth Okonkwo, has released what he described as WhatsApp conversation and supporting materials to back his allegation of bribery involving the presidential candidate of the Nigerian Democratic Congress, NDC, Peter Obi, and some other party leaders. Okonkwo had earlier alleged that Obi and other NDC figures in the Southeast received between 10 million naira and 20 million naira from House of Representatives and senatorial aspirant as part of a controversial political arrangement. He also claimed that an aspirant, Obunike Owagwu, provided details of the alleged payment, including a receipt. The development comes amid a legal dispute as Obi's legal team has filed a lawsuit and demanded 5 billion naira in damages alongside a public apology. In excerpt of WhatsApp messages he shared, Okonkwo quoted Owagwu as alleging that party leaders and caucus members linked to Obi authorized the payment, a claim that he has continued to generate political tension and public debate. Three people were killed on Wednesday when bandits attacked a school in Kababuno local government area of Kogi, disrupting an ongoing West African Senior School Certificate examination. The attack, which occurred around 10 a.m., reportedly involved dozens of gunmen riding on about 40 motorcycles. According to the Kogi State Police Command, the assailant stormed the school and surrounding community with a suspected intention of abducting students and residents, sparking panic among locals. Police spokesperson ASP Solu Afusat said the division police officer of Kaba A Division immediately mobilized a joint security team comprising police operatives, tactical unit, military personnel and local vigilantes. The National Assembly on Wednesday was thrown into panic following a fire outbreak in the Senate wing of the complex. It was gathered that the incident occurred at Hearing Room 107 of the National Assembly. A video clip of the incident showed staff of the National Assembly using fire extinguisher to contain the fire. The incident occurred just after the Senate Committee of the Niger Delta Development Commission had concluded the screening of Dr. Zainab Marwa, who was nominated to represent the Northeast on the board of the commission. As at the time of filing this report, no injuries or casualties have been reported from the fire outbreak. The Oyo State Police Command has debunked reports circulating on social media alleging that suspected Lukarawa terrorists have infiltrated forests around Ogbomosho and the old Oyo National Park, describing the claim as false and misleading. In a statement, the command said intelligence assessment and security report showed no evidence of terrorist movement or infiltration in the affected areas. Police added that preliminary investigations revealed the video being circulated was an old clip that has been recycled and misrepresented to create fear and panic among residents. The command said intelligence and covert operatives are being deployed to border communities and other vulnerable locations to strengthen security and reassure residents. It also warned against the spread of unverified security information, stressing that individuals found spreading false reports capable of undermining public peace and security would be investigated and prosecuted in accordance with the law. still on local news. Political analyst Mr. Biodun Akinwumi has called on the federal government to consider placing political office holders on the same minimum wage structure as Nigerian civil servants, saying the measure would help strengthen democracy and promote selfless leadership in the country. Akinwumi made the call Wednesday while speaking on the Ahmed FM's Current Affairs program, Editor's Hangout. He argued that the high salaries and allowances attached to political offices have made politics more attractive to individuals seeking personal gain than those interested in serving the public. According to him, reducing the earning of elected and appointed officials to the level of national minimum wage would make political positions less financially appealing and discourage the desperation often witnessed during election and political appointments.
1: We should reduce the money we are giving to politicians. Let's give them the salary scale of civil servants. A governor should be collecting.
2: Including President Tinubu.
1: Yes, they should be collecting the same salary with.
2: With permanent secretary. 70,000 minimum.
1: Yes, so it will be less attractive, and they will be less desperate when we cannot get the desired.
2: Don't you think that might even spur them to want to steal more of our national?
1: No, they won't.
3: There will be devolution of power.
1: No, they will not be desperate as they are now. Now, as Alhaji said, now. We don't have local government again. Even in the military, they are here. We have
2: what I'm
1: government.
2: Saying is, if you are paying Governor Abdulrahman Abdulrazak 70,000, and he
1: no,
2: has...
1: No, it's not 70,000. We're collecting the level salary of a permanent secretary, maybe 500,000.
2: Permanent secretary in Kwara, is he up to 1 million?
1: Yeah, that is it now.
2: Probably 500,000.
1: So those that then those that will be contesting, there will be those that will have interest of the people that are ready to sacrifice. During the First Republic, that was a member of us. He was the principal. And a member of House of Assembly.
2: Alhaji, you want to add something?
0: All right, that's the voice of a political analyst, Mr. Akinwumi Abiodun, and he has called on the federal government to consider placing political office holders on the same minimum wage structure as Nigerian civil servants. The news across the world is reaching you from FM at 88.7 of FM. Ilori, we'll go on a break now, and when we return, we'll bring you foreign, entertainment, and sport news. 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

The Christian Association of Nigeria, CAN, Kwara State, invites all Christians to a special fasting and prayer program scheduled to hold on Friday, June 12, 2026. Venue, UMTCA Chapel, Ilorin. Time, 8 a.m. to 10 a.m. Come, let us plead mercy over our country, Nigeria. Jesus is Lord. Bishop Dr. Sunday Timothy Adewole, CAN Chairman, Kwara State, announcer.

0: You're welcome back from that short break. 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Now we move on to the foreign stories. United States President Donald Trump and senior Iranian officials have exchanged fresh threats following a series of military strikes between the two countries, raising concerns over further escalation of tensions in the Middle East. Trump said Iran had delayed negotiations for too long and would now have to pay the price, while claiming the country had been completely defeated. His remark came after the United States carried out strikes on Iranian military sites in response to the downing of a U.S. Army helicopter near the strategically important Strait of Hormuz. Iranian Foreign Minister Abbas vowed that Tehran would leave no attack unanswered, while the Islamic Revolution Guard Corps said it targeted U.S. bases in the region in retaliation. Still on the foreign scene, Israeli Prime Minister Benjamin Netanyahu will seek re-election later this year, his Likud party announced on Wednesday following remark by U.S. President Donald Trump suggesting uncertainty about whether the veteran leader will contest again. In a brief statement, the Likud party said Netanyahu would run in the upcoming election and express confidence in his chances of victory. Trump had earlier told a journalist that he was unsure if Netanyahu wanted to continue in office, despite describing his political career as amazing. The election, expected to be held before October, will be Israel's first since the October 7, 2023 attack by Hamas and the subsequent war in Gaza. And that ends our foreign news. Up next is our business news.
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0: In our business update today, Nigeria recorded a 91% year-on-year rise in trade surplus, reaching 7.55 trillion naira in the first quarter of 2026, up from 3.95 trillion naira in the same period of 2025, according to the National Bureau of Statistics, NBS. The National Bureau of Statistics Foreign Trade in Goods report showed that total trade declined by 6.48% year-on-year to 34.79 trillion naira compared to 37.24 trillion naira in quarter one of 2025. Import fell significantly by 18.6% to 13.62 trillion naira, while export rose by 2.77% to 21.17 trillion naira within the same period. And that ends our business news. Up next is our entertainment news.
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0: In our entertainment news, controversial self-acclaimed relationship expert Blessing Okoro, popularly known as Blessing CEO, has reacted after being remanded in Kirikiri Correctional Center following a rearrangement over an alleged 30 million naira fraud case. She was reportedly rearranged on Wednesday shortly after being granted 10 million naira bail in a separate 69.1 million naira Tennessee fraud case earlier on Tuesday. The Economic and Financial Crimes Commission, EFCC, accused her of defrauding members of the public in connection with a 13 million naira charge while she maintained a not guilty plea. In a post on Instagram, Blessing CEO said she has spent 26 days in EFCC custody before being remanded, insisting she pleaded not guilty to all charges. She described the situation as a second experience in prison, referencing a previous defamation and cyberbullying case in 2022, while expressing confidence despite her legal troubles. And that ends our entertainment news. Up next is our sport news.
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from the world of sport today. Portugal head coach Roberto Martinez has praised the Super Eagles and their manager Eric Chel ahead of Wednesday's international friendly at the Estádio Megalés Pessoa in Leira, describing Nigeria as a very competitive side with quality players across all departments. The match served as Portugal's final warm-up before the 2026 FIFA World Cup in the United States, Canada and Mexico, while Nigeria, who missed out on qualification, will use the encounter to assess their progress on the Chel. Martinez noted that despite the absence of key forward Victor Osimhen and Ademola Lookman, the Super Eagles remain strong and well-organized. He also recalled the Nigerians' recent performances, saying he expects a tougher contest than their 4-0 meeting in 2022 and highlighted experienced players such as Alexi Iwobi and others in the squad. Still from the exciting world of sports, Premier League club Fulham are reportedly interested in signing Nigerian winger Samuel Chukwueze on a permanent basis from AC Milan ahead of the new season following his encouraging loan spell at Craven Cottage. Chukwueze impressed on the manager Marco Silva during his time at Fulham, prompting the London side to explore a full transfer deal. However, the club are said to be negotiating a reduced fee with AC Milan as they are unwilling to trigger the previously agreed £26 million purchase option. The 27-year-old Super Eagles star remains on the contract with the Serie A giant, but Fulham continued interest signals of their intention to make him a key part of their squad for the upcoming campaign. And that's it from the exciting world of sport.

0: With that, we've come to the end of news across the world. But before we go, here's a recap of the major highlights. Rep set to vote on state police proposal amid rising insecurity. Bandits disrupt WAEC exam in Kogi, kill vice principal, six-year-old boy. Place political office holders on minimum wage, Kwara political analyst tells federal government. And on the foreign scene, Trump-Iran exchange fresh threat after military strikes. In a business news, Nigerian's trade surplus jumps 91% to over 7 trillion naira. In entertainment news, Blessing CEO reacts after remanding Kirikiri over alleged 13 million naira fraud case. And from the world of sport, Portugal coach hails Super Eagles ahead Portugal friendly in Leira. For today in history. Did you know that on this day in 1940, Italian dictator Benito Mussolini formally entered World War II, declaring war on embattled France and Great Britain? Canada also officially entered World War II by declaring war on Italy. Now you know. For news coverage or information about happenings around you, kindly contact them at the FM newsroom number on 091-60-627526. One more time, 091-60-627526. The news was compiled and edited by Adeyemi Adewale, and I am Omonike Babatunde. Thank you for listening to your Shining Supreme Station, and please stand by for the news in Yoruba language. Good evening.
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2: My friends,
1: hey, this girl has killed me. Haven't I warned you about this social media of yours? You are the only one on Facebook, Twitter, Instagram, and Snap, whatsoever you called it. Why are you so obsessed with this social media of a thing?
2: But mom, we're in the 21st century, for crying out loud.
1: Will you shut up? We bought you this phone for academic purposes, and I will make sure I report you to your father when he returns.
3: Mommy Toby, what is going on here? I've been hearing your voice from the gate.
2: Welcome, Daddy.
1: Shut up! You hypocrite! Are you trying to cover up for yourself? Daddy, please warn your daughter because she is getting too addicted to this chatting of ours.
3: Toby, this is you again? I thought we have talked about this before, and I told you that this phone was brought strictly for academics.
2: I'm sorry, Dad.
1: Sorry for yourself. I'm sorry, dear. I should have welcomed you earlier. How was work today? I hope it wasn't so stressful.
3: Well, my dear, we thank God.
2: Hey, girls. Guess what? I just hooked up with a guy on Facebook. He's just too cute and handsome. Come and see.
4: Oh, my God. He's so cute. Just me, baby.
2: Do you know the amazing part? He wants to meet me tonight.
4: But Toby, how could you hook up with a stranger? It's just too risky.
2: And what?
4: Mary Magdalene, what's your home? Toby, baby, I'm with you. Ride on.
2: But you know what? I don't know where to meet him. I'm thinking of telling Dad and Mom I have a group assignment, and I'm staying over at your place.
4: That's a great idea. But Toby, how could you cook up a big lie to hook up with a stranger, not even in daylight,
2: at night? Hang it there. You have to be in the trend, baby.
4: Shewa, you know you are not helping the situation. Well, I have said my own.

0: good evening, Dad.
1: Nicking off the opposition.
0: Dad. What's the problem? Dad, I was given an assignment in school.
2: Is that a problem? Just go and do your assignment.
0: No, Dad. The thing is, it's a group assignment.
3: A group assignment?
0: Yes, Mom. So I have to go to Shewa's place to do the assignment.
2: Well, if that's what you want, you are free to go and do your group assignments.
0: In as much you are not going with your phone. But Mom, I have to go with it because it's an online assignment and we have to make use of the internet.
2: No problem. If that is it, you can go with the phone.
0: At least for the first time, you want to use it for academic purpose. Thanks, Mom. Thanks, Dad.
2: Make sure you do your assignments well.
0: And extend my greetings to Shewa's parents as well. Okay, Dad. Bye, Dad. Bye, Mom.

0: Jide, I'm outside your gate. Where are you?
1: Wait for me. I'll be there in a minute.
0: Okay, I'm waiting. I hope I'm at the right address.
2: Dang, you look gorgeous. I'm sorry I kept you waiting.
0: That's okay. It's nothing.
2: Coming. Welcome to my cubicle.
0: Oh, stop that. This place is awesome. It's really nice.
2: Have your seat. What would you like to eat?
0: For now, a glass of water will do.
2: I never thought you would locate my place so easily like that.
0: It was not difficult. I've been to this area with my dad several times.
2: All right. But seriously, I'm really happy you came.
0: If I may ask, what do you do for a living?
2: Well, I'm a university graduate. I've been into ups and downs, but I'm still expecting a better job.
0: Wow, that's good. But I pray God do a better one soon.
2: Amen. Oh, thanks, dear.
0: Also, stop it.
2: Why
0: it's still clean.
2: Why are you acting like a kid?
0: No, that's not what I mean. This should be my first.
2: Oh, I guess. It's gonna be fun. I'll go softly.

0: fine. Where are you? We need to see.
1: Just talk to me. What's wrong?
0: Shewa, I'm pregnant.
1: Again?
0: Yes, again.
1: Have you told Olu?
0: Yes, I have. But I don't understand what he's telling me on phone.
1: Try calling him again and feed me back if he's responds.
0: Okay, I will. But I'm no longer doing abortion.
1: Just be patient, Toby. Hear what he has to say.
0: Okay, I'll get back to you.
1: Alright, bye.
0: You were telling me on the phone.
2: See, dear, you just have to understand.
0: Understand what? This should be the third abortion, for God's sake.
2: I know, but at the same time, we have to do this, even if it will be the last time.
0: Last time? Don't you know my life and future is at stake? Even though you claim the previous abortion will be the last.
2: Toby, please kindly do this for me. For the last time, I promise to make it up to you.
0: It's just because of the love I have for you.
2: I know. I love you too, dear.
3: Thank you.

0: Doctor, how is she? Is she all right?
1: Take me to my daughter. I want to see my daughter.
2: She is all right, sir. Take it easy, madam. Your daughter is all right. Let me take you to her ward.
1: Oh, Kwame. How are you feeling now?
0: What really happened, doctor? I've never seen my daughter in pain.
2: Well, sir.
0: Talk to me.
2: Your daughter had a series of abortions.
1: Yes!
0: Abortion?
1: This girl has killed me.
0: Toby, abortion?
1: And I tried my best to fulfill my duties as a mother. Toby, why?
0: But Toby, how could you do such a thing under my nose? How did this happen, Toby?
1: Mom! Dad! I'm so sorry for disappointing you. I used social media in a very wrong way. I thought I was having fun. I hooked up with guys, but there was this particular one, Olumide. I thought he loved me. He slept with me a couple of times, which later resulted into pregnancies, of which I had to abort. I lied to you about going to Shewa's place for assignments, but I only spent the night at Olu's place.
3: Ah, Toby, how could you?
0: Toby.
3: You abused me. I didn't do this to my parents.
0: I'm very disappointed in you. I'm embarrassed as your father, Toby.
2: Well, the sad news is she has damaged her womb. It's only God who can help her conceive again.
1: Ah! I'm so sorry. Dad, your mom, please forgive me. I ruined my life thinking I was enjoying life. Then I've got the word against myself.
3: Toby has killed me.
1: I'm the architect of my misfortune. Thinking I can do things my own way. I ruined my life. Then I have to pay the price until eternity.
0: Toby.
3: How Toby misused the social media and ruined her life. I hope you all have enjoyed the play and learnt one or two lessons. And the cast: Adenike Adewole as Mommy Toby, Taiwo Adewole as Daddy Toby, Arike Adewole as Toby, Funke Awoyemi as Shewa, Olamide Afolayan as Torera, Zainab Busari as Doctor, Latifa Adeshina as Nurse, Sunday Arosoyin as Olumide. Meet us next week, same time, same station. Thanks.

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5: 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Football Matter, come make we argue. I'm a city. Another fine sports program we set, sports program we pimp, sports program we go give now.

All right, my God, this opportunity to greet you now. Good evening, whether in Obodo, Niger, Abin, Obodo, Ibo, any Lungu, any corner, any area, whether they listen to my voice today. Today will be Wednesday, the 10th day in the month of June, the year 2026. All right, you know, say every Monday and Wednesday, I export here, they come on top of airwaves. We don't come again, we don't ballet bag to give now the update as the shallow on top sporting level. See. All right, you know, center, we call it the Tesaki Suwakira. We know the tire at all at all. For we 247 with the year with Tagbagi, but they give you that the update as they show you whether not boxing or I've been at Taekwondo, I've been at table tennis. So, hey, oh, more a barista look yourself in high, you don't see shaking for body one handy. All right, you got the wonder session. Now, let me walk out come this evening. Yes, so my own name, now Moses Amao. Yes, so now let me walk out come this evening. My God, by the way, they mean, make I give toilet to all of now. They listen to us at 247. All right, me go do and pa time no day to waste time. Once again, my own name now Moses Amao. Yes, so hey, walk up yourself for more. The team don't reach it. Like so, walk up the start. You wear your country, no, they play for walk up now. You sabi because my own country they play. Yeah, you they wonder, eh? My country, what do I say now for Nigeria? I come, I'm from England. I don't switch allegiance to go England. You don't mind me, Jerry. Anytime when Nigeria qualify for World Cup, myself, I go change my allegiance one time. Oh. All right, begin with the updates with my front this evening. No worry, we're going to give now the updates as the shell for World Cup levels. You know, say Diamond FM, we do the carry last at all. At all. Hey, we're going to give now the updates as the shell. Make a begin with Taekwondo updates in Nigeria. And I don't claim 3 gold medals, one silver and 3 bronze medals inside the World Taekwondo Sanction G4 tournament. We shell inside the Salamatu Maiga for Mali. Now, we don't give the report for Diamond FM. Morocco once again said, for Edon has start in dominance. So we've seen Edon secure a total of 14 medals. We'll be 6 gold, 3 silver, and 5 bronze medals. Team Nigeria will said be represented by a 13-member squad across the Kurugi, Pompsey, and Para event. Tonight they don't record one of the best historical continental performances. We've said they don't secure 7 medals overall. We'll say 3 gold, 1 silver, and 3 bronze inside the World Taekwondo Sanction G4 tournament with the Shele. All right, for tennis level, Nigeria tennis sensation will be Seun Ogunsanya. Now, in the toss, he don't continue in impressive run of form. We say he don't secure in first ever ATP point after he don't advance to the second round of the M15 Monastir tournament with a shuttle for inside Tunisia. Ogunsanya will say he don't be defeat Morocco. Say Amin Jamji inside a straight set. We say he don't win 6-3, 5-2 before his opponent himself can retire from the match. The victory now he come mark a significant milestone inside the young Nigeria career. We say he don't earn himself a maiden ATP ranking point. Say we say also he don't book in place inside the next round of the competition. All right, I don't carry body. See what the shell for Flamingos level Nigeria Flamingos. See now they go resume camping on Sunday as they prepare the preparation itself. Now they don't intensify for their final round the qualifying fixture. We go shell against the Benin Republic inside the race for a place for the 2026 FIFA Under 17 Women World Cup. Akin Buhari side, we say they don't be grant them a short break after they don't secure a commanding victory over Guinea in the previous qualifying round. The Flamingos itself now they don't cruise past Guinea 11-0 on aggregate. Webster don't record a 5-0 win in the first leg before they conceal a qualification with a 6-0 victory inside the return fixture. Benin Republic itself now don't secure a place in the final qualifying round, courtesy of their 5-1 aggregate victory with Engeti over Sierra Leone. Joy Omewa now they talk, say he don't express, he say I'm in the delight after he don't score a first goal of the Super Falcons. Say inside Nigeria 3-0 victory over Senegal inside an international friendly match with Shele for Ikenne on Monday. The striker said now he don't grab a second half brace as the 10-time African champions now don't complete a double header sweep of the Teranga Lionesses following their 2-1 winning inside the first meeting with Shele for Friday. In called
they react to a memorable outing on Mewa Nikon describe this moment as a dream come true for ourselves and our family. I don't care about this situation. The shell for inside Falcons level. Comoros and I don't book a date with African champions, the Super Falcons of Nigeria, after a 30-0 aggregate victory over Sudan in the first round of the qualifiers of the 2028 Olympic Games. The second round qualifier, now they don't schedule. That one go shell between October 5th and 13th, 2026. Two African teams now go qualify for the women's football event of the 2028 Olympic Games. We go shell for inside Los Angeles for United States. Alright, I don't care about the comment for that one. See what the show left for inside NPFL level. See, former Nigeria Premier Football League champion will be Enyimba and Raymond Stars. See, now they talk, say they go there among the club. We say they don't sell, say they go benefit from FIFA. See, $355 million club benefit program. We say they don't release a player during the 2026 World Cup qualifying campaign. According to FIFA, each club will say now they don't release players. See, during the qualifiers, see, now they go receive at least $2,360 per player for each match. Will be say the player don't, they don't release the player during the 10 match qualifying campaign. Self will be say a run through from November 2023 to October 2025. For Raymond Stars, will be say then release four players. See, Benin Republic goalkeeper will be Adebiyi Obasa in play 8 matches. See, Kayo Debankole in play 2 matches. See, will be say Sadiq Ismaila Self in play 2 matches. See, and Togoli striker will be Frankie Mawena. That one self in play 3 matches. See, Enyimba self now don't release goalkeeper Olorun Leke Ojo for 2 matches. See, as a result for that, itself, Raymond Stars now they talk, say that they expect to see money go enter about $35,400. See, now it go enter their account. See, web say it come a month to say if you convert that to Nigeria money, almost money 48.14 million naira. We say that the exchange jam for the rate of 1,360 naira per dollar. A Yimba me will say for the don't set itself something go enter their account. We say $4,720. See, we say equivalent to almost 6.42 million naira. All right, you know, as a matter they be Nigeria safe, they go battle with Portugal for this night. Now midnight, oh, you are no sleep now. Wait till you want to sleep for Nigeria, they play, you won't sleep. Oh, yeah, come here, wait till your captain talking about the match. Super Eagles captain will be Wilfred Ndidi. Now, he don't describe Wednesday international friendly against Portugal as a valuable test for the team. Oh, the Super Eagles itself, they don't be suffer just one defeat in regulation time. Inside 24 matches, since Eric Chiu don't take charge of the team for January 2025. Despite say it don't acknowledge the quality of their opponent, indeed now you can't believe say Nigeria self they don't ready say almost this challenge. Oh yeah, bring out come, we don't ready for Portugal. All right, it's still on top. This Portugal matter never carry body come up for there. Portugal head coach will be Roberto Martinez. Now he talks in the expert a stand test when inside he go take on Nigeria Super Eagles inside international friendly. We go shell for Wednesday night. Will be this night. The fixture itself is particularly significant for Portugal. Say don't set to face another African side, the Democratic Republic of Congo, during the group stage of the tournament. Martinez now can describe the Super Eagles as a formidable opponents. Will be say they considerable the data tactically versatility in call the instances. So this character self now go provide the valuable preparation for the challenges with the ahead of them for this World Cup. All right, I never carry body come up for this matter. Portugal coach with Roberto Martinez. Now, he don't speak highly of Super Eagles and their coach with Big Eriche ahead of this friendly match. We won't share this night. He can't describe Nigeria, say, then they very competitive team because he don't enjoy their last friendly game against Poland. He can't talk to him in the expected competitive game against a real quality player like Kevin Bassi and Alex Iwobi. So,
Super Eagles head coach Webik Erichie now don't talk so much in priority now to see improvement inside the improvement in the way in team go play when they file out against Portugal inside a friendly game. We go shell for Leria on Wednesday night. It will be today. However, the Franco Malian coach now don't determine say he wants to see progress in a rebuilding process with the national team. Even say as the next phase of the project in on the come with contract negotiation. Still on top, Nigeria matter never carry body come off for their Nigeria striker will be Tarek Murphy now done the openly expressing frustration and sadness following the Super Eagles failure to secure a spot inside the 2026 FIFA World Cup. In come one many players in the current squad will say they feel no get any chance to play on the football biggest stage. The OG senior forward will say himself he don't turn 27 this year. In come highlight the harsh reality will be say he face the team after another qualification campaign say they no fit go currently self in day 27 the next World Cup Murphy go down turn 31 in advance to say by that time by 30 waiting 1 day again for the squad support a lot. All right, I still there on top of our picking matter. We be say the name they make round for Obodo Yimbo. Nigeria striker will be Gift Urban. Now the talks in day or the radar of Serie A new boys. It will be Venezia Verona. We say they don't suffer relegation to Serie B after they don't finish 19 inside the Serie A standing last season. Having said, if we don't finish it top of Serie B last season, Venezia now they don't they can. They say they won't bluster their rank and they won't avoid another swift return to the second tier. New Brighton and Hove Albion signing will be Zadok Yohana. Now, don't name Lionel Messi and Mikel Olise as in favorite player. We'll be saying, according to the review, say many of his former teammates in Nigeria now don't like him in style of play to that of the Algerian star will be Riyad Mahrez. See, in con the shook mouth inside microphone, Yohana now can highlight the player. See, he enjoy to watch most and the influence we'll be saying, don't be getting on in game. And in con describe Lionel Messi as in favorite player. We'll be saying, admit say he enjoys say make they watch Michael Olise more and off channel. All right, now that Torigo carry me see what the shell for Lionel Messi now don't become Argentina's oldest ever goal scorer as he don't notch inside second goal in their 3-0 victory from the penalty spot at 38 years 11 months and 17 days. Messi now don't overtake Angel Labruna. We say he don't be old the record for nearly 60 years when he score for the age of 38 years 9 months and 9 days. All right, 15 minutes and I don't text now 7 p.m. inside Oshanin Stropim Station. No, the program now Sports Yano, the voice now, voice of Moses Amao. Make a contour and ba. Ozimorino, I don't take a social media but to put penny on Alfred goodbye to Benfica fans, players and staff as in they prepare to sit in blockbuster return to Real Madrid. The Mourinho hopes in don't express in deep gratitude to Benfica. They incorporated use the Instagram of the talk. The 63-year-old incorporated reflect on in belief but impact in brief impactful second stint with Shelley for Lisbon. We saw incorporated him lead the club to an unbeaten league domestic campaign and a third place finish inside the Premier La Liga alongside a victory in the Supertaça Cândido de Oliveira. Barcelona now don't make their decision on Marcus Rashford. The 28-year-old will be saying get a €30 million buy option on in loan deal with the Spanish giant. But they talk say they know they're willing to spend that much on this guy, man. And now say for Barca they don't up to say it be like they'll go trigger this clause again. The clause will be say they expect that one self will go expire by June 15. Now they talk say they no go trigger and we say Rashford he go return back to United. Yeah.
Newcastle United announced the capture of French shortstopper will be a when join in the St. James Park outfit. And they believe to they say they don't pay £18.5 million to stay the rims for the 20-year-old Gaima. Will say don't be coupled by France from youth level up to the under 21 setup. All right, I don't carry body against see what the shell for inside Old Trafford. Manchester United, I don't confirm, say Jadon Sancho, and I don't be released following the expiration of in contract. Sancho will say enjoying United from Borussia Dortmund for £73 million for 2021. And don't depart on a free after 5 years. In play 83 games for the club in total. We say in score 12 goals and in provide 6 assists across in difficult spell. The 26-year-old will say in don't be spending, in don't they don't they don't send them on 3 separate loans during in time in Manchester. We say in play for Chelsea and Aston Villa. At Berlin International, be Kenneth Echiom. Now they talk say he go join Bayern Leverkusen. Echiom will say in dumb down, he don't be notify all other suitors of indecision. Bayern Munich reportedly said they don't drop out too after Echiom cap. Now he don't request a substantial signing on fee. Will say Liverpool self now he don't fall out of the contention because say the teenager he say he wants to stay for Germany. Bayern Leverkusen now they talk say they go pay between 80 and 9 million euros for the services of this central midfielder. The Trump administration, I don't talk, say Somali referee Omar Abubakar Atan, I don't be denied entry to the country because of a link to suspected members of terror organization. We say don't make him a national security threat. Atan, we say in the African referee of the year for 2025. I don't be set to say he could become Somalia first official for the World Cup, but they don't refuse entry to the U.S. by the U.S. Custom and Border Protection by weekend. The FIFA 9 contacts after 9 no go allow at all to officiate for this tournament. We say it begin this week. We say they don't be co-hosted by US, Mexico, and Canada. Talks say make it they go back in house. No road for arm to enter. All right, you see, on top of this matter, Somalia on Tuesday don't defend the award-winning referee will be Omar Atano after they don't be denied entry to the United States and prevent him from becoming the first Somali official to officiate inside a World Cup final. Somalia's Ministry of Sports now don't express a deep regret over Atano's denial of entry. Somalia now can reaffirm its unwavering support for the referee. We said they can add, say, we get full confidence for in integrity, professionalism, and continued contribution to the advancement of football, both in Somalia and internationally. FIFA now they don't revoke the ticket allocation for Iran fans inside the team's 3 World Cup games in the United States. Each federation for the 48 teams now don't take part inside the entitled, say they're entitled to receive and distribute 8% of the stadium capacity inside the World Cup. Just this before Iran begin their World Cup campaign for June 15, the federation now can claim, say, now they're unable to provide any tickets to their supporters. Former England and Arsenal striker will be in right now. I don't describe this summer tournament as a World Cup of chaos. Inside a video post on Instagram, right now, I can highlight the other incident we say don't be occur in the build up to this summer's tournament in the United States, Canada, and Mexico. We say it can't describe them as a World Cup of chaos. Morocco now they thought they go wait 2 days before they go decide whether injuries will be sustained by Abde Ezzalzouli inside Sunday friendly draw with Norway. Now I go prevent him say in go fit participate for the FIFA World Cup. Meanwhile, the Atlas Lion now they confident say Nazare Mazara itself in no go this sideline by the shoulder injury will say in sustained for the match. The North African now don't share a 1-1 draw with them play with Norway. Real Madrid now don't enter inside a transfer battle with Barcelona after they don't announce, say they don't bid the €150 million. See, let me say they don't be turned down for Atletico Madrid forward Julian Alvarez. Madrid
President Florentino Perez, we said they don't be reelected on Sunday until 2030. Now, he don't announce it last Friday. Say, Ingo make a big deal of 150 million euros offer for a player this week. West Ham now don't reveal their release list of for the end of the campaign with three stars. See, they say they don't confirm, say they don't come up for the club. Adama Traore, we say, he don't spend eight Spain caps. See, he don't get eight Spain cap and depart with the Amasi just 5 months after he don't sign for the club. Goalkeeper Lucas Fabianski say also he don't be let go and he go become a free agent with indeed run out to this month too. Me Willie Axel Disasi now the talks. Oh yeah, go back to your home. They don't return and back to Chelsea. See, Chelsea, oh yeah, take your property. Callum Wilson say for now the talks in Sefu go come out from West Ham on a free transfer. Scotland number one goalkeeper for the World Cup will be Angus Gunn. Now he don't be released by Nottingham Forest. In contract with Forest, now he go expire after a year for the World Cup. The Premier of British Columbia in Canada, David Eby, now in the talk say he wants to see bright referee Omar Atano say make a return to the World Cup. But AB will say now don't be called for Atan to travel to Canada instead to referee World Cup games. That will say rather than say make a day for USA. Jamie Vardy now don't shut down talks of a potential return to Leicester City as in looks set to become a free agent again. Vardy will say in depart Leicester City after 13 years for the club last summer. In the opt say he won't take a new challenge for Italy. All right, make a hardest jar on top and before I carry body come up for studio this evening. Tottenham and I don't be just confirm or say midfielder Vince Bissouma and I don't be a commode to the club following the expiration of a contract. Bissouma will say he don't spend 4 years for Spurs after he don't be signed on from Brighton in 2022 for £30 million. He don't make 11 appearances for the club in all competition, but only self he don't feature for just 11 times this last season. We'll say injury self he not allow him rest. All right, now the size of the package be that, but no forgetting Nigeria go play Portugal by 12 midnight today. England and Costa Rica self, those ones self go play self by 12 midnight tonight before go enter the World Cup proper. World Cup go go shelle by tomorrow by 8 p.m. Mexico and South Africa now go kick off. Oh, no worry, just calm down. Diamond FM, we go they giving her the update as they shelle. All right, me another the carry body coming for studio. Be that, no forget it tomorrow now Thursday. You know, waiting the shell every Thursday now. Football matter, yes, so we'll come again with one Ogbunge topic. My Ogabade Wade himself go gallant for studio. We go do the show together now. You wait there also now. You go settle the big until that tomorrow. We go come again on top football matter. My own name now Moses. I'm Mao. Make you now enjoy the rest of your evening.

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32 minute, come past 7. Well, I told you in the morning that I'll be here, and voila, here I am. Hello, and welcome to Shades of Music. Omni Vibes is right here, but my name is Omonike Babatunde. But we'll stick to Omni Vibes for tonight and every single time. Okay. Another Wednesday of Shades of Music. Another time to explore good music. And you know how we do it on Shades of Music, yeah? Although we have half an hour for the show. But let's make the best of it. And you know just how we do it on the Shining Supreme Dial. We, and you know when I say we, I always include my producers. Thank you, sir. Thank you, ma. We'll make sure and ensure to bring good music your way. And in case you're just tuning in, how do it on this dial? It's quite simple. Well, we'll make sure to bring you the original song, and then we'll bring a cover, the reimagined version, the rearranged song or rearranged version. We'll play to your hearing, and then you make a choice, you cast a vote, and tell me which is your best version for the night. You're going to tell me the reason why you love that particular choice of yours. Could it be the arrangement, the vocals, the percussion, the melody? Whatever it is for you, you tell me about it. I know I've had persons say, no, the original. All right. For tonight, when I say I've brought the Queen of Ballad your way, I'm sure you know who that is. Now you don't have to think twice. No thinking about this. The Queen of Ballad. Ladies and gentlemen, let's get the show started. Take a listen, and when they're back, I'll be here to talk more about who she is. Let's go away.

Whenever you hear that voice, you just know who that is. Again, the queen of power ballad. Salin Marie Claudette Dion. We all know her, Salin Dion. She's a Canadian singer, entrepreneur and philanthropist. She is known as the queen of power ballad. She is well known for powerful, technical, skilled vocals. And trust me when I say she has made quite an impact in the music world. Well, this song is titled When I Need You. And that song was originally sang by Albert Hammond and Carol Bayer. Sager, you might want to check that out. They originally sang this song. They wrote this song, the originals by them. I never knew that. Well, the version by Salin Dion was released 14th of November 1997 off our studio album, Let's Talk About Love. Now, it's quite complicated now. Let's Talk About Love is Salin Dion's fifth studio album. Thus, if we're talking about English language, songs dropped in English language, that is when we get to have that as the fifth studio album. But if we're talking about, you know, several languages, talking about English language, French, that would be our 15th studio album. For English, fifth, and for the languages, 15th studio album, released November 14, 1997, and produced by David Foster. Well, this particular song or this particular album, unfortunately, does not have individual, you know, award or certification to it, unfortunately, but it was released off of Sony Music Entertainment, a record label. They dropped this particular one. Well, we need to go take a listen to the cover for today. Now, what's the cover about? Ooh, we're seeing the cover. Keep your fingers crossed. Let's go take a listen. And afterward, you cast a vote. You tell me which is your best version. And you tell me why. You know the number to call, yeah? I'll call it in the next few minutes. Hold on.

I'm sure you're wondering if I'm replaying Celine Dion's song. Trust me, this lady. This is definitely the cover, and I'm not replaying Celine Dion's song. Name is Vanni Vapiola. Vanni Vapiola. An Indonesian pop and Minang singer. Well, she covered Celine Dion's song, and she has about 9.3 million listen on YouTube. For a cover to have millions, you know, definitely we have to give accolade to where it's deserved. And she deserves it. She released hers April 25, 2022. Alright, about time to cast a vote though. 0913655695 is the number to call. Tell me which is your best version. I know it might be quite confusing this evening because the two sounds are quite similar, so probably I'll take a few seconds to play it again. Now, this is the cover. Take a listen for a few seconds.

0: All right, 0913656925 the number to call to cast a vote tonight. Which is your best version? The vote, Mistress, is right here. And I'm here to do justice to your vote. Hello, you're welcome on Sheet of Music. What's your name?
1: Hello, good evening.
0: Good evening, you're welcome. What's your name?
1: How are you doing today?
0: I'm good.
1: This is Titilayo from Taiwan.
0: Good to hear from you, Titilayo.
1: Mm-hmm. I'm made out of Celine Dion.
0: Why?
1: The melody. And the beating.
0: Okay, the melody and the beat. All right, thank you so much, Titilayo. So one vote for Celine Dion. Thank you so much. And we've got this message right here. It says, good evening, Harmony Vimes. The second lady really tried, but those sound so much like Celine Dion herself. But I'm casting my vote tonight behind the queen herself, Celine Dion, all the way. It's only a heart. All right, one more vote for Celine Dion. 0913656925. I hope we don't get to have a tie tonight. Because the sound, the voice, the vocals sound very similar. So you have to pay sweet attention, rapt attention to what is being played. 0913656925.

0: Hello, you're welcome on Shades of Music. What's your name?
1: Good evening. My name is Awal, calling from Uduta.
0: You're welcome. How well? Why do I feel you're going for the original again tonight?
1: Yeah, I'm going for the original one, Celine Dion.
0: By Celine Dion. Why? How well?
1: Yeah.
0: Why?
1: Because of the vocal and the lyrics. Does it for me.
0: All right.
1: The other lady to try, Sha.
0: Mm-hmm. She tried, Sha. The Sha is there already.
1: My vote goes for Celine Dion.
0: Okay, thank you so much, Howell. Thank you.
1: Thank you very much.
0: Thank you. All right. You definitely know Howell will go for the original. I'm always quite surprised anytime he goes for the cover. Hello, you're welcome. Hello, welcome on Sheet of Music. What's your name? Oh. Are you there? You're connected already. What's your name? Hello? Okay, you might want to call us back, please. A telephone can't take a place. And you can as well send me a message on our WhatsApp line, 091-3655-6864, 091-3655-6864. Send me a message right there, a WhatsApp message, and I'll take it. Do like I do. And the other message I read was by Sheon from Ga Kombi. Thank you so much, Sheon. 091-3655-6952. Hello, you're welcome in Sheet of Music. What's your name?
2: Hello?
0: You're welcome. What's your name?
2: My name is Omolade.
0: You're welcome, Omolade. You're calling from where?
2: From Okomolade.
0: You're welcome. So who are you going for tonight?
2: Celine Dion.
0: Why Celine Dion?
2: Emotion. Emotion is...
0: All right. Okay. Thank you so much, Omolade. Thank you. The emotions in Celine Dion's voice. Thank you so much. It's only a heart. 091-3655-6952. 091-3655-6952 is the number to call. 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We're still listening to Celine Dion's version, When I Need You. And I need you right about now to put a call through to that number I just called. Miles and miles of empty space in between us. 091-3655-6952. Take a place of 8 minutes to check out time. Ooh, but you know I won't be traveling forever. All right, let's take a listen to the cover again by Fanny Fabiola, Indonesian singer. Let's get to listen to her again.

This is the cover by Vanni Vabiola. She released Ours 25th of April 2022. Again, this is Shades of Music on Vibe 88.7 of FM in Lore, where we bring good music your way and we explore music. It's all about music. Music of all genres across several continents. Right, this message here says, this is Victoria from Gomo. I'm casting my vote for Celine Dion because it has solemn vocal and the drum is exciting. Thank you so much, Victoria. So one more vote for Celine Dion. Well, no vote for Vanni Vabiola. The song we're listening to right now is the version Vanni Vabiola.

Need You by Celine Dion. Well, this is the cover by Vanni Vabiola, and again, the title is When I Need You by Celine Dion. That's the song for tonight. And remember this song. When

Celine Dion's fifth studio album for English language discography. When it comes to other languages, English, French will say it is the 15th studio album. Let's talk about Love, that album. Well, this particular album has no individual award or certification, no particular accolade for it, especially When I Need You, no particular accolade. It's not easy when the road. Although there are some songs in the album that got recognized, honey, but When I Need You got no recognition at all. But you know, 0913656952, the number to call. It's cold out, but hold out and do like I do. When I Need You is the 8th track on Let's Talk About Love, the album. 0913656952, the number to call to cast a vote tonight. And you can as well send a message to WhatsApp number 0913656864.

Am I allowed to add my own vote tonight? Some will say, you know, come on, don't be biased. Okay, I won't be. All right, ladies and gentlemen, let us count the vote tonight. But before I do, let me call the number one more time. Probably we'll get one more vote before the end of the show. 091-365-6952. All right, so let's count now, ladies and gentlemen. Are you ready to count with me? For Celine Dion, we have 1, 2, 3, 4, and 5. And for Vanni Fabiola, Fabiola has no vote tonight. And ladies and gentlemen, well, the Queen of Ballad is definitely taking home the crown tonight. And there we have it. When I Need You by Celine Dion. It's only a heart. It's taking over the crowd tonight. And I have to say a big thank you to everyone who has called in to contribute on the show tonight. Thank you so much. And if you've probably tried the line, but then I missed your call, I'm so sorry. Well, I'll be here again next week, Wednesday, to do justice to several other genres of music. I and my producer will be here to do justice to that. And I remain Omni Vibes. Omonike, Bob Bartende, to have a wonderful night. Thank you.

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8: I welcome every one of us to Moment of Fruitfulness coming to us from Kingsley Covenant Ministry Ilorin tonight. And whatsoever time of life that it is, wherever you are listening to me, and I decree and I declare that this night will be your turning point unto your testimony in the name of Jesus. And I say the Lord will visit you, will answer to you. This month has been declared as our month of unconditional speed. Based on that, I want you to say, Lord, speedy up everything that needs your turning in my life for my success right now. I want you to turn it into prayer right now. Maleko taparize keno topali gezo koto liyama. Iyasho tole bogo so tole. Lord, speedy up. Bugbun konto need, Lord, your hand of speed in my life. Ma yeka sota. In the book of First King chapter 18 verses 46, he said, and the answer of the Lord was upon Elijah. Why can't you say, Lord, put your hand of speed, hand of supernatural recovery upon me now, in the name of Jesus. I don't know where you have needed God to intervene. Why can't you say, Lord, speedy up everything, Lord, that will outrun and outweigh every delay in my life, and end all my tears now. End all my dryness in the name of Jesus. Let your speed, oh yeah, take me off my dry land. Nekoson to legeboto into my season. My ye can so to lia le kaso pa yika soto into my season of latterin. In the name of Jesus. Daddy, let your speed, oh yeah, bring me out of wilderness tonight. My yeke la koton drobu kusa palene koson to lia ma regezoto into my promised land that is full with milk and honey. In the name of Jesus. Thank you, Lord, because it is done. For in Jesus' mighty name, we have prayed. Amen. And I pray that as you have prayed that prayer, as you have whispered to him, he will do greater things for you beyond your expectation in the name of Jesus. And the Lord will bless you, and the Lord will honor you. He will do what no man can do for you in the name of Jesus. And there will be testimony confirming this in Jesus' name. Likewise, I still want to welcome you into our season of the unusual I shall not be barren. 7 special I shall not be barren. That we have started. Oh, I said this is going to be the fourth month. Yes, the fourth edition of 7 special I shall not be barren, which is coming up at 26 and 27th of this month, last Friday and the last Saturday of this month. And I say, as you are part, the Lord will bless you. Last month was superb. This month is going to be superb by God's grace, because he has prepared his servant that is going to be using for us. Men that are there last month can tell you, you know, we are saying first month was great, the second month was greater, the third month was I don't know how to call it last month, but this month, oh yeah, oh, the Lord is going to be ministering to us in an unusual way. And the guest minister who God is going to be using for us this month is who? Is nothing but a vibrant man of God, oh, that God has been using and that we continue to use. He's a prophet as well. And his name is Prophet Ushi. And I said, this month, the Lord will visit you and will answer to you. You will hear his voice by next week. And I know that he will be doing justice to what God wants him to do justice. And what is the theme of this month? I shall not be barren. The theme is open doors. I don't know the doors that must have been shut against you. This month, God will open the door by the seven unusual I shall not be barren. You know, what do I mean by this? Why the door was open. Originally, the door concerning that which concerns Lazarus was shut. I don't know, the door that must have been shut. They have forgotten about Lazarus because they believe he's dead. And they did not only believe that he was dead, they shut the door of grave against him. But when Jesus got there, he said, open the door by rolling away the stone. And I say, that which God is going to use for you is here this month to rule. I don't know where you have been forgotten. I don't know what you are thinking that is too late. I don't know where your weeping stage must have been. This month, God is going to open a fresh door of a fresh start for you in Jesus' name. And what I want to do this month, this night is just for you to call your loved ones and tell them it's moment of fruitfulness again. And the Lord will bless you because Jesus is here to do what no man can do. And I say tonight it's going to be a turnaround. I just want to charge us on what I title, No More Worry, No More Fear. That's what God has said I should tell someone. I don't know what must have been your worries. I don't know what must have been your fear. Daddy said to me to tell you, no more worries, no more fear. He said he will take over that situation. He will stand in, he will turn it around, and there's going to be testimony concerning that which you are afraid of. He said to me to tell you, no more worries, no more fear. Let's open our Bible to the book of Isaiah chapter 41 verse 10. Fear not, for I am with you. Be not dismayed, for I am your God. I will strengthen you. Oh, I thought you would say amen there. I will strengthen you. That's what God is saying. Put your name there. The Lord said to me, I will strengthen you. Yes, he's confirming it. He said, yes, I will help you. I will uphold you with my righteous right hand. This is what God is telling me to tell someone. Hey, in this particular verse, you can see that God has spoken about 5 points here. The first thing he said, fear not. I don't know what must have been your fear since the beginning of this year or since the beginning of this month. That he said, over that situation, fear not. Because this is the time for your great change. Your great change that you have been longing for, your great turnaround that you have been hoping for concerning your life and your destiny. This is the time. Daddy said to me to tell you, fear not, because he's going to step into your case, for I am with you. He said that situation that you thought you are lonely, that you thought you are alone, that you have been deserted, you have been rejected, you have been forgotten. He said, no, I am with you. He said, fear not, be not dismayed, for I am your God. Hey, he's your God. I don't know who has been parading themselves as your God. Daddy said to me to tell you tonight, I am your God. I am with you in that situation. In the lion's den, the God of Daniel was there. To the extent that even the enemy that placed him there, that locked the door, that gave the instruction, came. He said, Daniel, the servant of the Most High God, is your God able, the God whom you serve day and night, is he able to rescue you? Because God followed Daniel to the lion's den. He said, I am with you there. I don't know what you are afraid of. I don't know what your worries are. Is it concerning these finances? Is it concerning your health? Is it concerning your fruitfulness? Is it concerning your marriage? Is it concerning your business? Is it concerning your career? What is it all about? He said, I am with you always. And I say to you today, hey, there's that which God has said, it will confirm. He said, I will strengthen you. Hey, who is it that has been speaking concerning you? this is the right word from the throne of grace. He said, I will what? Strengthen you. He knew your weaknesses, like what he said in the book of First Peter for chapter 5 verse 10. He said, hey, everything you are passing through is for a why. He said, hey, you, that suffering is for a why. That's why he's talking here. Fear not. He knew that you have to pass through this. He knew that this is what you need to just overcome, so that it will not come when you don't have the power, the strength to do it. He said, I will strengthen you. Is it concerning that prison where you are? I will strengthen you. Oh, my Ika Satalebo Zoko, I will strengthen you. Is it concerning that hospital bed where you are? I will strengthen you. Is it concerning that wrong allegation that they have laid against you? I will strengthen you. Is it concerning the mistake that you have made that you are now regretting it? That is, I will strengthen you and correct all those things. What is that situation in your life that makes you to look weak and get rejected, that makes you to make you think that you are forgotten? That is, I will strengthen you. He said, I want you to know, because he has said it there. He said, don't worry, all this, I will perfect that which concerns you. I will strengthen you and I will settle you. He's a God. He said, I'm the God of all grace, and I'm the God of all flesh. Is there anything too difficult for me? On whose report will you believe? What is that situation that you have been nursing? What is that situation? He said, yes, I will help you. I don't know where men have said that. O son of Wemo, I have good news for you. Within now and the next Wednesday, as the Lord, okay, daddy said, what are you saying? Daddy, okay, sir. He said, within now, Maite Karasanta, and Friday, he said, it will end your tears. I don't know who you are. Marakasata, he said, within now, Maka Lotu Baraka, and Friday, there is a call that will change your story. He said, it will change your story. It will change your identity. It will change your name. It will settle your bill. It will make things to work for you. He said, within now, I don't know who you are. Ye kara saka notoliama. Within now and Friday, ne kaso toliama. He said to me to tell you, yes, I will help you. I don't know where the door of help must have been closed against you. I will help you. I don't know who you are. There's a strange finances coming for you. It looks as if to say your finance line has been shut down. But I see God doing a new thing. My Ita Karisen Toliama, there's going to be a strange help coming for you. My Ita Leka Basu Toliama. I see somebody that you don't even know will just walk to you this week and is going to assist you. It will just walk to you and is going to assist you. I see an open door help. That person a help from the main road. God said to me to tell you, I will help you. Someone, they said they are going to reverse your case. I don't know the case you are passing through. Daddy said, I will help you. I will step into it. If the God can take away the king's sleep so that the case of Daniel can be reversed, I said, God will help you. Oh, how do I know? He said, I will be there with you. Hey, the three Hebrew boys said, even if God is there, he's not going to help us. We are not going to bow. I don't know where you must have bowed before now that makes you to be burning. And I say to you today, God will stand out for you. It will change your story and it will change your situation. I see someone, you are the verge of decision, and you are the tiny road. You don't even know whether to do that which is going to favor God or to do that which is going to favor man. God said to me to tell you, I am there with you. This is the last chance I'm going to give you. Don't take that wrong step. That's what he asked me to tell you. Don't take that wrong step. Irrespective of what you are passing through now, he said to me to tell you, don't take that wrong step. I see like a theater, and I see a light that is about to, if that red light on, that person will die. But God said to me, I can see that hand going through that theater right now and converting that error into testimony. That is said to me to tell you that that person will walk out of that theater alive. Maye keso katulia ma. He said, weep not, but begin to praise me. Maye kara santa legebo shekete liama kasanta liama. Thank you, Jesus. There's someone under the sound of my voice. You have been crying. You have been crying because there are certain things that have kept you where you are. As if to say, you have been tied down to a bush. But God said to me to tell you, there's going to be a new season for you. you today in the name of Jesus. He said, I will uphold you. I will uphold with my righteous right hand. You know, God is the only one that can do all things. What am I saying? You know, in the book of Matthew chapter 6, he was telling us that we should just do what? We should just be mindful of what God is saying, not what men are saying. Matthew chapter 6, he was saying that in the book of Matthew chapter 6, verse 25. He said, therefore, I say to you, do not worry about your life, what you will eat or what you will drink, nor about your body, what you will put on. Is not life more than food, and the body more than clothes? God is telling me to tell you tonight, whatsoever that must have been your worry. That's why he's saying in verse, if you now move to verse 33, he says, seek ye first the kingdom of God, and every other thing shall be added unto you. Tonight, as you just say, Lord, I surrender all to you. Your worry cannot solve your problem. It will only add to it. Your worry cannot end your tears. It will only put an injury to it that will never heal. Your worry and your fear can never do you any harm. Rather, it will bring you back and cause you to experience more sorrow. Why can't you say, Jesus, I surrender all to you tonight. All my worry, all my tears, all my pains, I surrender them to you. Help me, Lord, that even that which concerns me, you can step in and you can make me whole. You can settle me. When Jesus settles you, say, I will settle you. You can settle me, Lord. I say, Lord, help me and I shall be helped. I see someone, you are rising up from your sick bed right now. Someone, you have internal disorder and it has been a consistent something. God said to me to tell you, you are healed tonight. Someone, you have, I hear the menstrual pain. It has been a generational issue. He said, over your life, I am terminating it right now, says the Spirit of the Lord. Lord, we thank you for what you have just done. Lord, thank you for terminating our fears and our worries. No more worry. No more fear. I said, tonight is your night. Somebody is under the sound of my voice. Daddy said to me to tell you, within now and next week, you are going to have a transformation dream that will bring you from generational curse, says the Spirit of the Lord. After this short break, you can begin to call him.
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8: You are welcome back to Moment of Fruitfulness, coming to you from Kingsley Covenant Church, Ilorin. You can now begin to call on the studio number 091-3655-6952. I just want to use this opportunity also to remind us of the guest minister that is coming this month. His name is Prophet Uche Edwin. So 091, are you with me? 091, the studio now is open for your calling for a prayer and counsel. 091-36-556952.
6: Hello.
8: Hello.
6: Hello. Hello.
8: Hello. Hello. Hello. Hello. Hello. Hello. Hello. Hello. Hello. Hello. Hello. Hello. Hello. Hello. Hello. Hello. Hello. Hello. Hello. Hello? 091-36-556952. 091-36-55-6952. That's the studio line that you can call me on within this short period. Okay. The network is another thing tonight. So let me just use you. Okay, 091-36-55-6952. It's not coming to. Okay. So maybe you can call on my direct number to 080-386-4486. 080-38. Is there any number calling? Okay. 080-386-44186. You can call in on that number too, and the Lord will bless you as you are doing so. So, like 091-36-55-6952. That's the studio line that you can call on tonight. Hello? Hello? Hello? The network is terrible tonight.
9: Okay, hello, sir.
8: Ekalesa.
9: Ekalesa.
8: Yes, ma'am.
9: Yes, I can show you what, sir.
8: Oluwa lo nsise.
9: Yes, sir. Eje gbadura fun mi ni o.
8: Ki le fe ko Oluwa se fun yin ma?
9: Ah, ewo. Alaifia ni mo nilo.
8: Okay. Father Lord, I thank you for the life of your daughter. I ask in the name that is above all name, sound health, Lord, that we end all our fears and our worries. Lord, I ask tonight, let her enjoy it in Jesus' name. Amen. Amen. Okay. So, 091-36-55-6952. And my direct line is, okay, other lines are coming into. Hello? Yeah? Hello, I can hear you. Oluwa lo nsise. Ami ma. Ki le fe ko Oluwa se fun yin? Divine mercy. Okay. Father Lord, I ask in the name that is above all name, locate your daughter with divine mercy in the name of Jesus, and let there be love, proofs. Divine mercy that will end all our tears, let it begin to speak now. And let it begin to answer for her in Jesus' name. In Jesus' mighty name, I have spoken. Amen. Hello? Hello?
10: Hello?
8: Yeah, God bless you.
10: I want you to pray for me concerning the fruit of the womb.
8: Concerning the fruit of the womb. Please put your hand upon your... Eh? Am I correct? Okay, put your hand upon your tummy. Lord, I ask in the name that is above all name, locate your daughter and bless her. Let everything that concerns her, lero kosha bayina kosotoli, that have been blocking her conception, let everything through your hand be lifted this night in Jesus' name. In Jesus' mighty name, you are fruitful. Amen. Hello? Okay, what do you want the Lord to do for you?
10: Financial breakthroughs for your family.
8: Okay, I ask in the name that is above all name, let that which work it out for Moses, Mareka, work it out for Peter, work it out for you in the name of Jesus. Malete Kariza Katonema Kashanta Liama. So shall it be. In Jesus' name I have prayed. Amen. Yeah. Hello?
11: Good evening, sir.
8: Good evening.
11: Hello, sir.
8: Yeah.
11: God bless you, sir.
8: Amen.
11: Would you pray for me for marital breakthrough?
8: Okay, Father, I ask concerning your son, let there be marital settlement for him in the name of Jesus. Let there be proofs. And this will happen for you. In Jesus' Amen. Name, you are connected. Amen.
11: Amen. God bless you, sir.
8: Yes. Hello? Hello? Hello?
12: Hello, sir.
8: Yeah, I'm with you.
12: I'm calling from Obadiah.
8: Okay.
12: Pastor, please pray for me.
13: God is standing before my head.
8: Okay. Father Lord, I ask concerning the life of your son, let there be restoration concerning that which concerns his health in the name of Jesus, and let there be proofs in the name of Jesus that you are the one that healeth. By the hand that healeth, locate. By the efficacy of your blood, locate him and make him whole. In Jesus' name I pray. Amen. 091-3655-6952. That's the studio line. Hello?
14: Hello?
8: Yeah?
14: Ekale. Ekale.
8: Ekale, Mungo.
14: Ekale, Badra, and Adra, Mope, along with women, Bori, who bought them, they were given me, for what they believe.
8: Okay. Kill a quima.
14: Ogun, along with women, Bori,
8: Ogun. Okay. Father Lord, I ask in the name of Jesus. Agbara to gbe Jehoshaphat bori ogun lojo kini anu. 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In Jesus name I prayed. Amen. 091-3655-6952. Hello.
15: Hello sir.
8: Yes ma.
15: Ekale sir.
8: Ekale ma.
15: E ku se Oluwa sir.
8: Oluwa lo nsise ma.
15: E jo sa e gbadura fun mi ni atan omo ni gbogbo ibi tan wa kan ma ra laanu.
8: Okay.
15: Ati gbogbo awon to nsaanu ni ko Olorun na ko gboluran lowo didi fun won na.
8: Okay. Father Lord, I ask concerning your daughter and all her helpers and all her children, let there be, Lord, the net of help continue to speak for them in the name of Jesus. And I decree the source through which the helpers are generating help, let there be an increase the more in the name of Jesus. In Jesus' mighty name, I have prayed. Amen. Hello?
16: Hello?
8: Hello?
16: Hello?
8: Hello?
16: Ekale, sir.
8: Ekale, ma.
16: Yes, sir. I want to open doors.
8: Open doors. Lord, I ask in the name that is above all name, Lord, you are the one that spoke to Moses and the Red Sea opened for him. Lekato rebo sokotora, Lord of open doors, open your doors of help, open your doors of breakthrough, open your doors of honor. In Jesus' name, I pray. Amen. Please bring your water, bring your mantles and everything that concerns you tonight. Someone is under the sound of my voice. You are sick and they are confused about your sickness. I say to you tonight, mark the end to your tears and your sicknesses in Jesus' name. And I say concerning this water, concerning all these mantles, I say concerning the hand that is being laid upon this radio, let there be supernatural turning. The hand of God that rested upon Elijah on that day, touch all this hand for speedy testimonies. In Jesus' name, I pray. Amen. You can continue to call me after the studio or after this program on my direct number 080-386-44186. 080-386-44186. 080-386-44186. It is the same WhatsApp number. Likewise, you can join me every night, Monday to Friday, on our possibility on Telegram. And as you do so, the Lord bless you. Have a wonderful night.
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